0: Ungatatazeli umamele uTrue FM like no one else.
1: Yeah. Yeah, yeah, yeah. Yeah.

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0: Okay, man, I'm prepared. 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
2: In the news at 6, Suleiman Karim expected to testify before Madlanga Commission and Raiha Park residents demand justice after deadly shooting. Good morning. Northwest businessman Suleiman Karim is expected to appear before the Madlanga Commission in Pretoria this morning after being subpoenaed to testify. Karim would only have been excused from appearing if an independent commission-appointed medical specialist had examined him. His testimony has been postponed several times due to claims of ill health. IDEC State Advocate Drushantha Ramsemi and Witness P are also expected to appear before the commission. Sibahle Mota reports.
3: Investigative Directorate Against Corruption State Advocate Drushantha Ramsemi is expected to return to the commission to conclude her testimony relating to the unit. The commission is also expected to rule on an in-camera application concerning Witness P, a South African Police Service officer. Witness P has requested that his testimony be heard without the presence of the public and the media. He is expected to testify about the uncovering of a clandestine counterintelligence operation linked to a drug gang in Durban. I am Sibahle Mota in Pretoria.
2: Residents of Raiha Park, east of Johannesburg, are calling on law enforcement authorities to ensure that those responsible for last week Friday's shooting are urgently brought to justice. The call was made during a memorial service at the House of Nations Church for one of the victims, Rolene Lessing. Three other people were killed in the shooting, including two members of the police anti-gang unit and Lessing's friend, Jaden Margaman. A 23-year-old man has been arrested in connection with the incident. Community leader Cyril Ribi delivered the message at the memorial service yesterday.
4: My question to you is, what did they ever do to you to deserve what you gave them? I'm talking about you as Raiha Park. What did these people ever do to you that you allowed this to happen? And when is it going to stop? The day when you stand up here and you have to make a speech and it's your son, your cousin. My challenge to you, Raiha Park, is wake up, take responsibility, own this problem, solve it. And you solve it by going to those houses and give them an opportunity to surrender.
2: Midrand is receiving a major boost to its water infrastructure as Johannesburg Water pushes ahead with projects aimed at securing supply for the area's growing population. The utility says construction of the new 20-megaliter reservoir is 25% complete. Johannesburg Water says the project remains on track for completion in July next year. Joburg Water spokesperson Nombuso Shabalala.
5: Johannesburg Water has instructed the Johannesburg Property Company to appoint a land valuer to support the land procurement process. Together, these strategic investments in Midrand will expand storage capacity, reinforce the water supply network, and position Midrand to meet both current and future demands.
2: And lastly, from further afield, European governments say extreme temperatures and a lack of rainfall are causing significant economic damage across the continent. Europe is currently experiencing its fifth heatwave of the year. Water levels have dropped sharply in several of the continent's major waterways. The BBC's Nick Bickey has more.
6: The main body that represents farmers in Italy says that the damage done could run to 3 billion euros. The Rhine and the Danube, two rivers that normally transport so much in the way of freight and on cargo ships and other sort of vessels, they're not able to get nearly as far as they normally would because of the low water levels. So smaller boats are having to pick stuff up. In Germany, they've seen an impact as a result of that because normally these vessels would bring a lot of oil and petrol and other sort of fuel. There's been a direct impact on the price of petrol for people at the pumps.
2: Recapping the top story, Northwest businessman Suleiman Karim is expected to testify before the Madlanga Commission of Inquiry in Pretoria this morning after being subpoenaed to appear. His testimony has been postponed several times because of ongoing claims of ill health. For SABC News on True FM, I'm Siseko Kondile. 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
0: Ungatatazeli umamele uTrue FM like no one else. 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

That is 5 minutes after 6 on True FM, like no one else. And for sports making headlines this hour, Shukri Conrad impressed with Dwan Johnson as he hands him his maiden collab and OK's addresses Vandala's unfortunate double substitution. And lastly, Kimi Antonelli on course for a historic F1 crown. Remember, it is race weekend. For these and more, at 6:30 for True FM Sport. I am Wazlimaga.

0: In our weather today, Masipale Bisho, well, we're expecting a low of 9 to a high of 24. Siya Butterworth, 10 to 24. Ekumakala, 8 to 23. Edigeni, 9 to 25. Kukombo, 13 to 23. Flagstaff, 10 to 22. Gqeberha, 13 to 25. Ekariega, 13 to 25 as well. Gomani, 4 to 23. Lusigisigi, 13 to 19. Amakanda, 8 to 25. 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Kaspuma outside of the Eastern Cape at Bloemfontein 0 to 19, Cape Town 9 to 18, Durban 12 to 21, Johannesburg 4 to 16, Ekokstad 5 to 19, Mbombela 8 to 21, Epolokwane 3 to 19.
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0: SDJ Vic and Kumara. It's called and King. I think it's 12 minutes after 6. Good morning. Welcome to the only breakfast that matters. Welcome to True Breakfast. We're live and direct at 89.3 to 107.8 across the Eastern Cape. 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Good morning.
1: He is the Motswako King, and he is coming home to the Northwest. 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
0: It is 15 minutes after 6 on True Breakfast. True FM, like no one else. Good morning. Welcome to it. I'm Boys.
4: I'm Azilemaga.
5: My name is Sinazo Yolwa. Vukani. Give Financial Awareness Day namhlanje.
0: Lord.
5: I bank account yakho isakwazi or
0: ujesu.
5: Or ujesu kimuren. Is your bank account aware?
0: No, just kimuren.
4: Boom, what's your man?
0: I don't even want to lie.
4: But I'm minus.
0: Yeah, no.
5: Jesu kimure.
0: Zabuya, zakana.
5: Yeah, no. Betuna tumelana basasa zi breakfast.
0: No.
5: Siya perish.
0: Ay, please. Ay, siya perla.
5: Guys, it's only mid-month.
0: I know.
5: Where's the money they gave me 2 weeks ago?
0: No, raw. I'm always surprised if it's 2 weeks ago. I'm like, ay, but 2 weeks.
5: Talan, phone lu Mr. Makapel.
0: Oh, gosh.
5: Ngicela ima. I'm Snap business manager entsha, ngicela uyidirector kuye le question.
0: Oh no. I mean angazi.
5: Ngicela umprintela i statement dithi buti khawubone wena bunga allocate njani.
4: So,
0: today is also Jollof Friday.
5: Yes, of
0: course.
5: Oh
0: no, it's the 14th of August, so that means it's a Friday.
5: What kind of Friday?
0: It's a freaking tiki licky Friday.
5: There
0: you
5: go.
0: Oh guys. So you know the True Shiro that True FM is running, right? Mm. Yesterday I had the privilege of being in and around the guys that are organizing that. Mm. So we went
5: not
0: to see...
5: Not in and around the guys.
0: What?
4: Not in.
5: And around.
0: Oh, wow.
5: The guys.
0: So we went around...
5: It's some Jollof Friday. It's fine if you are in and around the guys.
0: We went around and we...
5: We listen, we don't judge.
0: We did it to get the information from the heroes.
5: Yeah.
0: The Shiros.
5: The Shiros.
0: And the first family we went to, I sat there, listened to this well of wisdom, get into the books of history, detail exactly what happened, and that is not part of history. I studied history and I studied politics.
4: Yeah.
0: To Jogalo Mama, detailing how everything happened from consumer riots to how his son was killed to how She used to house apartheid activists in her house. To how she was bombed, almost killed, and her friend jailed for 2 years.
4: Damn.
5: All for the crime of just wanting to be treated like a human being?
0: That's it.
5: How dare they?
0: And I thought to myself, so did you, Mom? As nobody says, no, this is a clay, a new bride. Aziko is in the history books.
4: Why?
0: And she looks at me and laughs and she says, history books is balloon, man.
5: Until the lion learns how to write, history will always glorify the hunter.
0: That's true. I wanted to go back to school yesterday and go write that history.
5: Teacher, do you know about this one?
0: I'm like, what? At some point, she's like, you know, Jackson. No, Jackson. Costa.
4: Yeah.
0: Okosta, where are Vanilla up?
4: Yep.
0: What could you do?
4: Damn.
0: The Amber, no more water when you can yak.
5: Oh,
0: it's true. When you come, man, what did you run up? Up a pump, go to some book. All that information coming down and mentioning the people that we now look up to as leaders in our society. And she's like, hey, man, you know, man, mentioned you. Lo mama, when you know, what do you call the thing using a spear to kill someone? But they use it at close range in front of her.
5: Yep.
0: Not once, or twice, or three times. So imagine when you're not going, but then you're a spear, umbuked. Oh, to the mama, when you're not even rioting, but they had now decided that they must kill all black men.
5: To stop the
0: fight.
5: The fight for liberation. The fight for equal rights.
0: It's things like that that I'm like, this is why many people just don't want to tap into this because, oh, you get so angry.
5: Yeah.
4: All over again.
5: I'm angry right now.
0: So, look forward to True Sheroes. It's beautiful stories. It's heavy stories. It's stories of activists. Oto na mama, I petrol pump benga sa domain. I mutu kuba petrol pump benga sa ubuva.
5: Hi,
0: betu. I mean, yana when you first get born, you feel still. We're going to be born by it, don't. As long as Abandon not being the child she gave birth to, because remember, has died. Abandon being the kids that are running around. Abandon the freedom. You! And I thought to myself, I can't wait for the documentary to come out of the True Sheroes, and we just watch and see the beautiful mothers and strong mothers, and mothers that had to be strong for their husbands and sons who were being killed and targeted.
4: Yeah.
0: Lastly, I'm going to say, Utila Mama, we have to establish in now,
4: imagine.
0: We can't see our kids. And then she says, the worst part that was now being done was that our granddaughters and our daughters were being fed stuff not to be able to
4: give birth.
5: Forced sterilization.
0: The information is a lot and it's good and we need it. But oh, the pain they went through. So, True Sheroes is an amazing thing that's happening at True FM. It's a campaign we were running in the month of August. You nominated abantu abangomama abenzizinto ezibalekileyo into ezintle kwi-community zabo ngomnye wabo lobo bebemensioni izolo besiye kubo. What about three? There's five of them that are nominated. And they're all going to attend the Mbokoto Rise event that's happening on the 29th of August. I certainly and definitely can't wait.
6: Lezentengiswe SABC. 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

0: All right, good job on Friday today. We also did say that today is Solution and Awareness Day. And that's the game in those in my relationships, the turn I go nearly, but I couldn't have one about because I don't know if I was discussing the rest of the law. Jim Long was a partner in the relationship. I want us to discuss financial issues in the house. I'm not wrong, man. I'm not going to be able to do it.
1: And I was like, okay, sure, let's do lunch. And then Aben is stories of, hey, I cut like Eliteni. No. Me, naive me, I didn't know I was supposed to jump in and say, no, I got this one. I was like, if I had card issues, the last thing on my mind would be dating. So, yeah. Like, go sort your life out, bro, and then come back. But turns out, kwakuzanywa shaya shaya. But me, Dimin, like, because Ndak and I have a trip for a month in Etromium, overspent by like 54. Gogo nditeta no baby and boozer. Okay. What happened? I'm like, dizuli like we limit go 54. What? But you know what? I am not going to rescue you from your own problems, Ozenzileyo. But on Friday, koni dividend and dilindileyo, I'll see what I can do. I was like, this is a happy ending. Why would you do that? We were literally in Europe for a month. What do you think is gonna happen?
2: Wow. No, deal breakers go nasi deal breakers and just negotiate. Okay. I have. Never not bonba and go tell them. If they gain there, yeah, comes team the penguin. I don't play around. Oh, I'm always scared, but I'm not going to be a blogger. I'm going to be a time later. But short and I'm going to be a little bit. How good?
0: Guys, for me, I did. I'm going to be a little bit.
1: I am very guilty of that. Do not let me into that shop, the green one with the yellow.
0: Oh yeah.
1: Oh.
0: Go be with your daddy. All right, Sabuza, don't tell me what you are telling me. No, I'm talking about your company money. 072-398-092 on WhatsApp, call us on 086-000-2375. For now, 6:30, time for news headlines and then sports after.
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It is 28 minutes before 7 on True FM, like no one else, but like I said, was a midalo. And kicking it off on cricket news, the Proteas coach, Ushokri Conrad, says that Duane Jansen has been one of the most impressive players in the domestic cricket front and has subsequently earned him a maiden call-up into the national team. Now, Jansen, the twin brother of another Proteas star, Umako Jansen, was included in the squad for the Namibia later on this month for the T20 tri-series, including Zimbabwe, as well as the subsequent ODI series against the hosts in Windhoek. Now, Conrad says that this can add to their pool of all-rounders at international level. And then let's move over to football news right here in the country. There was a bizarre moment on Wednesday night at Sekhukhune United when they lost to Kaizer Chiefs by 2-0 at the FNB Stadium when Umncedi Vandala, who had been introduced later on in the game on the 60th minute mark and was subsequently subbed off again 20 minutes later on the 80th minute. Vandala is not a player who seemingly was in the coach's plans as he didn't have a preseason with Sekhukhune United, but was with AmaZulu and only returned to his parent club after there were complications with his clearance. Case says that it is a matter that they will have to handle in the dressing room and as a club. And then closing it off on F1 News, Mercedes rookie Kimi Antonelli is on track of becoming a Formula One's youngest ever world champion, holding a 50-point lead over Ferrari's Lewis Hamilton at the summer break. Now, the 19-year-old Italian has stunned the paddock with 6 wins from the first 11 races, despite setbacks in Barcelona and Silverstone. His advantage makes him a clear favorite heading into the Dutch Grand Prix later on in this month. Now, Antonelli faces pressure to close out in this maiden title bid, but with Mercedes' only dominance fading as Ferrari and McLaren combined to win the 3 of the last 5 races. Now, the teenage sensation at the moment is very much composed, and this is what is going to very much matter in the second half of the season, where he'll be, where it will determine whether he seals one of the sport's biggest surprise title triumphs. And that brings us to the end of the sports right now, coming back again at 7:30. For True FM Sport, I'm Azle Maga.

0: Amanda Rubix takes exactly 19 minutes to go before 7. Well, I'm sure they're going to Kim Jello Friday. Say, Buza, what got to that Nomdong Aguazi Yoko Patimali? Yeah, Bajani. 072-398-092. WhatsApp. Call us 086-0023-75.
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3: I would like to nominate Lula Mambeje as a community warrior. Well, from the person I know, she started in the 90s being unemployed, went voluntarily to go clean and pray for patients at Mbilweni Hospital for years and cleaning without a pay.
4: I nominate Mrs. Nonceba Khwinana of Port Elizabeth for the courage and resilience she showed during apartheid, secretly networking to open access for disabled parents and children to get education and medical help for their children.
5: Nandi nominator u Nombulelo Mado, umambuli, umama obizi, owenza isu kitchens. 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
6: I nominate Unandi Ngoqo. 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During the Mzabalabuzo days, she and her family used to borrow the caterers imoto so that they could go to these missions and then they would be able to hide out kwindlu yakokwabo eDubula.
7: Indi nominator umama uMrs. Nomuhle Mbetshu Mohapi ohlala eMagxaki umyeni wakhe owayebanjwe ngexesha lomzabalazo. 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

0: Strava, MT, Lonely Native was this one. It's called My Life on True Breakfast, with him like no one else. Oh, the conversation today is so interesting. 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
1: All right. Man, let's see. 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Good morning, Yonana. 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What's that? Put
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1: I would put it in the middle. Okay, thanks. I'm not judging. Thanks.
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0: Sounds judgy to me. Sure.
1: What?
0: It's okay.
1: Oh, yeah, Kwanika. Oh, Kwanika. 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
1: Kodwa ke
4: Vinkilin, no name. 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
1: quickly, let me fix something. Nani here again in the Kuli motor, Nikuma Fabia Mamahala. Imoto, your telly petrol, no, I bought him to Ako. We are to go with the guy, Okayum Dog, the Miss Karaji, I think 200, Utuana, get 400. As a man, as a guy, if I'm driving my girl's car, I know I can't return it. I can't do full tank. Or if you're busy, they're returning a call. Then man, 12 and there's like a mile petrol. You can't just say, "Enkosi, baby, no standard sum. Oh, baby, you drove me all the way. It does not does nothing to the petrol. Please."
4: Molen scheme, what never first were thinking about on Torres.
1: Torres.
4: I and deny experience. And if you know, and deny experience alone. Land bag and in the sand or something as tell up a malin, a well at all. So if ever Ujagas and Amalia, Kaya Pumas and Malia can deny
1: Pumas.
4: So and deny experience in Banga in the moon, Kai Pumas and Yak. Yes, I'm a quick again. Torres Lomunka,
1: Every victory begins with a dream. No stopping Tennessee for Dan Beeley. Every medal tells a story. Chandler Clough, you're a star. Every champion earns their place in history. South Africa qualify for the knockout rounds for the first time in their history. On Sunday, 23 August 2026, South Africa comes together to celebrate the men and women whose passion, determination, and excellence have inspired a nation. Here she goes with a beer world record. The 19th South African Sport Awards, proudly presented by the Department of Sport, Arts and Culture in partnership with SASCOG and the SABC. This year's theme, Crowned by Greatness, honors those who have reached the pinnacle of sporting excellence and those whose commitment continues to shape the future of South African sport. Shabina doing well. Don't miss the 19th South African Sport Awards, live on SABC 1 from 7:30 p.m. on Sunday, 23 August 2026. 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
2: We are opposing to the release of their chosen bail. I'm prepared to give my reasons on record. We believe that the accused are flight risk. They will evade the third point is that they will also interfere with the investigations of this case.
1: Kulindeleke ukuba avele kwikomishini yophando ekhokelwe nguJaji Madlanga ePitoli ngalentsasa osomashishini waseMntlantshona uSuleiman Karim emva kokukhutshelwa umsila wengwe wokuba anike ubungqina kule komishini. 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
3: Investigative Directorate Against Corruption State Advocate Tushanta Ramsemi is expected to return to the commission to conclude her testimony relating to the unit. The commission is also expected to rule on an in-camera application concerning Witness P, a South African Police Service officer. Witness P has requested that his testimony be heard without the presence of the public and the media. He is expected to testify about the uncovering of a clandestine counterintelligence operation linked to a drug gang in Durban. I am Sibahle Motha in Pretoria.
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4: I pray that you get justice because you didn't deserve what happened to you. May justice be swift and resolute, and may the truth never be buried beneath silence. May those responsible answer for what they did, so that everyone left behind may one day find a sense of closure. But even when justice comes, I know it won't erase the emptiness. It won't undo the final goodbye or give us back the days we lost still. I pray for justice because your life mattered.
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0: It is 6 minutes after 7 on True FM, like no one else. And for sports making headlines this hour, Banyana Banyana break Nigeria's heart, just like Bafana did. And Khuthatso Mojane is surprised by her SA Awards Sports Awards nomination. And lastly, Bangladesh dominate Australia despite Smith's reprieve. 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

0: In our weather today, Masipale Bisho, we were expecting a low of 9 to a high of 24. Sia Butterworth, 10 to 24. Ekhumakala, 8 to 23. Edigeni, 9 to 25. Kugombo, 13 to 23. Flagstaff, 10 to 22. Gqeberha, 13 to 25. Kariega, 13 to 25. Ekomani, 4 to 23. Lusigisigi, 13 to 19. Makanda, 8 to 25. Maletswai 1 to 20, Matatiela 3 to 19, Mbizana 9 to 21, Mutata 8 to 24, Mangaho 6 to 20, Enguba 6 to 26, Kedi 9 to 26, Port Alfred 14 to 25, Port St. John's 15 to 25, Kobokobo 10 to 24, Ongle 9 to 24, Robert Sobukwe 10 to 26, Naseyugi 6 to 20, Waspuma outside of the Eastern Cape at Bloemfontein 0 to 19, Cape Town 9 to 18, Durban 12 to 21, Johannesburg 4 to 16, Ekokstad 5 to 19, Mbombela 8 to 21, Epolokwane 3 to 19.
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0: 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Join us on 10 and 11 April 2027 at Kyalami Grand Prix Circuit. It's a date. All right, it's exactly 20 minutes after 7. It's time for 30 seconds. We play 30 seconds now. We play with Vusi from Whittlesea as well as Kanya on the show this morning. Hey, Vusi.
1: Hey, boys. Good morning to the whole team as well.
0: How are you doing this morning? Are you well?
1: I'm good. How are you guys?
0: We're fantastic. Kanya, how are you doing? Kanya, good morning.
2: Good morning, the boy.
0: Good morning, Kanze.
2: Good letter boy, Gunja.
0: Sure, sure. Good and a good are you team boys or team stars?
2: Team boys.
0: Okay, so Kanya, you are team boys.
2: Yes.
0: And then what's the team stars? Okay, let's go. Let's go. We play 30 seconds. It's time to play 30 seconds. Are you ready, Kanya?
2: Yes, boy.
0: All right. Today we've got our timer with Miss Gubiso Kokwe. Wait. Well, I feel so present to Hassan.
3: Shashi is a love for Mark.
4: No.
3: Okay. Okay, Azile, you want a time keep?
4: Do you have a second one? Mine is on 30 minutes.
3: Okay, I've got one. Team boys,
0: good.
3: I'm starting the timer in 3, 2, 1.
0: Kanya?
3: Go.
0: Lamfo, what's the name?
2: One boy.
0: Remember, is that Kajang Bani in order to Samson?
2: Kutilaila.
0: Yes, that's correct. Now this is a news outlet. It's international. Ibomvu in color, red and white. Okay, let's move on.
3: Time. Is it CNN?
0: BBC.
3: Ah.
0: Yeah. Okay, who ready?
2: Airboy.
3: Okay.
0: Are you ready?
2: Yes.
0: Just hold on. Okay, let's go. Are you 5, 4, 3, 2, 1,
3: start.
0: Lando is again so you cry, look at me in the letter to Kale, why you're not being got in Chango into the Kamala. Yes, and then you come out to it's hot, utin coffee, you like it? The other word,
2: warmer.
0: Yes. And then Apple got Sakonukuja. What do you call that place? Linda, it's Sakonukuja. It's what? In the body part. Lego Sakonukuja. What's that one?
2: Cock.
0: I guess no.
3: Time. Got to again. Unyansi.
0: What's Kokoko?
3: What's Kokoko?
0: Wow. Okay. We got warm, dye and what? Samson's Landuza. We didn't get the throat.
3: Oh, it's throat that you were looking for. Mm. I got you.
2: Oh, throat.
3: Uh-huh. Vusi Usekwan?
2: Yes, yes.
3: Okay, they have 3 points, ne? So, kufuneka si aime wena. Basenze more than 3 points.
2: Right.
3: All right. Make. Let's start with this one. Yo, yo, yo, hindo ngo clean. Okay. Kwa kubi. All right. Vusi. Vusi?
2: Yes, I'm here.
3: Okay, Chobi. Hey, yindu kugule I yenza I echo. Vusi ndiyavakala ne?
2: Yes, ndiyavakala.
3: Okay, this is the company where you go to see in movies, not New Metro, the other one?
2: Yes, take an echo.
3: That's the one. This is the name of a song. Iqala ithi na na na fatido. What are those first? Yes, that's the one. This is an actor. What was he in? He was in Taxi. He's short. He was, wait, I think he was in The Godfather with Al Pacino.
2: Pass.
3: No? Okay. Time? Okay. I was looking for Robert De Niro, but in this Libelungoke movies, but he was in Taxi. So we got Sturkey Nicole and we got Doremi. Okay. So far we're on the right track, Chomine.
2: Yeah.
3: Just 2 more points and then we will be good. Okay. This is the number. We're ready, boys. This is the number after 9.
2: 10.
3: Roses are a type of?
2: Flower.
3: Another word for prison?
2: Jail.
3: When you are standing in a line, it's also known as a? Yes.
2: Queue.
3: This is... Oof. Sabanzima lemandi yeke. No, it's sharp.
0: Aye, but you guys got 6 out of 10, so congratulations, you guys win.
3: Sharp number, Busan.
0: Tim Vusi, yeah!
3: I'm shy zandla lapho, msasazi. Why minions clapping sound xa isitha ba winner? I'm
0: shy zandla, shy zandla, shy zandla. Oh, Vusi, congratulations. We'll see you again next week, my brother, okay?
2: We are doing 10 points.
0: Kanye, thank you so much for playing. Have a good weekend, all right?
2: Thanks, boys.
3: Sauni pinda.

0: It's one of my favorite songs from Lady Zamar. It's called Collide. Oh, man. Every time she steps on stage and performs this track, absolutely go crazy. 29 minutes to go before 8. Let's find out what's happening in our news headlines. And then we get into sports. One of the things I want us to talk about. Hey, Betunan, okay, to put up on because I'm 18 years young. I'm a pangeli, but by a patalo. I'm a young spokesperson. I'm a patalo. Yeah. Little pants, got to be a pantalo. It's interesting. Sorry?
1: If I go up, PCV.
0: Got education.
1: Okay.
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3: In the headlines, civil society organization, the Democracy Development Program, says women must be included in political activities leading up to the local government elections. Meanwhile, the suspended EMPD Deputy Chief Julius Mkwanazi and five others are expected to continue their bail application in the Brakpan Magistrate Court today. And lastly, Zimbabwe's Foreign Affairs Minister, Amon Muriira, says migration challenges should not divide the SADC region. Muriira is in South Africa to attend the SADC summit, which is currently underway in Durban. Details are coming up at 8.
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0: Sibaleka sekwezemidlalo kwakhona ngalensasa and kicking it off on football news right here in the country and the African continent. Just like Bafana Bafana, Banyana Banyana defeated Nigeria by 2-1 to put their place in November's Intercontinental or Inter-Confederation playoffs for the 2027 FIFA Women's World Cup. After a tense first half, Temiko Tlane broke the deadlock on the 57th minute, just before Refilwe Jane doubled the lead for Mzansi Afrika on the 20 minutes later. Nigeria Nayo pulled one from behind through Christy Ucheba's penalty after Refilwe Jane was sent off due to a handball on the line. Now, this result keeps Banyana Banyana's hopes alive of reaching the Brazil 2027 FIFA Women's World Cup dream alive after missing out on automatic qualification of the Women's Africa Cup of Nations. And then moving over to the sports awards right here in the country, the South Africa's wheelchair tennis star, Kotatso Mojane, says that she's been left pleasantly surprised after receiving a nomination for the SA Sports Awards. Now, Mojane has been shortlisted for Sportswoman of the Year with Disability, where she will be battling it out with athletic star Ushirley James as well as Simon Kruger for the prestigious honor. Now, the award ceremony will be held at Sansetti on the 23rd of August. That will be happening on Sunday. But let's hear what Kotatso Yewatin.
1: Honestly, it did catch me by surprise. I mean, despite knowing that, you know, between 2023 and 2025, I've won four Grand Slams, but, you know, haven't really seen any hours in between that. And, so I didn't think anything would be coming sooner, you know, because sometimes you're not even focused on recognition. You're just trying to drive towards your goals and achieve your goals and all that. So, I wasn't expecting it.
0: And then closing it off on cricket news, Gumazwe Phelele, Bangladesh seized control of their first test against Australia in Darwin, dismissing the hosts for just 198 on day one. Now, Steve Smith survived an early scare when technology overturned a caught behind appeal, going on to top score for the day with 71 runs. Now, after the stumps, Bangladesh were 69-1, trailing by only 102 runs, with the Tigers firmly in command heading into day two. Namhlanje, day two, uyaqala, sawubona ukuba kuzokwenzeka ntona a bit later on. Otherwise, that brings us to the end of the sports this morning. Well, right now, coming back again for the last time at 8:30 for True FM Sport. I am Azlemaga.

0: Some 200 Oscar Mbo. It's called Muhle. Guys, Oscar Mbo was playing in Ibiza for the first time in his life. And
1: yes,
0: so when he landed, when he landed in Ibiza at the airport where he was going to play, the pictures of the guys that are playing there, right?
2: Yeah.
0: Now, for his new faces, something else here in between. And then guess in a picture posting cool and the rapper, it's black coffee.
1: Of course.
2: Come on.
0: So he's like, can't wait to play da-da-da-da-da-da. Black Coffee Tweets waiting for you.
1: Ooh.
0: I was like, yes! Yes! This is what I want, coffee!
1: Tata Oscar.
0: Yeah, congratulations to Oscar Mbo.
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4: And what people think my weaknesses are what they don't expect me to do. And they think, oh, she's rude or whatever. She's not expected to do this. No way. I'm not going to start justifying my character. My character is my character. And the way I am is the way I am. So take me the way I am. You know, if I want to do anything, I want to do anytime, anywhere with anybody, that's nobody's business. I mean, I do anything I want to do.
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0: 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It's exactly 17 minutes to go before 8. Let's find out from Mr. Mlombele how the roads are this morning. Mr. Mlombele, sir!
7: Go, Robert.
0: Sema Ganjani?
7: Bakana fighting part N2. We are from Majestia, Sema Kanda, Kapele, and Kubai Kabeha. You can't take those Kubal up, Tony Kabakuba Kapele. You can look at the Kakela outbound. They are more also, okay? Ben Monte Kanandal, Kapele, Kakon, after which, or 17 N2, Manda Pai Composite, or see, I can talk with you.
5: As South Africa celebrates a significant landmark, 70 years of woman resistance and resilience.
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8: I would like to nominate Lula Mambeje as a community warrior. Well, from the person I know, she started in the 90s being unemployed, went voluntarily to go clean.

0: and her family used to borrow the cadres in Moto, so that they could go to these missions, and then they would be able to hide out.
1: In denominator, umama o Mrs. Nomuhle Mbetshu Mohapi o hlala eMagxaki, umyeni wakhe owayebanjwe ngexesha lomzabalazo naye umama Nobuhle wabe ekwi house arrest kwinto yomzabalazo wabe enomntana one 2 years ngelo xesha.
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1: Your top stories at 8. Organization calls for greater participation of women in local government, and the bail hearing continues for Julia Simkwanazi and co-accused. Good morning. Civil society organization, the Democracy Development Program, says women must be included in political activities leading up to the local government elections. The organization, which works to deepen democracy and promote good governance, held a women's conference in Durban yesterday. Development Officer Balentle Mkize says women must be empowered to make meaningful changes in their communities.
2: We're just here to encourage all women from all political parties, because we've invited multiple political parties to come to the front and speak on how then do we transform local government, how then do we transform representation of women to ensure that we move from representation, from being only numerical in terms of numbers, but in terms of transformation, what decisions or key decisions can we take as women in that space to ensure that in GPV, anything that affects the community and women is dealt with.
1: Meanwhile, one of the conference delegates and EFF Member of Parliament, Hlengiwe Mkhalipi, says women have an important role to play in filling gaps in the political space. Mkhalipi, who is also the party's mayoral candidate for the eThekwini municipality, has urged women to take up leadership positions.
3: We're still seeing that participation of women in local government, national level, in the legislature is still bad. One of the things is that we still have a background and stereotype called patriarchy. We don't believe in ourselves. So therefore, as EFF mayoral candidate of eThekwini, as a woman leader myself who has been in politics for the longest time, we encourage women to take up their spaces and go and lead. Local government needs all of us. We know it's about service delivery. So therefore, as women, we must take up our spaces and lead all the way.
1: The suspended Ekurhuleni Metro Police Deputy Chief Julia Simkhwanazi and five others are expected to continue their bail application in the Brakpan Magistrates Court today. The case relates to the April 2022 abduction and killing of businessman Emmanuel Mbenze. Mbenze was allegedly tortured to death in Brakpan before his body was dumped into a dam. Former SAPS official Juan Extien was added to the case yesterday. The accused are facing charges of murder, robbery and defeating the ends of justice. State prosecutor Nceba Mthelwa says the accused should not be granted bail because they are a flight risk.
4: We are opposing to the release of the accused on bail. I'm prepared to give my reasons on report. We believe that the accused are a flight risk. They will evade their trial. The third point is that they will also interfere with the investigations of this case.
1: Zimbabwe's Foreign Affairs Minister, Amon Mwerera, says migration challenges should not divide the SADC region. Mwerera is in South Africa to attend the SADC summit currently underway in Durban. Migration is expected to be one of the key issues on the agenda when the regional bloc's heads of state and government meet on Monday. Mwerera was speaking exclusively to SABC News.
5: It's about narrative. I've just started by saying Chief Albert Luthuli was born in. Is that a problem? I don't think that's a problem. Victoria Chitepo is also, but is on the Zimbabwe Eurosonic. Is that a problem? Ruth Chinamano was born in Eastern Cape.
1: In the financial markets, the South African rand is trading at 16 rand 19 cents against the US dollar. The pound sterling is at 21 rand 83 cents, while the euro is trading at 18 rand 68 cents. A recap of the top story. Civil society organization, the Democracy Development Program, says women must be included in political activities leading up to the local government elections. The organization, which works to deepen democracy and promote good governance, held a women's conference in Durban yesterday. For SABC News on True FM, I'm Siseko Kondile. More news at 9.
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0: It's 5 minutes after 8 on True FM Lat Nord. I'll smell it as I go to Midland. It was 5 minutes after 8 on True FM Lat Nord. I'll stand for sports making headlines for the last time. Final set for the under-20 ITP hockey series happening at Gqeberha. And a lot of Pirates signed old Dublin Boom from Stellenbosch FC. And lastly, Dick Cruz very much impressed with Botman and his eagerness to learn at Kaizer Chiefs. Catch these and more at 8:30. For True FM Sport, I am Azlemaka.
1: Good morning,

0: And it's exactly 10 minutes after 8 and true breakfast, true and I'm like, no one else. Well, that's how we kick start the show this morning with the billionaires with Navy. It's called Bayo Hluleka. Welcome to the last and the final hour of true breakfast.
1: Onke amashishini aseMpuma Koloni eli lixesha lenu kwicandelo lezentengiso e-SABC ungathengisa ishishini lakho kwizikhululo zikanomathotholo ezinempembelelo ezili-18 kuquka nezi ngoku ungatsho ubeke 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

0: It's Questa and Tapsi with Nyasfela Ngao on True Breakfast, True FM, like no one else. It's just gone 20 minutes after 8 o'clock. 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
0: Alrighty, alrighty. Halloween, everybody. Welcome to my corner from wherever utune in corner. Little bit of good news. Great news, in fact, but a little bit of bad news. Betuna izolo benkendathi izikolo ziyavalwa. Thanda njani uba Oprah Winfrey's Leadership Academy for Girls is also on the list of izikolo ezivalwayo.
3: Damn.
0: Kendlela uOprah awaye passionate and excited about starting this Leadership Academy, about being in South Africa. Y'all remember when she wanted to be Zulu so bad?
3: And she was disappointed.
0: Yeah, she's like, I'm not Zulu. Oh, no. She should have hit them with the, how am I? But knowing South Africans, we will give somebody a South African name either way. So she shouldn't have been that worried. I don't think she should have been that worried. But it is the end of an era, Betuna. I do remember having been to that school many, many years ago when they had, what did they have? I think it was some presentation. Where's public holidays? Zikoyo Zininzi. And what that school has done for those young learners, absolutely wonderful, absolutely fantastic, man. It's just sad that a new generation of young women will not have the opportunity to have this. Kodwa ke akhonto ezibhlunga zipheli, but nezimnandi ziyafika zizame, man, uslifta imoods. I want to say congratulations. Babalwa M, noma who, made their first ever entry into the U.S. Billboard Afro Songs charts. Thanks to our little niece, our global superstar Tyler, featured both of these artists, Kwingoma Zaike. So her new album, A-Pop, contains a song called I Don't Care, featuring Babalwa M, and another one called Crazy of Me, featuring Umahu. Now, all I know is Usamro needs to do the rightful thing. Papayini,

0: It is 30 minutes after 8 on Trafim Black Noir. I'll spell it as a for the last time this morning and kicking it off on Hockey News. A lot has happened right here in the country with regards to the IPT series and the South African Hockey Under 21 IPT series happening in Tlebega. Reached its championship deciders Namhlanje after a dramatic knockout week. Now, in the women's competition, the Northwest edged out SA's under 18 girls by 1-0 and booked their place in today's final, while the Western Province beat Northern's Blues by 4-3 in a tense shootout. The under-18s will now be contesting for a bronze medal. And on the men's side, the Western Province produced a statement 6-0 victory over KwaZulu-Natal Riders, while the Northerners Blues held off the SA's under-18 boys by 4-3 in a thriller of the game. Now that sets up a mouth-watering final between the province as well as the Northerners, with the under-18s meeting Riders for the bronze classification. And speaking of classification matches, they've also been delivered nothing but drama, ensuring that every team has played some plenty in the final day. And then moving over to football news right here in the country, Orlando Pirates have completed signing of a 21-year-old goalkeeper, Dublin Bloom, from Stellenbosch FC. Now, Boone joined Stellenbosch FC from Wellington Phoenix in New Zealand last year and featured mainly in the club's DStv Disky Challenge side. Now, the youngster shot stopper has signed a 3-year contract with the Buccaneers, adding depth into their goalkeeping department. And then closing it off, still in football news, Lorenzo African Jalo, Kaizer Chiefs head coach Fernando de Cruz, has described the club's youngster, Luke Botman, as a player with good technical qualities who gives them a lot of possibilities when it comes to his side on the pitch. Now, Botman can fill any role in the offensive zone, whether it is a number 10, an inverted winger, or as a number 8 or a false 9. With years of working with youngsters in France, Belgium and Morocco, De Cruz has revealed that more than what they've seen to Botman, he can do, especially for Kaizer Chiefs coming through into this demanding season. But let's hear what Mkwekweshi, you're watching.
1: Aujourd'hui, le football moderne, dans le football moderne, la notion de position, elle est difficile quand on regarde les équipes de haut niveau.
2: He says that for him, modern football now, it's players that were able to play in different positions. And for a young player like Luke Bartman, it's important to give him different tools to be able to play in different positions. This is the most important for him, it's to read the game. When, for example, he receives the ball, he needs to read to understand why, what does he need to do now in this situation.
0: Kumbule Yamakosi's second goal, kulomdlalo obuqhutywa just before the closer Paulo Wathethalendo. It was from Mduduzi Shabalala after a well-laid-out assist from the fellow Siphesihle Ndlovu. The wins for Amakhosi is maintaining their top spot with 6 points from their first two league matches of the Betway Premiership. Can't wait to see what De Cruz Ndoba Indona Azawuyenza for iqela lamakhosi. Otherwise, that brings us to the end of the sports this morning. Coming back again, Sanele Seitanongaoza from 3 o'clock until 6 right here on True FM on True Drive. You and I, let's meet again on Monday morning right here on True Breakfast from 6 until 9 o'clock. For True FM Sport, I am Azlemaka.

0: is the Mutswako King, and he is coming home to the Northwest. She is the Airwaves Queen, presiding this Women's Month at the Palace, bringing the stars Focalistic, Dengane, La Lamshungesi, and more. Step into the Now Now universe with your hosts, Casper Nyovest and Zanele Potelwa, live at Sun City, 15th August on SABC 1 at 8 p.m. Summer 32, the future sounds like Now Now.
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0: with only 24 minutes going to go before we're going to get to the big 9, let's give you a better celebrations this morning. Are you ready?
1: Happy, happy.
0: Hooray.
1: Hooray.
0: American actress Halle Berry is 60 years old today. American comedian and actor Steve Martin is 81 years old.
1: Love Steve Martin.
0: Wow. American actress Mila Kunis, who played Jimmy on A Friend with a Benefit, 43 years old.
1: Happy birthday, Meg Griffin.
0: South African, South African actor Abdul Khoza, 109 years old.
1: Happy.
0: You know Abdul, right?
1: We love him.
0: Love him.
1: That's a class act, Godwa. Can I just say?
0: Yeah.
1: Oh.
0: Okay. South African producer Abdul Khoza is 79 years old. Oh, we love him.
1: Yep.
0: South African actress Oprah Namkhongo, who plays the lady on Generation Legacy, over 46 years old. And South African actor Timisha Masha, who played Timisa on this deal, 51 years old. Happy, happy birthday!
1: Marco, fun fact, my first acting gig, they put me next to Timisa Masha. I got to kiss him. Action! That was literally my first acting gig. But happy birthday, Timisha.
0: To everyone celebrating a birthday, happy, happy birthday. On the ones and twos, on the mix, Lady K playing live in studio. Let's go!
1: Let's do it!

That's

0: Shout out to Lady K and the ones and twos this morning, taking care of business as we kickstart a brand new weekend. But more than anything, also kickstart a one of our favorites in August.
1: A payday weekend?
0: A payday weekend for those who got paid today. I'm going to put in
1: Not too much.
0: Lady K, thank you so much for coming through. Really appreciate it. Really, really do appreciate it. All right, this is us until next week on Monday. Have a safe weekend. We out.
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3: The top stories at 9. Suspected road barrier theft kingpin arrested in Durban. And civil society says women must be included in political activities. Good morning. KwaZulu-Natal authorities say a suspected kingpin linked to the theft of road safety barriers worth of millions of rand has been arrested in Jacobs, south of Durban. The arrest follows an intelligence-driven operation targeting a criminal syndicate accused of stealing road safety barriers across the province. Transport MEC Nabezinhle Sibiya.
4: After noticing that guardrails worth millions of rands continually being stolen from our 34,000 kilometer road network, the MEC assigned a team to launch an investigation. He has reported that a suspected kingpin who owns a company, a warehouse, has been arrested. The owner was identified by his runners who were arrested last week following an intelligence-driven hashtag Nzani Liaison operation. He was nabbed in Jacobs and is currently in police custody.
3: That's Ndabezinhle Sibiya, the Transport MEC spokesperson. We now go to election stories. Civil society organization, the Democracy Development Program, says women must be included in political activities leading up to the local government elections. The organization, which works to deepen democracy and promote good governance, held a women's conference in Durban yesterday. Development Officer Malentle Mkhize says women must be empowered to make meaningful changes in their communities.
5: We're just here to encourage all women from all political parties, because we've invited multiple political parties to come to the front and speak on how then do we transform local government, how then do we transform representation of women to ensure that we move from representation, from being only numerical in terms of numbers, but in terms of transformation, what decisions or key decisions can we take as women in that space to ensure that in GPV, anything that affects the community and women is dealt with.
3: DA leader Jordine Hill-Lewis has rejected allegations that the party's ward councillors are failing to deliver basic services to communities. He was speaking in Phoenix, north of Durban. Some residents told SABC News that they struggle to access services through DA ward councillors. Hill-Lewis says effective service delivery depends on all levels of municipal government working together.
6: Well, the key thing is that we don't run Durban. Those councillors are elected in a particular ward, but they don't run the city. So in many respects, they can do their best, they can try, they can fight, they can push, they can beg, but they cannot fix things unless they actually have the power that comes with being in government. And I think a lot of residents get confused about this. Just because you are a ward councillor does not mean that you can fix things.
3: Eastern Cape Premier Oscar Mabuyane has directed provincial local government authorities to intervene in the ongoing protests in Ngqobo. Mabuyane met with the relevant authorities to discuss the intervention. The protests began 3 weeks ago, with residents calling for the removal of the municipal manager of the AB Kuma municipality. They accuse him of mismanagement. The Premier spokesperson, Sonwabo Mbananga.
7: Government fully respects the constitutional right to peaceful protest, but that right cannot be exercised by taking away the rights of others. Learners must be allowed to attend school, workers must be able to go to work, and businesses must be allowed to operate. The Premier has therefore directed the MEC for Community Safety, working together with the South African Police Service, to ensure that normality is restored in Ngqobo while government addresses the legitimate concerns that have been raised.
3: Recapping the top story, KZN authorities say a suspected kingpin linked to the theft of road safety barriers worth millions of rand has been arrested in Jacobs, south of Durban. The arrest follows an intelligence-driven operation targeting a criminal syndicate accused of stealing road safety barriers across the province. For SABC News on True FM, I'm Siseko Gondile. More news at 10 with Bongi Palitimandagana.
8: Why do I have to be lighter than a paper bag in order to be sexualized? Why do I have to have a lighter voice? Why do I have to be younger? Why can't I be exactly who I am and be as complicated as I am? I'm all things, everything. Her Majesty! It's in the reach of my arms, the span of my hips, the queen, the curl of my lips, the bend of my hair.
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If I never kept it solid with friends, and when they asked me for a favor, I said, dog, it depends. What kind of memories would be in my head? How many enemies would leave me for dead? If I was all about the money, I'd be doing it instead. School is long, and I was out, and I was turned on my dude. Had a very small circle, and I was turned up and do. Now, look at my purpose, ain't you proud of my moves?

This is how you know it's a Friday vibe. We're bringing you the kind of music you want to listen to on a Friday. Young Achieve entering us onto our last day of the week. He's teaming up with Oxlade with Tato Hatsi. This one is the remix of Mngani. What if we had money to spend this Friday, hey? Wouldn't it be a lovely Friday to go out and just spoil yourself? And of course, a big thank you goes out to the True Breakfast team. These are the guys who have been holding you down for this whole entire week. They woke up with you starting out at 6 a.m., carrying you all the way up until 9. They are taking a little bit of a breather, and they'll be back ready with you on a Monday morning, fresh with the only breakfast that matters. And of course, at 10 minutes after 9, a very warm welcome to you. It's your mid-morning show. It's called True Experience, and you get to experience it right here on True FM like no one else. So between 9 and 11, you and I get to spend a little bit of time together. I am Babalwa G, and I'm going to be your host and your buddy for these next 2 hours. Be sure to catch in or check in with us on 89.9 to 107.8. That is where our frequency is available. 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Now, to be part of everything and anything that we're going to be bringing you on the show this morning, check in with us on our socials. We're sitting at TrueFM for Facebook, X, and Instagram is where you can find us. And you are more than welcome to come through and give us a ring on 086-000-2375. 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

0: it's definitely got the wrong backing track. I'll try and sort that out. However, a very warm welcome to you on this Friday. A happy, happy Friday from wherever you're catching us from. So happy and excited to be back with you on your radio this morning. We're going to jumpstart your morning with two songs on a hashtag Gem Early. The beauty about it is you get to come through and let us know between the two songs that we have chosen for you, which one is your vibe. And we move on right along to hashtag True Beauty Tips and Hacks, where we bring you anything and everything related to beauty. In the second hour, we dive into the Love Hive, up again where you speak all things love related. As soon as we come back, we've got your four feel-good songs back-to-back for your music pleasure. And as if things don't get any better, today we want to find out from you on how comfortable are you with your child sharing or even seeking relationship advice with you as a parent when it comes to romantic relationship. Are you comfortable to have those conversation with your young ones? Are you happy with your teenager coming through telling you, Mama, Dada, I think I found the love of my life? That's what we're talking about in our opening question. We're going to be exploring that conversation as well, more on the Love Hive, with Lundi, the life coach. You don't want to miss out. Let's pay some bills and get into some good music.
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Matikela, good morning, Slobosam. Good morning, good morning. You're still my favorite. I saw the yekel on the lay. Tifunu go to Jonga, the relocate Le Monde, and second se Monte Moko. Kota, when I do mamela every day, each and every day. Noba and to mail you WhatsApp, Kota of the Azuba, with Lapent Iswin, you forever be in my heart, the true FM. Go on at. And so the good thing in East London, but eh, don't go not in one of the provinces. Thank you, Matikela Omhle. I love you, babes. It's a Friday vibe on True XP.

0: I wasn't joking when I said we're bringing the Friday vibe through to you between 9 and 11 on hashtag True Experiences. Sizwe Rock in the background, teaming up with Stelo Gowana. Slim Fit is on this one. It's titled Indondo. Played you some Saki. Jesse Keg before that one with How Dare You. And of course, we had Trey Songz coming through with Heart Attack. Three songs back to back, taking us right to 27 minutes after 9. It's a Friday, a warm Friday out in Gqeberha. I hope your Friday's as sunny as ours, which is a good day to be in a good mood as well. Thank you so much for joining in on the show. It's called True Experience. And of course, you get to experience it with me. I'm Babalwa G. And you tuned in on True FM like no one else. And find us on 89.9 to 107.8 if you haven't found us just as yet. We're sitting on 91.0 to 94.5 if you're out in Gqeberha and some of the surrounding areas. Don't forget, you don't have to miss out just because you're outside of the Eastern Cape. We've got you covered. Channel 816 is where we're at. 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Now, throughout the month of August, we came to you, we asked you to come through and vote for your phenomenal woman that you feel is worthy and deserving to be part of our hashtag True Shiro campaign for the month of August, where we get to celebrate Amanina. And you did exactly that. So today we are so happy and excited to announce that the five women that we have chosen for you who've made it through to be part of the True Shiro campaign, who will be, of course, celebrated on the Imbokodo Rise taking place on the 29th of this month. We're going to be announcing them. So if you know that you did come through and nominate your True Shiro throughout this campaign, you need to make sure that you've got your eyes, you've got your ears wide open between 11 and 12, as Zips on Inqoko will be bringing you those phenomenal women to announce exactly who we get to celebrate. And of course, we pay some bills. As soon as we come back, we're going to check in with some music on what is happening in the music, in the world of music. And of course, we're going to get into hashtag Gem Early as soon as we come back from this.
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0: There we go. I'm back. Now I feel like I'm back. And of course, it is a Friday today. What we do every Friday is to make sure that we take a quick sneak preview in the world of music. There's a smash hit done by Usne Themba Gonelo featuring Nontokozo Mkhize titled Emazweni. It's getting a fresh interpretation and the remix pack is out today, this Friday. It's described to be quite a deeply personal track, which also speaks to some of the struggles, hardships and realities that life has to offer. And I'm happy to also announce that it has already connected with the listeners through its powerful storytelling and emotion. So producers and remixes, including Prod, Wonder, Skane, Demos, DJ DeRaid, Susie the Beats, as well as Nklex and Quintus Molly, bringing their new own flavor to this incredible track. Different sounds, different moods, but the same powerful message behind it. The soul of Amazweni still remains intact, just experience from a whole new angle. You don't want to miss it out. It's the remix of Emazweni by Usne Themba Gonelo featuring Nontokozo Mkhize. Be on the lookout for that one. I've got a feeling that we might also be hearing that one on our top 30. Right, at 29 minutes before we get to the top of the hour, we get into hashtag Gem Early. We've got two bangers coming through, and yours is of course, to decide and let us know between the two songs which one is your vibe. You can simply cast your vote on 086-000-2375 for Mavula standing by to take your calls, or you can send through your voice notes and WhatsApp messages on 072-999-8092.
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0: Ngoba lo jiyo umculo odlalayo. 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

0: guys, beautiful wena. When I wetwa, are you the air that I breathe? Treasure that I seek, African queen, yes indeed. Your love is all I need.
1: Oh man, it's actually so sad to know there's only one remaining member out of this whole amazing talented guys, hey? And also, for some odd reason, I was just thinking, with Mambinja, right? It's almost like when they were singing the song, they knew that they'd be gone. Big Nas teaming up with Jazil Brothers, Do You Still Remember? Shout out to Danger. And of course, we played you BBM before that one with Liquid Deep. Two songs back to back on our Friday bangers to come through. And let us know between the two songs, which one is your Friday vibe? Want to hear from you. Which one takes you into your weekend directly? The kind of weekend you want to have? 086-000-2375. Come through on 072-998-0092 and let us know which one is your vibe between the two. You can also quickly go and cast your vote on our socials. We are sitting at True FM. Tanada Keto is the first person to come through in our comment section on Facebook. Couldn't put on a song number one. Dimtandela Wonge Umdondazi and a happy weekend. This is from Uketo Tonado, originally from Elusigisigi. Utembelihle Mqatshelwa. But it has to be Liquid Deep for me. Good morning, babe. Sending you some love right back at you. Undipiwe Kolani to Happy Friday, Matigela. Big Nas, Do You Still Remember? Use Elusigisigi and Tafufu location. Nice show, Sisi, as always. Thank you so much, my brother. Asandi Songambanga. Good morning, Matigela. Friday, Big Nas, Do You Still Remember? Is definitely talking to me. Hashtag True Experience is the place to be. Or to give Seristina Kylie Chagukombo. Shout out to Buddha Ace Mumguana. Or to Do You Still Remember by Big Nas. What a nice music choice, babes. As always, get on a Friday in the Aguas. Love it. Or say Elliot Dale. Shout out to Siabonga Zizi Matilo. Coming through on 89.9. You see it again. I get hashtag Gem Early Sessions. Hashtag True Experience with Baba Lokowa. What a happy Friday to you, Matigela. Big Nas, Do You Still Remember? Also King Williamstown, Unosi Mazizi Gwedashe. Coming through, I said a happy Friday, Babes G. I'm going to go with song number one. I'm listening to you, Missionville. Sakumzi Mkuku, also coming through, I said Big Nas is my jam. Do You Still Remember? Uti from the album Made in Africa. Uti Choklanda, Babalo. True FM definitely doing it like no one else this Friday. Shout out to LZK Mkhlohleni. Uti, Do You Still Remember, Bob C? Samgelo Sem Machotane. Also again, I look at deep with BBM is definitely my vibe for today. Uliveni Tanda. Uti, I love me some Liquid Deep before this Friday. Bonisani Sunny Boy, Mangongwana coming through. Gukumbu said happy Friday, Kotigazi. Definitely teaming up with Big Nas today. Let's quickly cross over to East London and have a listen. Indokbana Lena Ingo, Musquashables in Tate Ambeka. Squashables, good morning. Happy Friday.
2: Happy Friday.
1: I'm feeling good. You never catch me in a bad mood on a Friday. When unjani?
2: You feeling to be jonga ilanga liyasho phandle
1: kumnandi.
2: Ayo jonga. Ebona lengoma iye ukho idlala mose angathi yaqhawuka.
1: Eh u iBBM. Eh.
2: Ngikhuma le lethiza nazo ngoba.
1: But I'm happy you enjoyed it. So BBM, it is for you this Friday.
2: Yeah, it look good deep, sis. It look good deep.
1: It plans for the weekend in a family.
2: I seen that ugly game, so I shall engine you.
1: Jogging at routine, you got to say, who couldn't in this money? See, I'm
2: not my little weekend, Pele and go. I think I'm down
1: the game. Thank you so much, Squashables, to you too as well. We cross over to Zuelicha. Yons, good morning and a happy Friday. I'm good. I'm feeling good. You feel it, Anjani?
3: I'm definitely safe. Nice to meet you. Now we see him. See him, my friend. I think the heat getting that. We're not wrong. We don't have to say this group.
1: Oh my!
3: Very much.
1: Yeah. Oh man, I'm so happy. As long as we're right, yawns, all is well. Amba, you got to go to the kettle zone today. Okay. Yes, ne BlackBerry. Listen, Yons Wonwabe, do you have plans for this weekend?
3: My friend get covered as well as from young.
1: Oh, happy pre birthday. We're going to celebrate it on Monday. Upinduze and Zokulan.
3: All right.
1: So Wonwabe, va?
3: Okay.
1: Mavulu Baswa Legacy with voice notes.
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1: Town.
4: Oh, Kanhu, BBM. BBM, BBM, BBM. Pilanga, man. Pilanga, babes, clip it. Mm. But man, Vukem.
1: Hey, Vukem, does it have meaning?
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1: It's a Friday, chummy. It's a Friday.
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6: 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Oh, Matigela, you're taking me way back.
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1: Absolutely.
6: My special song against this one until the last hour. And during this prayer, Matigela, I'm on Feno Mavula.
1: I've got you.
6: Nibene weekend, Mnandi Betu, Nani Kusele against Inkeleni. Till we meet again next week, Monday. Love you all.
1: Love
6: Cheers.
1: You.
6: Bye.
1: Ciao, ciao.
7: Morning, Matigela.
1: Good morning,
7: Steve.
1: You've got it, my love. Thank you,
7: Stishy.
1: Thank you.
7: Oh, man. Ibenempela weekend emyoli niyathandwa emadoli family bethu nani.
1: Thank you guys. Thank you so much. We appreciate you.

0: founder, who's going to come through and help us help us to make sure that we keep our scalp clean and healthy. We chat to her as soon as we come back from a quick ad break. I'm going to have to sneak in a song as well.
1: Ngoku, ungatsho ubeke uphawu lwakho phambi kwezigidigidi zabaphulaphuli yonke imihla. 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

0: Imagine being an absolute fave of President Barack Obama, hey? He declared it nationally that Kendrick Lamar is definitely one of his best rappers of all time. In fact, I think it's safe for us to refer to Kendrick Lamar as the absolute GOAT. I don't know. It's still debatable. I know that there's a lot of talk around as to who's the real actual GOAT is. But let's give it to him. He deserves it. Kendrick Lamar teaming up with Cesar. This one is titled All the Stars, taking us right to 7 minutes before we get to the top of the hour. And of course, we are about to check in with Osan Dobuwe, an entrepreneur of a Native Child founder as well. We chatting to her about scalp wellness.
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0: All right, so when we talk healthy hair, it always starts with our scalps, from dryness and build-up to tension caused by protective styles, particularly protective styles that we tend to do a lot during winter time. So when we talk scalp health, it plays quite a major role in hair growth as well and our overall hair wellness. So today we take a closer look at how caring for your scalp can help you manage and also maintain stronger, healthier, natural hair. I did mention we're joined on the line by Osan Dobuwe Yenage, who is the founder of Native Child. She's also an entrepreneur, and she joins us on the line this morning. Sondo, good morning and a happy Friday.
2: Morning, morning. Thank you for having me.
0: How are you feeling?
2: I'm excited but exhausted. We have an event coming up at the end of the month, so
0: I feel it's gonna come out good. Don't worry. Talk to us about what healthy scalp look like and feel like, and maybe also dive into the fact that why it's important for natural hair growth as well.
2: So basically, a healthy scalp is a scalp that is clean. It's a scalp where your follicles are growing, your hair and thriving. So if you see that there's a patch where your hair is not growing, you know already that there's an issue. If you have an infection like ringworms or whatnot, you know that there's an issue. If you have flakes, dryness, that dandruff, you know again that there's an issue. But if you don't have any of those issues and your hair is growing nicely, consistently, then you know you have a healthy scalp.
0: I love it. What would be some of the most common scalp problems, organ problems that people do tend to experience, and what usually causes them? I know that I'm somebody who struggles with itchy scalp.
2: So basically, I think the main thing would be dandruff, which is also a form of dermatitis. So it's the irritation on the scalp that causes like excess oil buildup, and then it dries up, and that's why people just keep having these, like you say, that white flakes or itchiness. That is what we consider dandruff. Or sometimes it's not even dandruff, it's just dry scalp. That's something that's quite common, because your scalp loses moisture, just like your normal skin. You know, we tend to moisturize the skin that we see, and we forget ourselves because it's hidden.
0: So true.
2: It's hidden, you know, under a bush of hair, so we forget about it, and that causes dry scalp. Again, it also causes itchiness. And also over time, if you live in enough and then it interacts with sweat, then it's going to start having issues like infections. So those, I would say, are the most common. And for the younger people who go to creche and interact with all sorts, and they are on the ground, you know, rolling themselves in sand. You know, they will suffer from things like ringworms. So those are sort of like common for kids, and even sometimes even head lice. And even kids that interact a lot with dogs as well will pick up things. So if you must
0: be careful. Talk to us, Sondo. I want us to quickly get through these because I see that we've only got about 3 minutes left. Okay. Talk to us about how protective styles such as braids, weaves, and wigs can affect our health and hair growth as well. Because we always do those initially to protect the hair. But is it always the case?
2: Yes. So I think people sometimes will misunderstand protective styling, meaning you're going on holiday where you literally forget about taking care of your hair. Protective styling sometimes will work against you because if you haven't taken care of your hair whilst you have the protective style, you take it out and all your hair falls off. So you still need to be looking after your scalp, like using like hydration, whether it's in the form of water or something that has long-lasting effects like our hydrating mist. You still need to be oiling your scalp. Our parents, grandparents, and ancestors have been oiling scalps for centuries. That's something that you need to keep your scalp moist and protected. You still need to even spritz your hair if you've got braids so that it still gets its moisture. I've heard horror stories of people saying, when I have braids for 2 months, I don't wash my hair. Like,
0: I'm like, that person.
2: What do you mean? What do you mean?
0: I'm that person. It's going to take forever to dry.
2: No. Please, no, guys.
0: So now that we're on that, before we run out of time, how often should we actually be washing and also caring for our scalp, especially with wearing the protective styles?
2: At a bare minimum, if you've got a protective style, once a week.
0: Okay.
2: Remember, you know, you sweat through your scalp, it smells, you have product buildup, so you have to actually clean it just like you would any other area of your body to keep it clean and healthy. And then you obviously would need to put products as well to encourage growth if you have an issue with growth, because it just depends what it is you have an issue with or you're trying to address, then there's a product for everything. Like if you've got slow hair growth, then you need to be using something like our castor oil and to massage and encourage growth. But again, like I said, you have to spritz, moisturize, wash, clean, and not forget about it, because once you take that out, your hair breaks, it falls down, you're working backwards.
0: I mean, I won't lie, Sondo. I really don't wash my braids. And I'm sweating half the time because I run every morning. So by the time I'm getting ready for work, all I do is spray the braids and I'm ready for action.
2: You are even worse, because you can actually sort of wash your hair and keep it clean. There are things now these days, guys, like dry shampoo that you can use to...
0: I must check it out. I need it.
2: Dry shampoo, especially if you're active, to clean your hair without water.
0: All right. Well, Sondo, that's all the time that we have to chat about this. I feel like you should come back in a while and remind us again when we get into summer. Thank you so much for coming through and being such a great spot. Please do enjoy the rest of your weekend and all the best with your event.
2: Thank you. People must come join us on the 29th of August.
0: All right. It's 10 o'clock and it's time for your 10 o'clock news update.
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5: After noticing that guardrails worth millions of rands continually being stolen from our 34,000 kilometer road network, the MC assigned a team to launch an investigation. He has reported that a suspected kingpin who owns a company, a warehouse, has been arrested. The owner was identified by his runners who were arrested last week following an intelligence-driven hashtag Nenzani Lizon operation. He was nabbed in Jacobs and is currently in police custody.
3: Okokugqibela, isifo seswekile kungoku nje sesona siphala phambili kwezo zibulalayo ngokweziko lenkcukacha manani kweli loMzantsi Afrika. 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
6: When we look at diabetes as coming up as the latest incidence of high cause of death and mortality in South Africa, it belongs to the group of the silent disease processes. Diabetes, hypertension, all start to go there quietly without people knowing about it. And herein lies the difficulty with diabetes, hypertension, and other killers which are silent, is that the patient or the person will present late, and that late presentation is where our difficulty lies.
3: Ngelo nqaku sifikelele esiphelweni nezale yure endaba. 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Kwiindaba ze-SABC ye-True FM ndingubongi Baleti Mantakanam.
7: Yho, what up obalwa G, what up Madikela, G's Blackstar. Yho, hayi Madikela, umculo wakho. Hayi nongusazana man, iyandivilisa man. Each and every day. Avele offload man umsebenzi omkhulu apha kum. Thank you so much man for great music. Each and every morning I make sure that I don't miss the show. Thank you so much man. Keep up the good work, Madikela. We love you so much, man. Thank you. Have a great day.

0: Etsulwandu Nkulu. This one is titled Ngiyathandaza. And did we do? Entering us into the second and last hour of the show. Happy Friday to you from wherever you're catching us from. So happy to be with you on this Friday morning. We're sitting on the 14th of August, by the way. And hopefully you're enjoying what we're giving you for this Friday as we're navigating you into your weekend. And of course, it's called True Experience. You're listening to it right here on True FM like no one else. I am Mabala G, taking care of business all the way up until 11. 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For those that are in Gqeberha and some of the surrounding areas within Gqeberha, you can also jump on to 91.0 to 94.5. 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Well, it is a Friday, and every Friday round about this time, we dive into the Love Hive. Today, we're having an interesting conversation with Lundi, the life coach. She is a relationship expert and want to find out the relationship between mother and daughter pertaining to romantic relationship. In other words, how do you break the ice? How are you able to indulge umntana wakho onto those kind of conversation, whether they're still a teenager or they're just embarking on tertiary life? That's the conversation we want to find out from Lundi. She's going to help us unpack this one as soon as we come back from a quick ad break.
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2: Would you recommend that entire system?
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2: Do you feel like ukungabathoni abantwana became some way a burden that makes umshado wakho ube difficult?
3: Umshado yinto yokukhulisa umuzi. 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But I was lucky enough that uNkulunkulu gave me umntwana engazi ukuthi iplan yakhe yayithini.
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0: All right, a very warm welcome to you if you did just join, and we're jumping into the Love Hive around about this moment. Today, we're looking at the relationship between mother and daughter pertaining to romantic relationship. And on the line, we have Lundi, the life coach. She's a life coach and a relationship expert. Now, the relationship where a daughter has with their parents or her parents can quietly shape what she also comes to understand about love, respect, conflict, and partnership. He and she, by the way. Often with children, they observe how their mothers and fathers relate to one another and also carry those lessons into their own romantic relationships at times. So how can parents then create an open and trusting space where their daughter or son feel comfortable discussing relationships with without necessarily feeling judged or interrogated or as though their privacy is being invaded? Lundi is going to help us unpack exactly that this morning and welcome her on the line. Lundi, a very warm welcome to you on this beautiful Friday out in Gqeberha. How are you feeling? How are things looking on your end?
5: Good morning, good morning. Thank you for having me once again, Babala. I'm feeling great. I know you're feeling great. It's Friday. I hope Papa Pula Pula are keeping warm. And good morning to the listeners. Beautiful topic today.
0: Indeed. Now, Tina Lundi, sikhule in that space where our parents were actively told time and time again, funeka uhlale phansi umthethise umntana uthethe naye okanye uzawumitha. Maybe let's talk about how a mother can sort of establish an open channel, either with their daughter or son, when it comes to romantic relationships, without necessarily making the child feel like they are being monitored or that their privacy is being invaded.
5: Look, Babala, I think in your introduction, you sort of said it all. Children do sponge off from parents. So up and down, they're like sponges. They don't do as you say. They do as you do most of the time because that is their home. Their home is a subconscious, right? So I had a video last week where I was saying that we need to stop being shy to be open about the mistakes we've made romantically because kids are seeing. I don't want 1, 2, 3, 4. Umntana be confused because apparently we're not living that type of life. So it's very important for parents, first of all, to put the embarrassment on the side and understand that you're investing in your child's future. Have that transparent talk. Therefore, look out for 6, 7, 8, 9, 10. So when I look as if I'm being harsh, it's because I've been a little girl before. I've been a little child before. I've seen little boys before. I would like you to have a better future. So also the tone must not be coming from a point of a controlling view, but rather it should be coming from a point of I want to protect you and I've been here before. And if you feel we are living in two eras, I'm open to learning and advising.
0: Love that. Now, you also touched on it a little bit, Lundi, they learn about relationships by watching behavior with their parents. So maybe let's check in with how much influence does relationship between mother and father have on what either the daughter or the son later accepts or expects or even rejects in their own relationship or romantic relationship?
5: It's actually very heavy on the psychology. We have what we call familiarity. Familiarity is what you grow up with subconsciously. You will gravitate towards that familiarity. You can find that you're coming from a home where mom is always yelling or dad is always yelling or that's how conflict resolution is. And you will end up accepting a partner that also yells at you. You know as a child, this thing makes you feel sad. Okay, maybe you come from an abusive family, maybe physically, or whatever the case might be, you know that's the example of love you don't want. But unfortunately, most of us will find ourselves back into that relationship because we have not unlearned the familiarity. So the parents' influence on our choices or in terms of love is very, very heavy. If you do not work on yourself, it's difficult to detach from what you are familiar with and how you grew up. So what kids see as what you interpret as love becomes their standard for love.
0: And talk to us about how parents should sort of respond, especially when they come and share something concerning about her relationship, particularly when the instinct may be to immediately tell her what to do or who or how to handle that particular situation, or even to an extent where they tell you to leave that person.
5: So I think it's very important, first of all, to consider age whenever you are monitoring, because advice that you'd be giving a teenager is very different than advice you'd be giving to a child that's already in varsity. Yeah. So your varsity is more of a young adult going into that independent stage of being an independent thinker. This is where you can't really want to lean in and tell them, miege, miege. All you can do is just tell the consequences. If this doesn't happen, or if this happens, then this will be the result. And then you have to allow them them, as painful as it is, parents, want to allow them to burn gokwabo. But when they are a teenager or younger, it's very different because they're still very much in control, or they still very much depend on you, especially for their mental health and growth. So this is where you'd be steering more on a stiff hand, where you'd say, I think it's better that now you focus on this hobby, maybe take up hockey, maybe forget about this boy. That is important.
6: Love that. Love that. Funny that we are talking about this. I think I came across sometime a while back a video that was done by a mom, but it's like one of the young moms. And the daughter is lying next to her crying. And the caption on the video says, So with that said, should mothers be honest with their daughters about the challenges they have experienced in their own relationships? Or maybe can sharing too much sometimes about the parents' relationship sort of blur a healthy boundary for them?
5: Look, there are things that kids are already exposed to. And I think as mom, naturally, we are always trying to be the nurturers, playing good person for both sides. So you find that maybe you and dad don't have a good relationship, but you'll be scared to be transparent to the kids because you still want the kids to love dad or see dad in a particular light. However, you are constantly exposing the children to an unhealthy environment because they are witnessing you not being loved the way that you would like them to be loved in future. So again, it's age relevant. When they're at a certain age, you tell them to a particular point, enough for them to understand what is going on and what would be the right choice or healthy choice or why this is being taken. Most of the time, children will punish themselves for the relationship their parents have. If I didn't come along, maybe my dad would come home more often, or maybe my mom wouldn't yell as much. If I didn't come along, if I'm a quiet child. So you find that kids, even boxed in at home, they can't express themselves because they are scared that they feel they are the interruption in the home. They end up as a because they just don't want to exist because they feel Mgahabo is talking.
6: Hey, and Lundi, beyond being available only when izinto go wrong, how can mothers and daughters, fathers and sons make conversations about love, dating, boundaries, intimacy, and healthy relationships a normal part of their relationship, even when everything is just going well?
5: I think first, you can't just jump into this one because you will keep saying, I tried to speak to my daughter, she's becoming a teenager, but she's not opening up. But Babalwa, the truth is, with her, you haven't spoken about the little things. So as parents, please, let's get it right. Start with the small things before we go to the relationship, because relationship is heavy. Now you're involving her vulnerability. She must bear in front of you, how she feels, how vulnerable she is, how silly she's been sometimes, you know? So you want to start with the small things. You can't just wake up and have a healthy relationship just because the time has come. Oh no, my daughter is 15. I saw her saying hi to the boy. Yes. So we start with the normal audits. New weekends, we're sitting down as a family. How was school today? What are you thinking about the future? Get them comfortable so that they know there's also that side of a warm parent.
6: Safety.
5: So by the time we go to these heavy topics, it is easy for kids to talk to you. You can't say, Mdana kom klam zena 23. Oh, I never understood why you... why you don't come home. The kid doesn't come home because you didn't build that home environment or you didn't give an option to think coming to you was an option.
6: And with that said, Lundi, because I do know that even though sometimes abazali benga ivuli elakoba lo babantwana babe comfortable with them and build on that relationship like you are saying, for parents who might be struggling with their kids opening up about the relationships, Abo, because I think it's just safer for you to know than not to know. What kind of advice maybe you would leave them with? Where can they start it off now? It is late already, but they are there.
5: I think it's very important to start off with dates. So psychologically, environment is very important, Barbara. You cannot ask me about sensitive things in the same place that I don't feel safe in. If you're one of those strict parents, I do see home as a place of beatings as well. You know that generation. So if you're going to have that conversation, I don't feel safe because at any time, so I'm going to pull my pen in. Take them on a date. Try to have it mild, maybe on the drive. Try to make it as intimate as possible where they feel they do have your full attention. Also, us as parents, we're so busy with our own lives that we don't have time to be full-time parents in the sense that while I'm talking to my daughter and I'm pressing the remote, while I'm talking to my daughter, I'm recording a show, there's a lot of time that is lost in between looking at my phone, the remote, the TV. While I'm talking to her, I'm washing the dishes. Children really want to feel that you are there and they really want to feel special in that moment that you are talking to them. So if parents want to start, it's never too late. Make sure that the environment is intimate. Like I said, go to their room, sit on top of their bed, take away the devices, look at them in the eyes. If you don't have the privilege of driving around with your daughter or taking them on a date.
6: No, yeah, Fagan. Lundi, as always, it's such a great pleasure to have you on the show. And I think that's a good point for us to leave it at. We truly appreciate you coming through and please do enjoy the rest of your weekend.
5: Thank you so much for having me. A blessed weekend to you and the listeners, Fagan.
6: Well, thank you. 25 minutes after 10, we wrap it up. And of course, a big thank you goes out to Lundi, very good friend of ours on the show, always so willing to come through and help us unpack some of the topics that I feel like they are very important for us to have. Now, for the next one on that segment, be sure to catch it this coming Friday when we explore something else. It is 26 minutes exactly after 10, which means it's time for us to dive into your four feel-good songs back-to-back. Now, you know, on Fridays, I bring you nice bangers that won't necessarily just make you think of someone that you love or somebody that you're in love with, but you're going to dance a little bit, you know, have fun with this music. So that's the kind of vibe I'm bringing you on our four feel-good songs back-to-back this morning. But before we do that, we need to quickly just pay some bills, and as soon as we come back, we'll get straight into it.
7: And what people think my weaknesses are what they don't expect me to do, and they think, oh, she's rude or whatever, she's not expected to do this. No way, I'm not gonna start justifying my character. My character is my character, and the way I am is the way I am, so take me the way I am. You know, if I want to do anything, I want to do anytime, anywhere, with anybody, that's nobody's business. I mean, I do anything I want.
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Good morning. Shout out to the True Experience and you, Babaloji, this beautiful morning. Thank you for the soothing music and the conversations that are always the best to kickstart my day. And of course, I'm Ritabile Holomo from Qabega, and I am with you this beautiful morning.

0: senzani baba senzani baba
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0: If I definitely didn't have any life struggles, I'll definitely be driving along the coast somewhere, heading to Tsitsikamma, Plattenberg Bay, all the beautiful side on the coastal area here in Gqeberha. It's Black Coffee, teaming up with David Guetta, Delilah Montague. This one is our little drive, played you some Musi alongside the Heavy Cooster. Easy to Love, DJ Kent came through with Malehlo, Falling. Kayla opened it up for us at the Soul Cafe. It's a Friday, and that's exactly why we're banging this kind of vibe on hashtag True Experience on your four feel-good songs back to back. Hopefully you've enjoyed it as much as we did here in studio, taking us right to... Let's make it 15 minutes before we get to the top of the hour. Now, opening question today, we are talking about whether how comfortable are you to openly speak to your child and also having her share or even seeking relationship or romantic relationship advice from you as a parent. Have you ever had that experience? How did it go down? Would love to hear from you. 086-000-2375 is where you can give us a call. Don't forget, we're available on 072-999-8092 on our WhatsApp line. And of course, you can come through with your voice notes. We still got a little bit of time for us to enjoy some music. It's a Friday after all. Friday, makafane nomnye. Keep those comments coming, and I'll read them just before I make my way out.
1: If you think by stopping me from running makes you happy, it gives you hell, because you're not stopping me. You're not stopping me from living. Actually, you're giving me hope and power to change the world.
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0: The song is so good, I didn't even see that it was coming to an end. Nia Pearl, Calvin Momo is on this one, and they featuring Styx, and it's titled Enchantant Mantra. And I played you some Amos alongside Something Soweto with Mess Somebody, 10K Yenkomo. We're taking us right to 5 minutes before we get out of here. We were asking you today how comfortable you are with your child sharing or even seeking relationship advice as a parent. Would you be open to doing it if you did have a kid? Are you able to have those conversations if you do already have a kid? 086-000-2375. I want to hear from you.
1: Let's hear what you have to say on our opening question.
0: Shout out to Malwande Mbat, Fauti High Babes, Umna Anabo Bati, and Dinababa Chana. And once they grow up, they are more than welcome to seek, share any advice rather than ukuyifunanga phandle. I love that. What a malume. You're such a dope person. Love it for you, Malwande. Siyabonga Zizwe Madilo coming through on 89.9. Is it hashtag true experience? Baba Lwaqhawa. Uthi happy Friday and morning, Madigela. To you too. Uthi angikabikho comfortable at all sharing relationships nabantwana bam. Till the last hour, sibambile kunye apha enkqubeni King Williamstown. Thank you so much, my brother. Samkelo semifinala coming through. Is it a very good morning to you? Hashtag true experience with Baba Lwaqhi. Uthi ke mna ndiyathetha na. Yo intombi yam, oh utati my angel, uthi ke ndimchazele nezinto azawuthadibane nazo ngaphandle ze athi edibana no teacher baselokishini ngaphandle kweyadi ndibe bendike ndathetha naye. Oh no, why did he take it there, Mavula? All right, well, thank you. Thank you so much. And a happy Friday, Kwati, as well as to your producer, Yakim, catching us at 17. Nozinga Titiba is the last one to come through. Sita ko Nix, utike unata nam, and dimane dimkobisa uta na problem. All right, well, thank you guys for coming through. What an absolute pleasure. What a breath of fresh air you guys have been. Keeping us company throughout this whole entire week while we are trying to keep you company on your end. Oh my God, we're going to take a little bit of a breather, Nomavula, to go back and think of for more content, wonderful content to bring you on the show. And of course, just to unwind a little bit. And please do take care of yourself. It's a Friday. Make sure that you are cautious out there. And we want to be back with you ready on a Monday. Other than that, Zips and Papoma are taking care of you between 11 and 12. Look out for your True Shiro. If you did nominate anybody to be a True Shiro as part of our True Shiro campaign for Women's Month, look out. They're going to be announcing it on Inqoko coming up next between 11 and 12. And for those who might not know, I am Baba Lwaqhawa. I'm also known as Baba Lwaqhi. Calvin Momo outroing me with musical Chef and Tracy and Tatoha Zibokoko. Shout out to my producer, Yakim Mavulagvali. We'll be back on a Monday at 9 up until 11. Goodbye and God bless.

ndizenfanena majuba ndibe nari andingilisene ndaweni ezinca kube sekubulisa ngoha kwalapha nasemnyangoda.

0: independent and impartial with Bongi Baliti Mandakala.
1: In the top stories at 11, the evidence leader, Advocate Adila Hassim, has proposed that the Madlanga Commission draws its findings in matter relating Suleiman Karim and a second suspect in a human trafficking and sexual assault case involving a businessman is expected in court today. Good morning. Welcome to the news at 11. Evidence leader Advocate Adila Hassim has proposed that the Madlanga Commission of Inquiry draws its findings in matter relating to Northwest businessman Suleiman Karim from the evidence it currently has. This after the Karim, who was subpoenaed to appear before the commission in Pretoria this morning, failed to do so. His appearance has been postponed several times due to ongoing claims of ill health. Here's Advocate Hassim's submission.
2: It's my final submission, and which is that we do request that the commission records the non-attendance and refers this non-attendance and the record to the NPA or the relevant authority for further consideration for potential breaches of the provisions of the Commission's Act and the regulations. Chair, and the reason for that is that the Commission, through its ruling, has given Mr. Karim a fair and objective route to establish medical unavailability.
1: The case of National Coloured Congress MP Fadil Adams has been transferred from Pinetown Magistrates Court to the Regional Court on the 11th of next month. His charges are in connection with visits to detainees in Durban's Westville Prison when their cases were before court. Both detainees have since been convicted. Adams was arrested in May and granted a bail of 10,000 rand. The case was postponed to today for further investigation. The Premier of the Eastern Cape, Oscar Maboyane, directed interventions in an attempt to resolve the ongoing protest in the town of Ngcobo. Maboyane met with the relevant MECs, the mayors of the town and the district, and the police. Protests in the town started 3 weeks ago, calling for the removal of municipal manager of the AB Kuma municipality, accusing him of mismanagement and maladministration. Maboyane asked for a report on the allegations against the municipal manager to be made available in one calendar month, and that all investigations, reports on related wrongdoing within the municipality be released to the public subject to legal requirements. Maboyane says once the facts are established through investigations, consequence management must be effected against wrongdoers, whether they are politicians, civil servants, or municipal employees. The spokesperson for the Premier is Sonwabo Mbanangam.
3: Government fully respects the constitutional right to peaceful protest, but that right cannot be exercised by taking away the rights of others. Learners must be allowed to attend school, workers must be able to go to work, and businesses must be allowed to operate. The Premier has therefore directed the MSC for Community Safety, working together with the South African Police Service, to ensure that normality is restored in Ngcobo, while government addresses the legitimate concerns that have been raised.
1: And lastly, a second suspect in a human trafficking and sexual assault case involving a businessman is expected to appear in the Durban Magistrates Court today. The 48-year-old suspect handed himself over to police yesterday. He's facing charges of human trafficking, sexual assault and kidnapping. This follows the arrest of the businessman, who's also facing charges under the Cyber Crimes and Films and Publications Act. The case dates back to 2022, where four young women were rescued from a Durban North property after allegedly being lured from Johannesburg with fake job offers and forced into sexual exploitation. And that brings us to the end of this bulletin. Recapping the top story, evidence leader Advocate Adila Hassim has proposed that the Madlanga Commission of Inquiry withdraw its findings in the matter relating to Northwest businessman Suleiman Karim from the evidence it currently has. For SABC News on True FM, I am Bongi Paliti Mandakana. Your next update at 12.
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5: 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Like no one else, Sibulele kakhulu kubonke Paliti Mantakana uyabuya with another update ngo 12. Kos kakhulu kubabalo G. No yakim bayabuya Clevex Zayo between 9 and 11. Kutre experience kamalam guzizi positives mpopoba. And the producer of the show ngu Silk Damoy. Kasiteta nge township economy. We often hear the same big number, a nearly 1 trillion economy. And it sounds impressive, but what does that actually mean when we look at the everyday lives zabantu abahlala phayana basijonge businesses eziphayana ku townships zethu shonga lo mcimbi lo namhlanje siyafuna now to join in the conversation on social media ku Facebook True FM and the hashtag is hashtag Ingxoxo. You can call in on 086-000-2375 okanye usithumelele voice note yakho ku 072-998-092. Let's kick start the show with Uthando Zide nomsaki with Usana.
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0: Lord Kez, teaming up with Kespan, your best away on hashtag Ngoko at True FM, 89.3 to 107.8, like none else. Ahead of that one, we had Uthando Zide Nomsaki, Osana, taking us exactly to 13 minutes after 11. And if you've just joined us, welcome to it. Thank you so much for choosing True FM. 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Namhlanje sinqokola nobuhlali buzani ku Friday. And sifuna asincedise to understand if financial visibility gap, why it exists and what it means for township entrepreneurs, and perhaps most importantly, what we need or what we can do differently to unlock the potential, you know, that is already there. Shangalom Tsimbilo, siyafuna nage to join in on 072-999-8092 or ganyus phone 086-000-2375. Ku Facebook, siyafumane kasingu True FM, and the hashtag is hashtag Ngoko.
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0: Absolutely love it, Nsika, pulling through with a ding dong on hashtag Ngongo Tref. Amco 89.3 to 107.8, like no one else, taking us exactly to 19 minutes after 11. Siya kwam kelo banga busano gila namhlanje. Shilondati, we have an important conversation. So ngokola naye, ubuhlali buzani namhlanje, to help us understand a financial visibility gap, why it exists, what it means for township entrepreneurs, and most importantly, what we can do differently to unlock the potential that is already there. So if you want to be a part of this conversation, you can interact with us on social media platforms, Facebook, TRUFM, that's T-R-U-F-M, and the hashtag is hashtag Ngoko. You can call in 086-000-2375, number it was a WhatsApp voice note or your WhatsApp message, 072-999-8092, that's 072-999-8092.
1: 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Actually, you're giving me hope and power to change the world.
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Karabo pulling through with Ding Dong. Ahead of that one, we had Umlindo, the vocalist, you know, Halo Yagami with Aisa Bekani, taking us exactly to 11:30 on hashtag Inqonko @FM 89.3 to 107.8, like no one else.

0: When we talk about the township economy, we often hear the same big number, a nearly 1 trillion economy. And it sounds impressive, but what does that actually mean when we look at the everyday lives of abantu abahlalayo and doing business in our townships? Because the reality is money is moving, izibaza shops ziyathengisa, salons are busy, mechanics are fixing cars, builders are working on projects, informal traders are feeding communities, and small businesses are employed, or rather employing people. Now, there's a lot of economic activity eyenzekayo every single day, but there's an interesting question we don't always ask. Can that economy activity or economic activity actually be seen and measured by the financial system? Ngoba, you can have a business that has been operating for iminyaka, has loyal customers and makes money every month. But when we walk into a bank looking for funding, you may still struggle to prove ngoba a business yako is financially healthy. And that brings us to today's conversation. The township economy may not have a money problem as much as it has a financial visibility problem. So what does it take, you know, to turn the money already moving through our townships into proper records? Financial credibility, access to finance, and ultimately businesses that can grow and create more jobs. That's the conversation we're having today. Sinayo Buhlali Buzani ozonqokola nathi namhlanje to help us understand this financial visibility gap, why it exists, what it means for township entrepreneurs, and perhaps most importantly, what we can do differently to unlock the potential that is already there. Siyafuna ke now to join the conversation on social media. On Facebook, we are TrueFM, and the hashtag is hashtag Inqoko. You can call in on 086-000-2375. That's 086-000-2375. Or can use tumelele voice note or your WhatsApp messages. Go 072-999-8092. That's 072-999-8092. Buhlali, masikwamkele enkqubeni, sibulela kakhulu ngexesha lakho.
1: Hey, Zip, say, hey, at least no, was Ngamelang, great game.
0: Yes.
1: Yeah,
0: no. I'm good, man, I'm good. At least if it's like Friday, but at what cost?
1: Yeah.
0: Oh.
1: At what cost?
0: Yes. At what cost? Yeah. Now, Mushali, you know, si ngokwala ngendebaleke kakhulu namhlanje, and si ayiva, you know, the figure of nearly 1 trillion township economy. Quite often, Uganda, you're 1 trillion. But when you look at what is actually happening with townships to every day, what does that economy really look like?
1: Yeah, I think this is fundamentally what we need to understand. As much as a business can start in the township as a mere matter of survival mode, an entrepreneur seeing a gap in an opportunity and then taking it by providing the need that is required in that in that township, specific township, but the end route is dignity, right?
0: Yes.
1: It's dignity, don't it? It's dignity. Landiba, can you mean uzokwazi ukuthi rebuild the business, create more jobs, ukwazi na ubane access to a bond, ukwazi na uba usi generational wealth for the family yakho le uthe uqalile when you entrepreneur ubungenayo, right? So now what we see in our townships is that yes, we're talking 1 trillion rand economy in terms of the reports, generator, and Western Standard Bank and all of that, right? And we look at it from a formal point of view, and the money say epangini somewhere epangishiyo, but in actual fact, right, these are informal transactions that are taking place that are not truly aligned with the financial system. These are transactions that can't really build credible lives and dignified lives for these very same entrepreneurs that are doing this trading. Because remember, if you're running a spaza shop or you're running a salon or mechanic, you buy it from inverted commas formalized business. If you're running a salon, you're buying them from a retail outlet. So at the end of the day, you're not entirely informal. But now, how do we make sure that Zemba wena ukwazi ukuthengisa products payana, you reach a point whereby you can also be credible by your financial system? Ikwazi ukuthemba nawe, it's okay. Buhlali, ina nansi 400,000. Kaphinde uthenge stock for him. Nansi 300,000. Kumfake towards working capital yakho. So it's okay to pay the staff for the next 3 months. Most businesses, if not only financial statements zazo, because big retail outlets, most of them, they survive or thrive through loans, right?
0: Yeah.
1: They've got enough money in their bank account that can sustain them for the next 2 years. So Nadim Busali running a business in the township without Ilifa from Mzali, without a trust fund, how then can I sustain my business to a scale by only using my savings or being able to only seek for assistance from the immediate network.
0: Yeah. And Glenda Tatanga Busali, I think Eonando iye I shock abanda banizabane businesses. Masati mhlawumbi u run a spaza shop or ganyune salon or you run a small construction business. And we as ndobana have been operating for iminyaka emininzi mhlawumbi for 5 years. And abantu bami customers am ziyandazi and zinthembile. I am making money every month. Yeyibona lanto. Now why might a bank still struggle to see ndobana the business yami viable? Because I'm making money.
1: So everyone, that's why I'm saying, that's why we're saying like this. It's a financial visibility problem that we have. So we're saying, okay, not the business owner, okay, I make 30,000 a month, right? Okay, that's absolutely right. We can count that as turnover, right? It is in different accounts. Gapa lam sandu swipe because it's a new business. U figure swipe chung or abs and up and gapa swipe chung and nipango, whatever the case may be. Do you understand my point?
0: Yeah.
1: Now, how is that going to be traceable to one record sheet? As what about this is how the money came in. That's first and foremost. Number two, there's what is called cash payments in your business, right?
0: Mm.
1: So, see, second down, the money coupe as a cash flow, but my guys, the cowl is a good tango, as a toilet paper, ding a guy on an operational perspective. Number three, household spending as well. Area is money, 30,000. But don't talk to Lumban Indian. Upin, get a lap of your business account, the Akuki app, Upin, Tengumban, right?
0: Mm.
1: So, what it then means to be financially visible, it says that if Angia is born, 30,000, young, right, to account yakho. But le mali lena ingena iyap usekelwa imalini at the end of the month. So that ibhanki xa ikunika imali izoyazi ukuba okay, sema ndikunika le mali mayingathi nje ibhanki, any financial institution xa ikunika le mali ikuboleka, or even an investor when they're investing in your business, even though you're going to buy them out at the end of the day, their return iphi la margin, la profit margin lena bazobona uba uyayiafforda na ubhatale le mali lena uthi ungayibuyisa.
0: Yeah, I love the distinction oyenzayo, you know, between money moving through a business and actually being able to prove how that business is performing. Now, why is that distinction so important? In terms of nege as also mashishini abantu abane businesses, that distinction siqiniseke that is say understand.
1: Yeah, so when I in the public layer, ne, is that the owner, I think where we get stuck is that the owner knows the business better than the bank. Obviously,
0: yes,
1: they are operational. Yeah, even. Eh?
0: Mm.
1: So they know A to Z to business. Like, yeah, I bandit, stock a P, or stock a farm, routine. But now, the records of the end of proper bookkeeping, the proper systems in place, as quasi you align with the financial system, right?
0: Mm.
1: It then allows you to move from just a survivalistic business, right?
0: Mm.
1: To a business that can be able to thrive. Njani, uzokwazi uba ne access to cash flow, right?
0: Mm-hmm.
1: Do you understand what I'm saying?
0: Yeah.
1: So as a record, there's a net, but if business, if bank jengoku, ikwazi to understand the business yak without ubuthetha ngomlomo. If bank ngoku ijonge nje wena incwadi zakho, it's all okay. Lomdu, nansi business yakho, operator shop. So until we get to that level as township and rural entrepreneurs where you can give any financial institution, and then I am ngombala, kamanye amaxesha ewe ikhona into yombala, but at the same time, nathi we must learn the system in terms of ba awukwazi unikeza lo bank awuyinikeza incwadi zakho ayikwazi understand the business yakho ungakhanga uvula umlomo.
0: Mm, I love that. 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
5: I would like to nominate Lula Mambeje as a community warrior. Well, from the person I know, she started in the 90s. Being unemployed, went voluntarily to go clean and pray for patients at Mbilweni Hospital for years and cleaning without a pay.
6: I nominate Mrs. Nonceba Khwinana of Port Elizabeth for the courage and resilience she showed during apartheid, secretly networking to open access for disabled parents and children to get education and medical help for their children.
7: Nandi nominator u Nombulelo Mado, umambuli, umama obizi, owenza, soup kitchens. Aphinde usisibuli akhuphe i-food parcels enkonzweni enze na for the community as well.
8: I nominate Unandi Ngoqo. During the Mzabalabuzo days, she and her family used to borrow the caterers in Moto so that they could go to these missions, and then they would be able to hide out.
9: Indi nominator, umama u Mrs. Nomuhle Mbetshu Mohapi, ohlala eMagxaki, umyeni wakhe owayebanjwe ngexesha lomzabalazo, naye umama uNobuhle wabe ekwindu house arrest kwinto yomzabalazo, wabe enomntana one 2 years ngelo xesha.
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0: And we are still in conversation with the guest here namhlanje, uBuhlali Buzali. Chilogan, that's India. Funa now to join in the conversation on social media. On Facebook, we are True FM, and the hashtag is a hashtag Ingoko. Buhlali, Mandi, Manpinen, Buele, now, you know, you talk about, isn't this fana, ne turnover margins, ne cash flow, jalonjalo for small business owners. Now, India Funa understand for umdu or own a business, onge your accountant. Business, you know, the ideas and the business, yeah, is generating money, but and your accountant. Now, what should they actually be keeping track of every month so that Naiz knows, I guess, is our makakuth?
1: Oh, nice, you know, this. And that's the most important, you know, this, because the business, I can't re-enter into Nkulu, yeah, but the business is practical, right? That's why we get to the business chart. Can you prove your business case, right? Because actually what you want up, you want to have evidence that you're gathering up. So, for example, the first thing that you check is money coming in, right? Mm. Secondly, money going out. Thirdly, what you owe. You owe a bani, do you understand? Mm. That can be rent or whatever the case may be. Number four, what people owe you, right? Number five, what did you actually make? Yeah, even, eh?
0: Mm.
1: So, with that sort of understanding, we are going to go in a zip. So, okay, you know what? For example, going to zip again. If you can be well, you know, the farmer can sit now and say, okay, if you can be a band by 20 and change, and it has average price, you have 70 rand, it's okay. One. If you can be a band by 20, right? What's your net profit for the day, right? You must be able, as a business person, to understand. By rent, yako is 3,000 genyanga. But you have to divide that 3,000 go suku. We ask, but how much a day is costing you to rent this place, right?
0: Okay.
1: So that's the money ends laying. I mean, we ask, but it costs a malini rent on a daily basis. That's how much a business person must know their business to the T, right?
0: Mm.
1: So that is what you understand. But okay, for me to be able to make the rent month end, to then at least in Yabuya the profit 100 rand. So then not Patel and Abbas ends in Jalonjal. So for example, depending on the means of it, if you need spaza shop, right? Because yes, but okay, the team sales I'm on a daily basis, leading to a monthly basis.
0: Yeah.
1: What are my stock costs? Yeah, if you don't cash lay, then you're able to work through those calculations. But how quasi and the younger London zip or in what in. You know, today, Google technology, right, whereby you can have systems that can be able, accounting softwares, as well as you buy a lot of money, and you buy, okay, you can say in the Zinga, and they also will change, imagine, imagine, shake a life. Can you check month end, in Zanjan,
0: yeah,
1: bo?
0: I love the point you show, and you did mention it, Kaleni, umqimbi we digital payments, you know, indobana, as new township businesses are using EFTs, abanye benze bank transfers, but abanye 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into better financial visibility.
1: So okay, first and foremost, Nazif, I don't want to ever say by you could digital divide with regards to township and rural areas, but I do want to say the way that people are so active abantu baselalini yam ku Facebook, we understand.
0: Yeah.
1: That shows you they do understand the digital landscape.
0: Yeah.
1: Abazala bamba TikTok go Facebook, right?
0: Yeah.
1: So I don't want us to ever CT no umuntu oselalini akwazi no umuntu oselalini na ibank na personal bank account. You understand? Hence bakwazi no tenga xa bethenga imbahla bathini basebenzise as a account, right? But mine is to say that solution of getting the unbankable bank, I think the banks are already trying to do it, which is okay. You can receive money through EFT. My leg was swiping in a bank account, right?
0: Mm-hmm.
1: But that only shows the technology how money moves. Where we want to get to is a bank is we understand and journey in this fourth revolution, your technology. How does the bank? Because we say not in and pick it, but at least, come on, don't you? Also, quite a

0: business money. 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Now how much of a difference can simply having separate business finances make?
1: To be honest with you, in my experience as business, I've done that before as well. Yeah, even hand to mouth, survival. Until one of my mentors said to me, "In business, you're finding out you're mundane, right?
0: Yeah.
1: Ewe, uzo, kai kulise, kai onze, nurture it. Yeah, even because one day it's going to be able to take care of you. So every time kau tata glamale business, kau think ba utati curate yomdane. We understand. 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We understand.
0: Yeah.
1: And that takes a high level of discipline, one, but two, kuye kuthiwe ke na economics ba the best way to not spend your money, you must create systems that makes your money hard to spend. Yeah, even, eh?
0: Yeah.
1: So for example, as a business owner, yeah, even, eh? Kawukwazi ukwehlula in terms of, okay, ube nesalary yakho, ube nemali, uthi okay, yabona at the end of the month, hlala phansi, uzibhajethele. 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Nazi personal expenses zam. 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Then uthi business, mayenze noba yi-45,000. 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Yeah, even
0: yeah.
1: Ungaphindi with your imali good business, you keep your own discipline for good business. You understand? But in this fund, petrol, we're still advised that we keep your account and yeah, was good high petrol, usars, uyakwazi ba akulingele noko ungakwazi uyithatha under i-business account into yepetrol xa usenza into zebhizinesi njalo njalo njalo njalo uyabo into efuneka ishenzile singabantu wena zimi ukhangela iingcebiso uyayiva ne ungahlali ucinga uba wazi lonke when it comes to business. That's what I would advise in this case in point.
0: Amazing. Bangabu sano ngena ke namhlanje sinxokola nobuhlali Buzani. If you have any questions regarding the topic yetu namhlanje, ungasifonela ku 072 or rather 086-000-2375 or kanye usithumelele voice note ku 072-999-8092. On Facebook, we are TrueFM and the hashtag is hashtag inxoko.
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0: 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Banga busano naye ubuhlali Buzani. Si ne conversation ebaleke kakhulu namhlanje ncinga wonke umuntu on a business okanye own a business kuyafuneka into bana bekanti uza ku engage nathi, interact nathi ku topics esifana nalena. Buhlali mandize kuwe. Now you often say into bana let's formalize e township businesses, ne? But you know the article makes the point that

0: register with UCIPC does not automatically make a business financeable. So what does genuine formalization actually look like?
1: Yeah, so this, I think first and foremost, right, like clearly choice. We formalize most of the time. We generally think, register it of CIPC, then once we go to CIPC, that's done, right? Yeah. But at the end of the day, we need to think of formalization as a way of organized enough to be able to be understood by other institutions, in this case, in point, financial institutions. So, to be able to open the business account, yes, run a bank account, yes, but are you keeping records of the business transactions that are taking place within your business, right? Because at the end of the day, in order for you to be taken seriously, you need to first take yourself seriously as a business person, or even. So in that case in point, and I want to stress what I said in the beginning as well, right? Informalization really means that I'm trying to show that this business is operational without me opening my mouth. I'm trying to show that this business is profitable, without me opening my mouth, right? Because at the end of the day, you want to end up leaving generational wealth or being a business person. I don't think anyone enters business for the day for India, right? Romy Lona has taken the risk, they are going this route. So that means that you need to go big or go home. But in essence, what it means, one day you want to be able to have assets one day. You want to one day be able to build a trust fund for your children. One day you want to be able to have an educational fund for your children. You want to have a better life. But the only way that you can access that as a business person, and most people that are doing business, by the way, have bad credit scores. We are even. When I said about Tembekalang on the personal capacity, when I got a fully accounting, I only tell you, I'm fully rage, more go on your own. We are even. So, business, what was your last chance to build credit for a credit line for you? So, that's where the Mopuna we touch the serious land was telling about, okay, let business yam, zongi records, I'm going to take note of them. And if you can, please, can't digitalize, and that's the guy, because once it's digitalized, it makes it simple and easy for the bank. The bank nowadays, they can get loans, they can get within 24 hours. What happens, Gepazips, is that they use AI tools to be able to scan your financial records. I'm such a man, we understand and control. So that means if Makwazo's proceeds in those accounts be right, no ba umnyama, no pink, no blue, if you think 200,000 for this talk or whatever, and ubu sincere over the 12 months of running your business, you can get access to an opportunity.
0: Sure. 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
1: Okay, no, even on influence is that then you've been telling me, but when you start a business, yes, you started with survival as someone who's self-employed, what you're doing in terms of you being a business person, because that is an opportunity, that business, to make even further. Just I want to share a testimony. There's a lady called Amanda. She's based in Tanzania, right? Amanda Unobusana Creations, she has a manufacturing line now. I was talking to her yesterday. She says, Butali, I'm no longer working in my business now. I'm employing 14 people. I started my business just with the 2,000 rand. Then go tengi mbashe kauti team. What would the manufacturing plant at based East London? That is Umdana that just had a dream. But now she's no longer an SME. That's what she said. Meaning, it's over. I can say a and I probably 3 to 4 million. You understand? And Umdana lo kalenge nado. Simply because she had the discipline and the dedication to what she was doing. Thank you, guys.
0: Oh, thank you so much, Buhlali. Bayabuza, bebekudala bebuza kabantu ba on social media bakufollow ishapi bakufumana phi njalo njalo.
1: Oh, okay. On social media ndingubuhlali Buzani. Yes. And you can also follow Ukasi Conversations, Unokay Conversations on social media. But elami gama ngubuhlali Buzani.
0: Oh, siyabulela. Thank you so much, Buhlali. Enjoy your weekend yakho.
1: You too. Bye.
0: Nkosi kakhulu. Thank you so much. Besincokola naye namhlanje kubuhlali buzani besithetha ngomcimbi obaleke kakhulu. I think uyibeke yacaca. And I think if you own a business, uselokishini une business yakho, mhlawumbe you own a salon or you are running a spaza shop, uyibeke yacaca into bani afuneke senze njani. 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So thank you so much kubuhlali for ukusincedisa namhlanje. Otherwise that's all we have for you today. Masiphinde sidibane kwakhona kule veki zayo Monday to Friday with myself uzizipho Zips Mpophoma and the producer of the show uSilk Damoyi. Ubonge ibhalethi Mandakana is standing by for the news update.
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3: In the top stories at 12, the case of Fadil Adams has been transferred from Pinetown to Regional Court, and the Eastern Cape Premier directs provincial local government to intervene in Engcobom. Thank you, Zips. Good day. Welcome to the news at 12. The case of National Coloured Congress MP Fadil Adams has been transferred from the Pinetown Magistrates Court to the Regional Court on the 11th of this month. His charges are in connection with visits to detainees in Durban's Westville Prison when their cases were before court. Both detainees have since been convicted. Adams was arrested in May and was granted a bail of 10,000 rand. His case was postponed to today for further investigation. Evidence leader advocate Adila Hassim has proposed that the Madlanga Commission of Inquiry draw its findings in a matter relating to Northwest businessman Suleiman Karim from the evidence it currently has. This after the Karim was subpoenaed to appear before the commission in Pretoria this morning, failed to do so. His appearance has been postponed several times due to ongoing claims of ill health. Here's advocate Hassim's submissions.
4: It's my final submission, and which is that we do request that the commission records the non-attendance and refers this non-attendance and the record to the NPA or the relevant authority for further consideration for potential breaches of the provisions of the Commission's Act and the regulations. Chair, and the reason for that is that the Commission, through its ruling, has given Mr. Karim a fair and objective route to establish medical unavailability.
3: KwaZulu-Natal authorities say a suspected kingpin linked to the theft of road safety barriers worth millions of rands has been arrested in Jacobs, south of Durban. The arrest follows an intelligence-driven operation targeting a criminal syndicate responsible for stealing the safety barriers across the province's road network. The Provincial Transport Department spokesperson Ndabezintle Sibiya.
5: After noticing that guardrails worth millions of rands continually being stolen from our 34,000 kilometer road network, the MEC assigned a team to launch an investigation. He has reported that a suspected kingpin who owns a company, a warehouse, has been arrested. The owner was identified by his runners who were arrested last week following an intelligence-driven hashtag Nzani Liaison operation. He was nabbed in Jacobs and is currently in police custody.
3: The Eastern Cape Premier, Oscar Mabuyane, has directed provincial local government authorities to intervene in the ongoing protest in the town of Ngcobo. Mabuyane met with the relevant authorities to discuss the intervention. Protests in the town started 3 weeks ago. The residents are calling for the removal of the municipal manager at the AB Kuma municipality. They accused him of mismanagement. The premier spokesperson, Sonwabo Mbananga.
6: Government fully respects the constitutional right to peaceful protest, but that right cannot be exercised by taking away the rights of others. Learners must be allowed to attend school, workers must be able to go to work, and businesses must be allowed to operate. The Premier has therefore directed the MEC for Community Safety, working together with the South African Police Service, to ensure that normality is restored in Ngcobo, while government addresses the legitimate concerns that have been raised.
3: And lastly, the Maskandi community will gather at the Market Theatre in Johannesburg today for popular artist Sitsebi Dlamini's memorial service. Dlamini, who is popularly known as Inkosi Yamagcogama, died in a car crash in Richards Bay last Sunday. Musa Mhlongo has more.
7: Dlamini died at the scene after sustaining severe injuries. One of the three other occupants who were taken to the hospital also died, while the other two survived. As news of his passing spread, fans and fellow musicians mourned the loss of an artist who had made his mark in the Maskandi music scene. And it is through that music that Inkosi Yamagcogama will be remembered, for the songs and the performances that earned him a loyal following among Maskandi lovers. His friends, family, fellow musicians and fans will now come together to celebrate his life and legacy at the memorial service starting at 11 a.m. Musa Mhlongo, Johannesburg.
3: And that brings us to the end of this bulletin. Recapping the top story, the case of the National Congress, Coloured Congress, MP Fadil Adams, has been transferred from Pinetown Magistrate to the Regional Court on the 11th of this month. For SABC News on True FM, I am Bongi Baliti Mantakana. Next update in Isikhosa at 1.
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0: Mwanengo 2009 yakuma get 4th ka September. The album ebizwa Coffee Bar. Mara watu mpo wave solutions afina ndizenzele ya remix ya lengoma. 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Inkosi na kuwe for joining us na mchanje. 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

0: 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So wazi kwa nukustreama live, usibukele, sisasaza kamnande retu eno kanyo mshambi. Ya kwazi naba ukangelele podcast zetu, uningi nje sauda. Yes, fumana man. 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
0: Kona kanye kwethu for music Banga Fridays because inengoma ezintsha ezikwathele zona namhlanje. 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It's okay. 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And also, we do have a surprise.
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0: Otherwise, imagine weekend when Zani Namtanje, when Zani Gomso, when Zani gets our Gonze Kantoni Betuna, Ubano Zalua, you saw that Gonze Kantoni Glow Weekend. 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
0: you won't go to the papa. You come on up to Sulam, you have a new batisluja, got a winning visa.
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0: That's the goal of Tanabia to see Penga Fridays of Stalin Panaga. Team 2 does MT. Oh, Bionke, come on, go meet him perform the one. Can we extra up your Anga Kibabuya MC? Luete. 21 minutes after 12, you can join us. I'm getting a class jam shadis. Then we have Lukangala and Mutinu line 086-3002-375. Can you still make a voice note? Yako, Skangalin, about Utinu line, when Santoni Nam Sanje, when the Cantoni Gomes, so imagine in Jacob Click Weekend Yako, Sibiza, lunchtime shandies. The Road Accident Fund's East London office has relocated and is now operating from 333 Philip Frame Road, Phase 6A, Waverley Office Park, Cheeselust, East London. The relocation is aimed at improving access to rough services and providing greater convenience for claimants. 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
4: We broke up, but Friday and Sunday. So, what's line? What's the line? What's the line? What's the line? What's the line? What's the line? What's the line? What's the line? What's the line? What's the line? What's the line? What's the line? What's the line? What's the line? What's the
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6: Uma Billboard, digo yo se Black Booty, como chol, en sel nao etata, kota que, ku Friday namhlanje, pati que akondinga ku tata, Justin J. Wireless, en din de ojo, pa, epsu, uya bo, 10-1, ayo, atyan. 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
0: 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DJ Leg, our very own DJ Leg, ngomnye we producers ezintathu ezitheza contributor kule ngoma. 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Ladies and gentlemen, Welcome to Shandy's Lounge. I feel like you're Lulia and I'm trans. 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

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Blend R&B, hip hop, pop, and Afro beats with prominent African artists. Soundtracks. 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

0: Ongo sama basabhuda abantu ki voice notes 0723498092. 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Same project. Jay-Z wayekhona, Kendrick Lamar, Childish Gambino, Pharrell Williams, Beyonce's daughter, Blue Ivy na wayekhona kule project. 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
1: Yo. 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

I think a popular colleague like project was Oh Brown Skin Girl, Beyonce, Blue Ivy, The Wizkid. Say kumbul. I think a colleague like project. I think a cool was Mood Forever, Beyonce and Jay Z, no Childish Gambino. 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
0: Safana sukhulu awuzozaza kaloko ezinye artists wazuribhoka amalophe nencandweni wena uzobaza abanye.
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0: Tango!
1: Thank
0: you, Madume. Moon Child Saneli, my brother.
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4: I would like to nominate Lula Mambeje as a community warrior. Well, from the person I know, she started in the 90s. Being unemployed, went voluntarily to go clean and pray for patients at Mbilweni Hospital for years and cleaning without a pay.
5: I nominate Mrs. Nonceba Khwinana of Port Elizabeth for the courage and resilience she showed during apartheid, secretly networking to open access for disabled parents and children to get education and medical help for their children.
6: Nandi nominator u Nombulelo Mado, umambuli, umama obizi, owenza isu kitchens. 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
7: I nominate Unandi Ngoqo. 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
0: Hey, I'm a sharp, so that's what I'm going to do. This is Beyonce alongside Moonchild, Saneli, Busi, Swa is there as well. I'm going to call you Tierra Wek, I'm going to call you DJ Leg, Yemi Alade. Come on, I'm going to meet you, my power.

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0: sure they call it DJ. I'm going to make it long time, Shandis, man, because I'm going to message us from an upper, right? That's why CBC Banger Friday.
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0: 7 minutes before that one, Dim 2 died. Come along and meet him from the warm. Let's say I get paying a friend in Jalo. Zex want to drop something new. I'm trying to get a friend in Vana. I'm right impatient. No dark. No cost on the water. But dropping a meeting Malia paper. Friday. My boy Friday is back with another banger album. Got a single I could play. Your ET. Can you stay? If I'm coming to Sandela, Cooper SA, no Tala ICU, no Scott Mapuma. But dropping a meeting Weber Bakeza. Take a moment. No Scott Pagat. Webavageza. E40, but the rhymes. Makupe is single yabo eti. Play it if you want. Okay, I'm Campbell Sandelo George Smith. Nengo meti, I lied, you lied. You can't go and look at my friend. Diamond, I give you answers. Zako. It's in the weekend. Imagine in van. Utino line.
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0: Janam ya tand with place a middle drift, that you don't need that runga, you don't ask Funigan against place you go to Inzela, as a guma melanga as post while lunchtime shandy is between 12 to 3.
1: Molene Classy! Oh, you don't want to find it. I don't want to like my class of woman. So I do a band, drop on it. I don't know what to say. I'm going to go to the house.
2: I'm going to stop. I'm going to take this. I'm going to spy. I'm going to go to my show. I'm going to go to the house. I'm going to go to Friday. I'm going to go to the house. Multi-talented.
1: Listen, Southern, when you send VN, can you use our Tete Rate when please? Understand what you say, Rate when you can't just do Tete Manyamakamu Yazin to buy a shabba, man. Come on, Pete. Come on, be good. Come on.
3: Siluja.
1: Hi, baby.
3: Siluja.
1: Hi, my love.
3: Happy Friday. I dang in a little time. Saturday, Okoyo, week, man, Uyo is the guy.
1: Suka.
3: Uvelati Che.
1: Chini.
3: I in a gom snooch, a second standing homes. I second standing strong and no Monday again. Otherwise, it was a e right to Makanda. In the Namkanja, a cool. We are was a 6 time. I ain't tell him 15 Majon. 15. Can go to the slut. Friday. Only son.
1: Thank you, my friend. Oh, come on, Sada. Come on, man. It's Friday. I will come back if you want to show you the way I'm trying to ready the color. Getting in as I'm willing to because we're going to mix it together. You're going to 25 minutes before 3. My brother, Deep London. Let's go see it, sir. Come on, look at me, Grace.

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2: The commission is going to set the criminal process in motion. The commission will direct the relevant functionary, and as you anticipated it, Mr. Premhid, that functionary will be Dr. Vukuza sitting across there, who is the commission secretary, and for her to lay a criminal charge, not to make a recommendation, to lay a criminal charge against Mr. Karim.
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3: Government fully respects the constitutional right to peaceful protest, but that right cannot be exercised by taking away the rights of others. Learners must be allowed to attend school, workers must be able to go to work, and businesses must be allowed to operate. The Premier has therefore directed the MEC for Community Safety, working together with the South African Police Service, to ensure that normality is restored in Ngcobo, while government addresses the legitimate concerns that have been raised.
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You are listening to the Lunchtime Shandies like no one else. Gazan into the world, Uskuta Wenza Umriviti on the

0: DJ Zinhle and CC Kemalengo Mithithula. Gracias, Shandis. Before that one, sakunika another banger. Uma Wami, Shimza, Junior SA, Zola's Tattoo Hearts. 12 minutes after one. When I started to join us, it's the second hour. Your lunchtime, Shandis. Glad we have to come, my friend. Even to dance and that's a surprise. And I'm trying to solve that. Oh, my goodness. Kamba Ipuda, Ipete Ikita, Ava, Denying Duty. He's a slapunang in India, you too.
1: If you think by stopping me from running makes you happy, it gives you hell because you're not stopping me. You're not stopping me from living. Actually, you're giving me hope and power to change the world.
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0: Good TV on your channel 816 www.trufm.co.za. So da, yeah, I'm trying to guess. Iba lilayo na dizoba nomda kwa talkie sloja. There's a Buddha, evele the artist. Na uvele watata ipa isegile yake. What traveler from? Is it from Cape Town to PE? Can you from PE to Cape Town? Yeah, I'm very talented. I'm from. I'm from Cape Town. Ukale, ubusuka busiya.
4: Manbuli se kala. Everybody, o mameleyo, sesinge nemkole.
0: Ah, clean.
4: Get them on to write.
0: When you go as na interview, say magoa love.
4: Yes, thank you. Ichene ikale e Cape Town. Ke 30 ka March. And then yanyuka. Ngo N7. Yaya. Springbok. Then from Springbok, yangena ke ngoku interior Upington. 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
0: Ladies and gentlemen, let's welcome Kilang Cham Shandis. Ubramo. Bramo, Shakun Chani, my brother.
4: You're right, man. No complaints at all.
0: Yeah,
4: man. Young Indian Magatli, Sigiliki Legatli.
0: Yeah. Get my brother, Siafila Nati. It's an honor to have you, Kilang Cham Shandis, my brother.
4: Thank you. I'm honored. Thank you so much.
0: It's an honor to have you, man. Indoyenzi Leo, because. You know, bakhona mdathi, you know what? 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
4: I'm performing.
0: Uhamba ngebhayisikile, uhamba nabani?
4: Ndihamba ndodwa.
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4: 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Any carrier in a same. Oh. So if I secure a connection, be any carrier in a same. So that Ujing is a bags as we two. Kapa will call 20 liter, Kapa will call 20 liter. No, he says the bags empatha, nentente ne yonke into efunekayo toilet
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Cause I know you're not after my money. 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
1: Please.
0: Dear Karu Governor Mtanj, I'm a fan, bro. I'm sold in the grand. I don't care about what Unendongo, Gasnoi Tenga, an album, an EP.
1: Go sit down and namazi. You know? Yeah, nah, namazi. I appreciate
0: it. What do you call the sound?
1: Okay, now I give you the opportunity to say what it is.
0: I don't know what they use. South Africa, country money voice note 0723.98092, man. What do you think of Obramo? I don't want to lie, bro. I'm ending your talk about the talent.
1: It's a friendly city. And I experienced that firsthand, man. I'll always be grateful.
0: What inspired the song? What is this song about, bro? Because I don't know the lyrics. Okay, you know the guitar. You know your voice. You know the ikulanga lengoma. What's going on here?
1: Itai man. So here you're expressing the love of Indo Itandai. I'm your sleeve, I'm your diamond. Jong eating a little place. If I be so lago, I know by Mali. So, as stating in Mali, as teta. Gawe, I can't stand alone.
0: Was it a crinum tangabe?
1: And Dovi. And Dovi. Malumu Pazi.
0: Divina Lampa Pazi. Okay, so crinum tang and Dovi. Love that job. What a tofu. Quickly, let's just play these few voice notes, man. You have a couple of people about too many VNs. I'm back time, my bro. But in good God, I'm going to go up high.
2: Hey, it does lose. I'm going to chase the name. My man, I'm going to go up, man. Ish. I put a high intense like I'm not. I'm going to go up. I'm going to go up. I'm going to go up. I'm going to go up. I'm going to go up. I'm going to go up. I'm going to go up. I'm going to go up. I'm going to go up. I'm going to go up. I'm going to go Otherwise, I love it. It's 10 out of 10. Thank you.
0: Man. Hello.
3: Wow. Sucha. 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
0: Okay.
3: Nika, send into Samsung. Okay. 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
0: It's the love, man. It's the love, my brother.
1: Never gone.
0: Which other song do you have, bro? Etanda inga band.
1: So
0: okay, ita imani say etanda and see
1: Shandy. Yes.
0: Etanda obvious love on this show.
1: Thank you.
0: Which other song do you have, etanda inga band, that toy performer you? Okay, jaba daba kwazi you. They know very well. Ndiba oof. 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
1: I release
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1: 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Yes. Are you planning any? Okay, before Siyaglo Mcimbulo, I won't be where to. 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
1: Me bra.
2: Yeah.
1: Otherwise, the experience benjani so far now that is ile mhlambi.
2: Ah, I mean it's amazing. Like just hanging out with the guy, like he uyi blessing yabo. And if you just think about the story, say ke so ba maka phakame nje apakisha bicycle ayolandela iphupha lakhe, it's just ilendo yes as increase nathi asibangela ba ngoba senze njani nama si play a role. 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
2: 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But so far, I think she's achieved it between him and I is in the plan of Zenzan.
1: Yes.
2: Which
1: yes,
2: is the most cool in August.
1: Definitely, bruh. 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
1: 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Basethi nyalo uzenza wena.
0: Umusic powerful time. So
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1: Oh my goodness, my brother, thank you so much, man. You get to Bosnigelona, you know, and see a voisana now and now you're going to Pomelo Ifumanai, the attention Ifumanai Banduini, you know. And when it comes to your relationship, Nobabini, no Bralukanyo, are you guys going to still work together? Mklambi, Upeka Pambili, okay, Mklambi, I'm a slow, Yango, compared to another Hazle Puda, been hostile, I won't get any pressure.
0: No, also to be in Kalugu, also the part literally. Part of this journey is to connect nabantu.
1: Yeah.
0: So a connection I puki kungundi yopulai. So it's connected, it must be connected forever. Like I say, banzo buya kan buya funzo tacha yen ngu kosa nguyen mazi yap. Digita, de buya ngu. So, siza usebenza. Until.
1: Because my brother. Because the program. Social media platforms, man, suk fuma nanjani, suk sapata nanjani. Even for bookings, my brother, you can share your booking details.
0: Yes, yes. So, ku social media, tika pele ngu kutitao city, hashtag Bramo. Naku Facebook, naku Instagram, naku TikTok, kasi di hashtag Bramo, Bramo. Is available. One of my videos, so zinga veli. And then, ku TikTok, it's Bramo, Bra_Mo. Ku Facebook, it's Mohau Mwashudi. But if you type Bramo, zoveli videos. Naku Instagram, it's Mohau Mwashudi. But when you type Bramo, ku zovela one of my reels, then you can follow the reel to follow me. And then, kui social zam. Corner details, I'm like a number. I'm we could buy you in terms of bookings and stuff. Present for many kids as it too. Up at Kabe, Hutando Lunga Matot. Present for many kids as it too. Kafnag and Yamile came home. And then they are right and Gumvulo, Gumflux saying they are right towards Jeffrey's Bay. And I'm looking forward to meet about to be bicycle. Lepana.
1: So, woman get bicycle in Nanguchi.
0: Yamang bicycle on Nanguchi. Yes. Yamang bicycle in 748 kilometers now to go to Fike Cape Town. So, yeah, from Monday, I'm riding out.
1: Monday,
0: XN, I'm riding out, yeah.
1: How long will it take for you about your figure at Cape Town? Your figure Cape Town. Let's say you want to go home 6.
0: Okay, so my next destination is Jeffrey's Bay. I'm going to meet Majidai Paiseki Depa. And then from there, it's town to town.
1: Pralukanyo. Before Scott, we get my brother, Ungominia Bandabakoya, Sakalana, which in a Pekabeha, obviously, something else divided in a Pekabeha, Ado Hope and Tours, man. Now, what do you guys do?
2: Putom Tala sends a traditional tours through Ado, city tours of Pekabeha, coastal tours. But I want to be exciting, we are young and Leo because we are social entrepreneurs. In the sense, Leo said, push rocka program. First of September, where we're actually taking 4 young people from the age of 20 to 30 years. So we put a 3 program, Yobazi Guides, which is a cultural plus in nature.
1: Okay.
2: So, but it's a self-learning program. So hence, younger land, it's all about this spirit, the sokba. Siyaphakama asizulinda sidesibe nemali uthando lwethu aloba imali iunderstand so into esiyenzayo thina ngalo mzuzu
1: definitely man. Nice one come on it's in the future why singasipani my bra I mean sinokasithowa pakeshadis you know definitely man kuyafuneka sisipanile my brother thank you so much Brian wena sikufumana njani kasi kufunayo
2: ku TikTok let's talk tourism and then ngulukhanyo doli kuzo zonke socials.
1: Definitely, man. Thank you so much, my brother.
0: Yes, sir.
1: Bromo?
2: Yes. Thank you, man.
1: Thank you, my brother.
0: Thank you for having us.
1: God bless you.
0: Yes. It was so great. True
1: nice
0: FM.
1: One, man. Last time, Shadi Central FM. Like, someone else, again, I can go, Bromo. Anachi. Buena.

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0: minutes before two. Gulansi Amshani is a true FM like no one else. Sana no celebrity catch up. Hey, kuningi sauda. Kuningi.
1: We celebrate the women who raise families, build communities, teach our children, heal the sick, and lead with love. 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As South Africa celebrates a significant landmark, 70 years of woman resistance and resilience, True FM honors true sheroes who altered and refashioned history through their bold strides of 1956 and beyond.
2: I would like to nominate Lula Mambeje as a community warrior. From the person I know, she started in the 90s. Being unemployed, went voluntarily to go clean and pray for patients at Mbilweni Hospital for years and cleaning without a pay.
3: I nominate Mrs. Nonceba Khwinana of Port Elizabeth for the courage and resilience she showed during apartheid, secretly networking to open access for disabled parents and children to get education and medical help for their children.
4: Nandi nominator u Nombulelo Mado, umambuli, umama obizi, owenza soup kitchens. 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
5: I nominate Nandi Ngoqo. During the Mzabalazo days, she and her family used to borrow the cadres imoto so that they could go to these missions, and then they would be able to hide out kwindlu yakokwabo eDubula.
6: The denominator umama Mrs. Nobuhle Mbetshu Mohapi ohlala eMagxaki, umyeni wakhe wayebanjwe ngexesha lomzabalazo, naye umama Nobuhle wabe ekwindlu house arrest. 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

Hi, Ubramon, this guy doesn't know man. 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I mean, what do you mean, man? Shout out to Ubramon, so that oh please, let's support this guy. Let's support this talent. Oh my goodness.

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1: Stories making headlines, Cheryl scores a legal victory and Ramsamy continues with her testimony. Good afternoon and welcome to the news at 2. Communities from the Eastern Cape Wild Coast are excited about scoring a legal victory. This after the Constitutional Court has set aside the right to explore oil and gas granted to Shell and Impact Africa in 2014. The judgment has overturned the Supreme Court of Appeal's decision, ending the disputed exploration right of the Wild Coast. Ricky Stone, the attorney representing the communities, says that the judgment means Shell and Impact Africa have to go back to the drawing board if they want to pursue exploration in the area.
2: This national government have placed a moratorium on new applications, so they actually can't apply for a new one, at least in the same area of the ocean. And I think that's also important to emphasize that upwards of 90% of our ocean is carved into separate blocks, they call them. So this judgment only applies to one specific license block, which is off of the Wild Coast, basically from Kalmouth all the way to Port Edward.
1: The Madlanga Commission has heard that the Investigating Directorate Against Corruption, IDEC, was already discussing a possible plea and sentence agreement involving attempted murder accused Vusimozi Cat Madlala in June last year. Madlala's plea agreement with the state in the Medicaid 24 matter later fell through after he rejected the Pretoria Specialized Commercial Crimes Court's proposal to increase his agreed 8-year prison sentence to 12 years. IDEC State Advocate Drushantha Ramsoni says she was not aware if former IDEC head Andrea Johnson had engaged Madlala directly at the time the plea agreement was being discussed. Ramsamy was responding to Commissioner Sisi Baloyi and evidence leader Advocate Lisigles Ngube when she confirmed that discussions about a possible Section 105A plea agreement with Madlala were already taking place on the 2nd of June 2025.
3: They are already discussing that Mr. Madlala is a possible 105A, meaning plea agreement, which then...
4: At this point, had they spoken to him? To your knowledge,
3: the way they were conversing, it was almost as if it was already a done deal.
4: Okay, but you didn't know whether they had engaged Mr.
3: Madlala. I don't have knowledge about that.
4: Okay. So you're saying at this stage they were already discussing the possibility of Mr. Madlala of entering into a plea and sentence agreement with Mr. Madlala?
3: Correct.
4: And
1: Toby Simgube, accused number 3 in the Senzo Meiwa murder trial, has denied ever meeting the other accused on the day Meiwa was killed. This follows evidence from state witness Constable Suzwe Zungu earlier in the trial, who told the court that he was with Mgube, Bongani Ndanzi and Mthokozisi Mapisa at a hotel in Fort Lauderdale on the night Meiwa was shot and killed in October 2014. 5 men are on trial for the murder of the former Bafana Bafana captain. Ngube says the evidence is not true. He says he was in town the night Meiwa was killed and had never met Zungu before for a get-together.
5: What he's telling is just a fabrication. It's something that did not happen. It was never at Fort Lauderdale at that time.
6: And on that day, at around that time, 2100, is there any call, SMS, GPRS data, or any other network activity recorded on your cell phone that shows a registration of a tower in Fort Lauderdale?
5: It will not register since I did not go to that place.
1: That was all for this hour. A quick recap on the top of story. Communities from the Eastern Cape Wild Coast are excited about scoring a legal victory. This after the Constitutional Court has set aside the right to explore oil and gas granted to Shell and Impact Africa in 2014. For SABC News on True FM, I am Lukhanyo Phapane.
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0: Chalita, DJ Jim Master Shine, nikema nengo mitema chandwe, nikila Jamshani Central FM like no one else. Welcome to the final hour of the show. You know what, Sauda? When I'm listening to you, I'm thinking that you're going to be cool because long to smoke a lana in Amchanje, the celebrity catch up. As one of Abantu, I don't know about the Kanjan, is one of Abantu and that can that jonga lukulu kubo when it comes to music, the style of writing, orange yabo. You understand that? There are those artists, man, there's no aura yazo. Ugomba, hey, this one. Hey, yes, other. You know, most of the SABC 1 celebrates the birthplace of Kwaito in a new documentary series, Eti Eza Sezola. SABC 1 proudly premieres Eza Sezola, a compelling 13-part documentary series that chronicles the story of Ezola Township, one of South Africa's most influential cultural communities and the birthplace of some of South Africa's greatest Kwaito pioneers. I guess here tonight, yes, Ezola. So I'm going to come, my friend. Singena kuyo. I'm not sure man kala ndlala ingoma yakhe kuqala kwenzela ba u understand okanye mangcokole naye mana feel like ingoma izawulandela.
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3: It's about to go down.
0: Ladies and gentlemen, let's welcome Kilantam Shandis. Oh, bravo! You know, the reason why I said Dimnandi, Joe, because I never thought ngaze ngcokole no bravo, Joe.
4: Ah, puto mkulu, anami ngibonga kakhulu ukuthola le opportunity, ngibonge nakubalaleli bakho sikhokho sami manje.
0: Joe, bravo, yeah, do you know indlela ebendiyifeni yakho ngayo, Joe? Do you know indlela, I remember when Deceiver, the first song in Agvaguyo, was it Shugumisa? I think it was before Shugumisa. Okay, which came first, your collaboration, no, Pitch Black, okanye your single Shugumisa?
4: Yes, sir. It actually came in collaboration between me and Pitch Black, in which the first song we actually released was in Pitch Black Afro Remix. Yeah.
0: Ah, man, let's be honest. You killed him then, man. Nah, you killed him there.
4: Ay, kaloku mfondini, bi collaboration ebengicinga uba fana uba ngelo xesha. Yangithola. Mara no, we did a great job, I believe, on that track. And thanks ukuzwa mfethu ukuthi we actually enjoyed le nto besiyenza ngaleso sikhathi. Thanks, bro.
0: Shukumisa wafika and
4: yes,
0: njengoba ndisajonga uShukumisa and then you did a song noZola, there was that song engwe noZola no Tuksinganga, right?
4: Yes,
0: you know, Roba Pecho, you know, get a little, I see your mahua, what?
4: You know, Radi Kelela, no.
0: Bro, push, it's Koro Koro.
4: I know, man, son. Those were the times, bro. You be speaking, but.
0: Me, bro.
4: No, those were the times. Nice one.
0: Tell me, Hotman. When, Ujonge Lakesha, and the energy that was there, Kumkulo, what can you say about that energy, Hotman Yam, that you was there in Gela Glesha? I feel like you guys took it to another level, man.
4: Yeah, man. Hey, actually, good question. I believe ukuthi I era besikuyo, ne? I don't know if it was maybe a nation thing or maybe into a sekasla mezola, but then we had this fire every corner. Yokufuna, ushuti after the nation may puma kuyo yonke le nto apartheid. Angithi bese sikhululekile manje. So we had this fire of wanting to just show umhlaba yonke into a positive esaziwa ngayo, because thina I would actually speak about ilokishi lami, ne? Especially most of our artists wasezola. What had happened was besidume nge negativity to a point yokuthi besingakhoni nokujola outside ilokishi lethu and all of that type of stuff. So we wanted to actually, yes, you know, it was that stage. So we wanted to actually show ukuthi man, there's quite a lot like ilokishi lethu that nabantu beyinhlobo is different, nama talents are different. So by inhlanhla we had umduma silela. Hey, and the message is a check ubuthi umduma silela mfowethu, if you ukhumbula kahle. Because line up around here, ingoma ezimnandi sikhala ngayo from everywhere, ama street bashes lapha, ama kitchen party, ama pijama party. So it was just a vibe yonke indawo. 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So now actually whenever mabe boy musician, you wanted to now see yourself now doing it big like abubhuti laba bebaphambili before umculo. So in that sense, actually, I believe with that fire, but we not into which no matter the location, no matter how bad man was on children, so we not into which we are going to see a fire and we level it and we represent it. We are going to be able to see it. We are going to be able to see it. So we are going to be able to see it. So I believe that's what actually gave us that little fire scenario. But outside of Izola, we are going to be able to Indo fire, it will be simple to know, but she see caught and has it in your back. I'm sure. Kube Kona Nabanya will put my release in all these people. There was that little, I wouldn't say competition, but everybody begafunugus bonagalisa after that independence of country, I would believe in that sort of a manner. Ungakhohlwa nangale DK kwakhonani iTKZ nayo. Everybody was just kwakungumthulo kwakuyivibe yasesongethu wena bhuti wami, yayibona leyo ndaba. Yes. So each and every artist, man, bekunale nto ukuthi sifuna ukubonakalisa ukuthi singabobani then. I believe that was the fire, man.
0: Healthy so, competition, kakle kak.
4: Yes, yes, big king.
0: Now I'm gonna play you ingoma as three songs, right?
4: Yeah.
0: Mm-hmm. I want you to tell me ndoba impact ya the artist ezola.
4: Yes, sir.
0: And impact abenayo maybe to you as an artist as well, right?
4: Yes, sir. Yes, sir.
0: Let's start with this one.
5: Sababa

0: Kodmaniam, tell me, bro.
1: Puti.
0: The first time you heard the song, what was happening in life and the impact comes Zambia as well?
1: Mpoetu mina, I'll be dead honest again. It's the first time in Israel, I'm going to share it with you. I believe it's a breakfast. It's a simple brown and a tea. And when it takes me, it's a voice. What's going in your business, Mpoetu? I won't lie. What's going in your business? Reason being, ukao angmazi pela. Just as an artist, Muzwa, Apumalena, but actually, we used to go to shows together. Mm. There used to be competitions, Abuma Sprite Rush Hours back in the days, on all these other shows, in all different complexes. And we used to go together, see, I'm not an animal like you, you know? So now, in fact, but then he was a bit more short time. So, and he used to even travel Nabanya, Reggae. So that time, when I heard him, being that close to him, I'll actually get my own chance to tell my own story. Young Kutaza, big time, that is there. And thanks to big ups to him, Munati. Mwibamba, don't know much.
0: You know, to show you the room to tell you out there, I got him Zambi, Unati, Joe.
1: Unati, Mpuetu, Uba Mazing, straight, I'm told. That close, brah, like I'm passionate to Moscow, Uti is just a bit sad. Uti in relation to music, I was connected and it's shining warm. But yes, yes, I respect that dude big time, brah.
0: Saudas, Nogulano Bravo, Glantiam Fiandes. And also, I want to hear from you in Duba as when I'm to send Lini, Isungo Maitandio, Gingo Maitandio, Bravo, Okanye, any artist Yasazola, or Nokazu Guti, Yavanali, artist Luja, Yandenza, that believe Agazola, because I don't want to lie, man. Isola was like our Hollywood. You understand? Isola was like that place. I'm saying, look at the Sukakuzo. If you say Musukazola, obviously, it's one star, because come on, man, Azola, you can name a few of them. So, let's go to this one.
1: Okay.
0: Same question, right?
1: Yes, sir.

0: Davos. Utomkhulu.
1: Mandoza.
0: Hey.
1: Uva le ngoma okanye take me back to maybe le ngoma ifike later le ngoma sekudala kwamazo Mandoza sekudala abane impact. 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
0: Yo. 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
1: Okay, tell me, which is Izo? 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
0: The one. 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
1: Bravo!
0: Bro,
1: we are just here to give you flowers, man. Uspanile, man.
0: Thank you, man.
1: You know, abantu when sikhumbula ngokukhula kwethu igama lika Bravo always come, you know, ezingqondweni zethu nasenhlizweni. And let's go to there's two songs now, right?
0: All righty.
1: Quickly.
0: Yes, sir.
1: Now I'm not gonna play a song here.
0: Yeah.
1: Bonkosi Dlamini.
0: Ah.
1: Bonkosi Dlamini. There was a time whereby Zola, I think Zola, there was a time whereby Kauteta ngaye ukwenye caliber. Awumcingi as an artist, awumcingi as just, he's not an influencer. He's ungumuntu ombona phakathi koMandela. So, you know, there was a time. There was a time Zola wayephame, bra. Kauteta ngoZola, you know, even the president yayikhona ngelaa xesha was not as popular as uZola. I don't remember which president was there, but there was a time uZola and uZola, Hotman.
0: Actually, he was amongst the 6 most famous, most influential and famous people in South Africa. Do you know that?
1: What?
0: That's how big he was. And again, I want to get a actually, in the Zola humbles me so much, and yet it brings me so much sadness.
1: Talk to me, Brian.
0: Ngizozama ukuthi ngibe short. 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Drop before that. So after that, he was with my brother performing a group about busy brown sugar called Coco Sam. But I'm out baroli, I'm brown, I'm out baroli, I'm going to have to brown. Ah, gosh. Dali hasila lingwenya. So, kuhambe wazi wathi noma ngena, imagine that person or pillar that close now. Most of mbona ngena, ayenza that much impact. Wow, it was the greatest thing. Actually, I would even go as far as saying, even though mina ngangena through a competition called Quite of Fabulous, but if it was it for Zola's brains to come up bano ne company yakhe bathi they seeking for the next big Quite artist, I wouldn't have went probably to that Quite of Fabulous competition. I probably never would have won that thing. And probably nobody would have known Bravo. So the impact ukuthi ungwenya ingene with business was much, much more than anything. Even not today, business wise, issues, in fact, not even issues, nama issues. But personally, he's my brother. I love him to death, brah. But again, the dude, mina, I couldn't believe messing to all of you. Mokingela, after a Quite of Fabulous, I couldn't believe messing to Linda, we found another Zoot. Out, he was so big that he was amongst the six most influential people. Because while ago, he had a show that was all about helping people. We are Kumbula and Pajoba being in our show before, which we just came from the struggle, bruh. So a lot of people, the Satitis, Elipani, Veskans, Uti, and Zaralani. So out, he began that hope for you to both Ramakama. Abuya's helping Abanya Band, which might have prompted Tamanya, even our companies, to come having that CSI thing later. I don't know. But he had so much impact. Like, if he was to get into politics and say, I'm running for president, probably we could have President Zola, my friend.
1: Let's go to this time. This moment. The first time you heard this song on radio, what happened to you? And how did your life change after Uvele Ngoma on radio? Right?
0: Yes, sir.

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1: Sugar be sub zibu baboni suya ruka. 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
0: ya stula. 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
1: Yo, tell me. Let me tell you, ngamanzi abandayo ngoba afudumele ngoba kuyabanda. Kaloku mhlekazi. Listen, bra. Ukwabona ne as an artist angazi mhlambe baningi abangavuma nami into ezoyisho. There's a time when you know your voice, mo ukhuluma and everybody knows your voice. But it's a different case mo uzizwa recorded in a CD. That excitement bese nginayo sengijwayele ukurecorder, but hearing this song sise I think we were in a transport somewhere so performer nabo Pitch Black ngizwa ikhala on radio. Buto mkhulu if nganginomsila njengenja wawuzobona iwayiva kanje phezulu. Yes, says my king, actually it was the most humbling, beautiful moment for me. Actually nakhona ngisho ukuthi at that point it actually made me realize ukuthi it's a start of something, and ukuthi ngakhula into something bigger. Uyayibona leyo nto, because I didn't expect ukuthi ngaba nengoma which actually made people, not only just me but the people that I was with around lap, everybody actually sagcina sesijava nokujava la kufi uyazi ujava ngamahlombe phela kaloku phakathi kwe-transport. Trust you me, it was the most lovely thing to see that happening. 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But yes. I'm really humbled mfana, yazi uma uzongishangalezi. Ayi, nawe washaya ngenye track selection indoda
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0: Go 2026, my brother. How do you feel, Usiva Abantu Besithi Kwere is dead?
1: Okay, they say in a slung, and I hope putting in the sense.
0: So,
1: but out of sight, out of mind.
0: Ooh.
1: 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So we haven't been representing, and ungakhohlwa ukuthi there's a generation, almost like a full generation ama 2000s that are not as attuned as we were. 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So now you need to start restructuring the whole thing. Yeah, mina I wouldn't say sifile, but I would say we just need to seizing a strategy seizure and just see recruit amasotsha amasha amaningi amasotsha, yabona. 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So I believe izinto ey'fana nde such collaborations singayenza into enziwe manje ngo-2026 singabi into efile, kube into e-revivekile.
0: You know, Bravo, my thing with Kwaito, just to get into the question is, tell me if I'm wrong. I believe Umculia evolve.
1: Thank you, King.
0: You can't expect in 2026, especially Kubanda Bati Kwaito is dead. You can't expect in Doba Kwaito, I remain Ila Kwaito, yes, Kupuska, Sika Kufi. You understand? You can't expect Kwaito in 2026 to ba Izenges Kupus come to, Izenges Kupuska Speakiri. There's new kids, you understand? Now,
1: that are
0: evolving. For an example, I'm a huge fan of hip hop, you understand? I'm a huge fan of Kwaito, especially in the hip hop. But hip hop in 2026 is not the same as my hip hop when Mamela or WHP, you understand? When
1: Mamela
0: or Piero Kid, when Mamela your Mr. Salvin and Nabanye. So it sound evolving, and that doesn't mean to feed hip hop simply because Nandi relate to hip hop today. You understand?
1: Yes.
0: So
1: sir,
0: this
1: yes,
0: goes
1: sir.
0: To Indabaye Kwaito, there's new kids. But since they sound yabo, yes, but they can call it piano namhlanje. But we can also we can tell Indaba, come on, man, that's Kwaito leya ingoma. You understand? Leya ingoma, that's Ndondoni. You can hear umzekelo. I don't want to mention amagama artists as Koyo, but you can tell the artist like Mameluti, man, I feel like ngu brown dish lo. You understand? When umameli artist is chiller today, God, man, that's Bravo. I know I'm going to look up Amara. That boy is the new Bravo. I'm going to 2026.
1: Yes,
0: you know?
1: Yes.
0: So that doesn't mean
1: you
0: exactly. Now, when a Bravo, tell me, SAPC1 is celebrating the birth of Kwaito.
1: Yes,
0: the birthplace of Kwaito, which is Izola, and you are part of the documentary. How do you feel about that, my brother?
1: Wow, my king, I feel very, very honored. So honored, more than anything, not only just for the documentary, mm-hmm. but just to be born like Logisha Ngulo. There's quite a lot. It's rich in history, it's rich in talent, we're rich in training, like a casket, which actually makes us Uti. Whenever you put us into a song, whenever you put us or you give us a chance, we'll always try to make sure Uti is excel. But anyway, I would say, coming back to the documentary itself, Putuami, it humbles me as Bravo, but a lot of my songs were probably in Gomalangi and Savanga Konazazio. But as Umutuangazanga, I've that much to be put into that form of a documentary, Okulumanga, one of the greats, and then how great Logish Leto is. To me, I'm really like amazing. Feel like there's more ekumele ngiyenze from now on to actually now not only just speak about the Logish Lam and try to actually sizama ukuthi formulate something nyana engaba sort of a foundation ekuthi sasikhuluma ngayo nabafowethu that have fallen ezoba preservation of the talent leli nalo ukuthi whenever njengoba iKwaito manje sesibona li evolve seliba into amapiano nanani. 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So I'm really excited, yet at the same time humbled to be in such a space. Ngibonga kakhulu actually futhi.
0: Bravo. Thank you so much, my brother. I wish you all the best, Hotmaniam. We love you, man. You sneaker umculo mnandi. You know, because the song that you did with Pitch Black on your album. On your album, you did a song on Pitch Black. What was the song? Can I know what the title of the song?
1: When I Ubani.
0: Oh, When I Ubani.
1: That was a
0: freestyle.
1: When I Ubani. When I Ubani. When I Ubani. When I Ubani. When I Ubani. When I Ubani. When I Ubani. When I Ubani.
0: Okay, all right.
1: Leon Ngoma Leo was not When I Ubani. Originally, that song was a party song. It was me, Pitch Black, and Lebo Mathosa. But in that was ukuthi ke ama companies we had in ama contracts and don't they had to extract to Lebo Mathosa. That was a freestyle, booty, a pure freestyle.
0: What?
1: I'm telling you. Nobody jotted down anything. Spuma last Puma corners, Tolabas studio, Sangena Sashai freestyle, Sister Rosa was young and Sony Papa Fitzing and Kaluk Seven and Abant. But almost by from Kalogos, Balu Baya Kivela, and by a freestyle and Jim Pomizio Pell. Waeta some very beautiful chorus onto it. But anyway, that song was one of the craziest songs, Brian. Remember the video?
0: The video,
1: that was the nicest,
0: brother. Oh, man, my brother. Thank you so much for your time, bravo.
1: Thank
0: you. Documentary, my brother. It's a 13-part documentary against ABC One. We love you, my brother. Keep shining, man.
1: Thank you very much, guys. And so I'll keep on tuning to you. To your station, and then Mong and I won't come and listen as well.
0: Thank you.
1: Have a lovely day, King.
0: Same to you, man. Bravo, Gulansiam Shandi.
2: Is the Mutswako King, and D is coming home to the Northwest. She is the Airwaves Queen, presiding this Women's Month at the Palace, bringing the stars, Focalistic, Dengane, La Lamshungesi, and more. 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
0: What's
5: in the clock of it? Slush. I'm not dealing with my cousin. I'm proud. Began I'm clean up a few days ago. Yeah, began I'm clean because my chief and I get a treasure.
0: Cool.
5: Yeah, began I'm clean. I'm not your Lucas party day and a funny. Yeah, go up at Copper Canyon and Cobo.
0: Your all time favorite artist from Israel, Lavandi? Your all time favorite artist from Israel. Who do you think is Ayona Golide Asezola? Onokwazi ukuthi till today's Loja. No one has ever done it better than this guy. From Ezola. Oyena onokwazi ukuthi. If Benokta Makbeki start, you say Ayona artist that has ever represented Izola well. Who's that artist?
6: Izola. Remember, he killed acting? Killed presenting,
0: music.
6: Killed music. Those are three art forms that he excelled in.
0: And nobody has ever done it better than him.
6: Also, kabawati ndizayibeleka ndizasithiyangayo igasi lam.
0: I wanted to ask you, Bravo, how did the gasi feel about Zola?
6: Ndizasithiyangayo
0: igasi. Imagine mna coming up and saying ndingumdantsane.
6: Yeah, ibo ndingunzane.
0: Ndingunzane.
6: Susele ube ngumdantsane wona. Zaba ngutsane. Never be cool, girl. Slow, I can't teach you everything.
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0: 白米的萝卜嫩，萝卜嫩能爱里里两个萝卜嫩能爱。
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2: Stories making headlines. Ramsamy concludes her testimony and Eastern Cape now a load reduction free province. Good afternoon and welcome to the news at 3. The Madlanga Commission has heard that a suspended National Police Commissioner General Fandi Masemola was allegedly being targeted in the Medicaid 24 investigation involving attempted murder accused Vusimuzi Cat Madlala. This was despite Investigating Directorate Against Corruption IDEC prosecutors finding no evidence linking Masemola to the case. State Advocate Joshantha Ramsamy has testified that she became concerned when investigators were instructed to search Madlala's electronic devices for possible links to Masemola and even his daughter. Ramsamy, who has since concluded her testimony, says there was no indication at the time that Masemola was connected to Madlala, nor had the IDEC investigation identified him as a suspect.
3: It was clear, at least to me, that General Masemola was a target and the rules would be broken to catch him by any means necessary. All the instructions given by Advocate Johnson on that day did not sit well with me.
2: Ntobisi Ncube, accused number three in the Senzo Maiwa murder trial, has denied ever meeting the other accused on the day Maiwa was shot and killed. This follows evidence from state witness Constable Sizwe Zungu earlier in the trial, who told the court that he was with Ncube, Bongani Ndanzi, Adam Togoseni Mapisa at a hostel in Fosloros on the night Maiwa was shot and killed in October 2014. Five men are on trial for the murder of the former Bafana Bafana captain. Ncube says the evidence is not true. He says he was in town the night Maiwa was killed and had never met Zungu before for a get-together.
4: What he's telling is just a fabrication. Is something that did not happen. It was never at Fosloras at that time.
5: And on that day, at around that time, 2100, is there any call, SMS, GPRS data, or any other network activity recorded on your cell phone that shows a registration of a tower in Fosloras?
4: It will not register since our did not go to that place.
2: Power utility Eskom has announced that the Eastern Cape is now a load reduction free province following the successful upgrade to modern smart meters and the electricity network systems. Eskom has confirmed that last feeder in the Eastern Cape has been removed from the load reduction program as of yesterday. The utility says it will continue working with municipalities and communities across the province to sustain those gains and further strengthen the efficiency of electricity supply. Eskom provincial spokesperson Zama Mpondwana.
6: Eskom in the Eastern Cape, we are celebrating because we've managed to remove the last feeder out of the load reduction program. As of now, the Eastern Cape is free of load reduction. We implemented load reduction in areas where the network was finding it difficult to cope, in areas where our transformers were overloaded, especially by illegal connections. The last feeder we've managed to remove load reduction was within Matatiel local municipality.
2: Communities from the Eastern Cape Wild Coast are excited about scoring a legal victory. This after the Constitutional Court set aside the right to explore oil and gas granted to Shell and Impact Africa in 2014. The judgment has overturned the Supreme Court of Appeal's decision, ending the disputed exploration right over the Wild Coast. Ricky Stoney, the attorney representing the communities, elaborates.
7: This national government have placed a moratorium on new applications, so they actually can't apply for a new one, at least in the same area of the ocean. And I think that's also important to emphasize that upwards of 90% of our ocean is carved into separate blocks, they call them. So this judgment only applies to one specific license block, which is off of the Wild Coast, basically from from Kilmarnock all the way to Port Edward.
2: Recapping on the top story, three, the Madlanga Commission has heard that the suspended National Police Commissioner General Fani Masemola was allegedly being targeted in the Madiki 24 investigation involving attempted murder accused of Vusimose Cat Madlala. For SABC News on True FM, I am Lukanyo Papani.
8: I'm the only one at this table who's the best in the world.

0: Well, this weekend, there'll be a lot of focus in the Betway Premiership, and that is because depends on how you want to put it. Two big clubs are doing battle this weekend, more specifically tomorrow in the Betway Premiership. I'm talking about Kaizer Chiefs. I'm talking about Mamelodi Sundowns. One is considerably the biggest club in the country, and the other one is considerably the most successful club in the country. You choose which side you are. We'll get into that with more later at Hopper Street.
1: Yo, that boy, damn. Yo, he like blew me out.

0: Live, and for the last time this week, yes! One thing I love about this song, Uti Diri Number One, Uti, I don't chill with my enemies. Abantandi, so why chill with them? Oh, by the way, I knew we were younger, and nobody abantandi because they were number one, everything number one, money number one. So, enemies, shalana apoches. For as long as nigga tenga lwani nugu uja, do lan mo, nigga be grand, nigga be sharp. Yeah, so be a welcome to True Drive. Thank you so much for joining us. Kamalam, Dingo Tembela, King Boy, and Amidon, of course, say two.
1: Hello, hello. Good,
0: how you doing? Hello,
2: Sanana.
0: Excellent. Aunjan.
2: Say, I'll pila gunjan.
0: Ah, no, I'm good, man. I'm good. Uzbambi, that's why.
1: Uzbambi.
0: Normal Sanele beza uthini masinyeke lo edited.
2: No, bese to see no story to
0: tell. Hayi, unormal Sanele beza uthini story sanamhlanje.
2: Yeah, wine banyana
3: yesu. He is the Motswako king and he is coming home to the Northwest. She is the airwaves queen presiding this Women's Month at the palace, bringing the stars, Vocalistic, Dengane, Ladla Mshunqisi, and more. 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
2: like no one else. That's how we do it right here on the True Drive on True FM like no one else. Anyway, today is a Friday and e Friday nje I'm thinking e veki yakho ibingendlela ethile. It's either bugoa, it's either you were happy, or it's either you were very emotional within this week. Whether it's the fact that izinto zakho zihambi kakuhle kunomgwana omncinci, or maybe it was your first day emsebenzini. I don't know how my week was. I won't lie. I really don't know. There's a lot that happened. Like kuningi. In actual fact, we've got a feature called Life Lately. So Life Lately has three songs. Within those three songs, trust me, there'll be a song that you will feel like you belong to, based on imudi yayo, based on indlela ehamba ngayo. I've got to Drake Forever, teaming up with Kanye West, Lil Wayne, and Eminem within that song. That's who?
3: That's me.
2: Oh, okay. So that's Sunny. And then I've got Sunny L Musician, teaming up with Saike. Kanye Sike. Let's go, Koyik. That's mine. And then Sirtu. I'm on Moby Dixon. No, MQ, City Reigns. You will choose which one you belong to based on these three songs. 072-999-8092. We kickstart things with Seda. Small Miza Wamanjan. It's called Forever. But to me, the voice note, I go to 072-999-8092. Or go to Facebook at True FM. 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

0: Coming up with Kanye West, Lil Wayne, as well as Eminem. It's called Forever, right here on 2FM like no one else. 21 Bay after 3. Seda, the reason why you chose this one?
1: So, you run into moments during a week like this where you sort of like forget what you are.
0: Sure.
1: Or you forget what you've done and you forget who you are because things are not going well. We are the amount of progress that you've made to get to this point.
0: Mm.
1: This song for me brings me back to a point where, you know what, remember who you are, because this was an ensemble of superstars who came together
0: To
1: basically show you who they are. And it comes from a time when I remember to go on this journey, on this career. So it was a perfect symbolization of this week where at one moment I forgot how much progress I've made, I forgot who I am, but then Lena Ngom is like, no, remember who
0: so
1: you are.
0: So it's a reminder type of vibe, Ndubana. You've come a long way to be here, so don't forget who you are. Okay, great one. We'll get into the last two straight after this.
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0: Imagine when this song was released, it felt like a year 2026 was too far. And right now it feels like 2014. Yimbali leyo. It's like because this song was released in 2014. This was the one song yeah, Jabega and his vessel of M2. By the way, it's Moby Dixon teaming with him, M2 Law. It's called City Rains right here on True FM like no one else. Before this one, Sunny L musician. It's called Koyika. Yeah, featuring Koyika. It's called Koyika right here on True FM like no one else. Which one do you take? Quickly say it within 30 seconds.
1: Man, this song. Hey, the week had hands.
0: Okay.
1: But Oksala, we're feeling the city rains. Are you quite into that matters? We are just feeling the city rains. Everything is calm now.
0: Look, for me, Koyika. You know when you listen to a song, and then you listen to a song,
1: and it affirms.
0: Ukwi emotions as deal in the tete now in the bana. As never so you
1: can
0: I think I played this song 3 if not 4 times.
1: Yeah.
0: Ukala kwa mamela ndinde hetwa ndile motho ndinde. The song kept on it, repeating it.
1: Dude.
0: I was like, the lyrics.
1: Yeah. Since February when it was released for me,
0: but
1: it carried me. All right.
0: Well, check your voice note because we are going to have any great headlines as well as this midlalo. For now, let's go to Lukanyo. Kapapane, the headlines.
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4: I'm the only one at this table who's the best in the world.
5: Gotta start with the football right now at 3:30. Kaizer Chiefs respect Mamelodi Sundowns as African champions and as the leading team in the Premier Soccer League era, but they don't fear them, according to Inacio Miguel. The Amakhosi captain and Angolan international defender spoke at the Chiefs' village in Natchorena yesterday as he looked ahead to tomorrow afternoon's Betway Premiership clash between his club and his Sundowns at the FNB Stadium. Sundowns have dominated this fixture in the last 5 years, winning 7 matches with 3 ending in draws. But Miguel is in the mood for something different.
6: Yeah, my understanding is that we have to respect the fact that Sundowns won the Champions League. Sundowns, it's Sundowns. But at the same time, we are Kaizer Chiefs, you know. At the same time, we also fight for our goals. We fear no one. I think the message is very clear. We fear no one, no matter if they are champions of the Champions League, if they are champions of PSL. We're going to face them as we face Sekukun, as I said before. We're going to start the game with the same ambition, with the same spirit of fighting and going for every duel, and that's the message very clear from the coach.
5: Sundowns, who own 15 league titles to Chiefs' 4 in the last 30 years of the PSL, won their first league game earlier this week, coming from behind to snatch a 3-2 win over their hoodoo side, ETS Galaxy. Miguel says this shows that they cannot be underestimated, even when they're trailing.
6: First of all, you have to respect Sundowns, you know. I think South Africa have to respect Sundowns because they are the champions of the Champions League. So we're going to face Sundowns with a lot of respect, but we can't forget who we are, you understand? So we have to understand that we also have our capacity to go over Sundowns. We have to look out to ourselves. We don't have to focus about what Sundowns is capable to do or not. We have to be focused on what we can do. So the most important thing is now to try to get the maximum of energy that we spend last night to recover as soon as possible and make a lot of meetings and understand how Sundowns wants to play, because playing against Polokwane, obviously it won't be the same playing against Chiefs because we don't play in the same way. It will be different ways to try to stop us, and we have to understand how can we also hurt them.
5: The match between Kaizer Chiefs and Mamelodi Sundowns kicks off tomorrow afternoon at 3 p.m. We'll get into things from a Sundowns perspective in the next hour. Now, when it comes to some overseas football, New Zealand have withdrawn support for FIFA President Gianni Infantino, breaking ranks with Oceania's governing body. Infantino has already lost the backing from UEFA, the Asian Football Confederation, and the CONCACAF over his aborted plans to sell the World Cup commercial rights to private investors. CAF and CONMEBOL continue to support him, but New Zealand Football says FIFA's actions have led to a breakdown in trust and is calling for an independent review of the scheme. Chief Executive Andrew Pragnelli insists that only a fully independent process can restore confidence, rejecting any in-house quick wash over. New Zealand were the only Oceania nation to qualify for the 2026 FIFA World Cup, and their stance adds further pressure ahead of Infantino's bid for a fourth term at next year's FIFA Congress. So New Zealand is like, we hear what Oceania said, but we are not amongst that. We withdraw our support for the current president of FIFA, Gianni Infantino. Coming up, of course, in South Africa, we'll be having the SA Sports Awards pretty soon. And the nominations were released by the Department of Sports, Arts and Culture, like I mentioned yesterday. Mentioned some of them, of course, like the Sports Star of the Year nominations being Themba Bavuma of cricket, Akani Simbine of athletics, and Malcolm Marks of rugby. Sportsman of the Year, Christine Minow in golf, Peter Kutze in swimming, and Kevin Lorena in boxing. While the Sportswoman of the Year nominations see Laura Wolvard of cricket, Kira Bester of canoeing, and Prudence Sekodiso within the athletics fraternity being nominated over there. Sportsman of the Year with a disability sees Christian Saadi in swimming, Bumele Nomhlongo in athletics, and Buseletso Michael Mabote in para-athletics 400 meters T63. When it comes to the SA Sports Awards, themed Crowned by Greatness, celebrate the country's sporting champions and their achievements, and you can catch them live from the Sun City Super Bowl on SABC 1, Sunday, the 23rd of August, from 7:30 in the evening. Hashtag, isn't just a game.
0: Another big song within the country. I think according to Spotify, this one is sitting with number one. It's Tato Hatsi teaming up with Java as well as Sean Music. I'm IMBA.
7: 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Sit.

0: Imagine sitting at number one on Spotify. You've got about 3.9 million views on YouTube within 1 month. Aish. That only means one thing, man. Uthando, imali, will always sell. But this one says, look, nobanganga bina imali okusela ndi umthanda. Ndi uhamba naye. Oh, my God. Excuse me, we're going to find you. Go hard, to be able to have a show music. In the master, go, hey, go, go.
1: In South Africa.
0: Yeah, that's my cool, Anje.
1: Oh, my cool, my cool, oh. But do they mean it, is my question.
0: Yeah, why not? I will say, if I'm going to buy a new one, I'm going yo.
2: Reina does the honors. And South Africa history.
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0: All right, let's get into it. Let's hear what you say. Kuzulunga, see three super tennis owner on hashtag life lately. Which one do you choose? Hello. Yeah. What's up?
7: Yeah, my name is Kanye West, not Drake.
8: What's up, Drake?
7: Kiona langa longu la Netflix staff emkotini yizo.
0: Asibonge lapho. Alright, there we go. So nobody go Facebook.
8: Yeah, man. Mwana bana cha follow. Utkene ke ice cream diama no ta said ucho yena esim tata. And when usine temba ngunje utkene kwamba nawe king. Hey, ajonga kana go yika this week. It's been a week, I guess.
0: It's been a week, a very, very, very long one. At least no one be 15 mana go nguma up.
8: Hey, bon, tell me, put this like anga kaka nene.
0: Ah, wale put this like wala kanga go 15 no go man.
8: Hey, but it was full where I was.
0: Oh,
8: so kya kaka ba warmer side, warmer back, wala wala ku tole kuteku.
0: Wala manis. Ah, kala na matoni.
8: Oh, nawo.
0: Yes. Matoni kala ma grand gas gas suki ya.
9: Any in the buffalo, any in the buffalo, any base and so so as Bangati,
0: Bangati, man, so
8: guy,
0: I mean, military.
8: I'm a chon,
0: you can't open now, but it is a bus. Spend a bang end about a putty, who's a cowgul? Who's a cowgul? I won't need the Agongo. So who's a upper one papa, so for a cowgul? Let's bring you another hit. If you remember this one, it was a debut within the music industry. It's Boydie teaming up with SEC. What's that?

actually, it's been brought to my attention that there's a young lady, Opie, yay. It was brought to my attention that you ain't...

as a virgin, set of car keys with a Suburban, little Barbie. 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

0: Because of the rules, there's cold mileage throughout you on True FM like no one else. 9 before 4. Welcome to True Drivers and Vilela Kwekwe Radio. Thank you so much for joining us, man. I just saw recently that SABC3 and S3 visited Dr. Rebecca Malope's special celebration. Yeah. You remember that not so long ago, I think it was a special day.
1: Mm-hmm.
0: Yes, Yona. And then, Mama, I think Mokuna Gabina, 50, no?
1: Yeah.
0: 1968, yeah, I think Kabil, got 68, ma'am. So she had a bit of a celebration that she was doing, and then they pulled up at her home. But I don't know, you took a name, Kabil, like,
2: yeah,
0: she sleeps because.

0: A lot of gospel artists, sure. Traditional gospel artists, people who've been in the industry for so long. And like you said, she has a huge catalog of music. So, akusekho need. And this is the same person who used to release hit after hit. What do you mean, Angingedwa?
1: She's the queen of gospel.
0: Yes. So, what else do you need to do? And I love that when you get to a certain age, there are people who understand that you must just sit down, sit it out. Let the new people come in. Mm. Let them praise God the same way that you
1: that
0: guys
1: you
0: didn't get.
1: I want to find the feature.
2: Enyindo, it should actually be a lot. Enyindo, Mama Rebecca, she's doctor. Mama before she's a doctor. Mama Dr. Rebecca, she's the Beyonce of gospel.
0: Yes.
2: Yeah. FM Southern.
0: Yeah.
2: So if she were to decide, you know what, I'm dusting off the microphone, dears, abana chance abanye.
1: Yeah.
2: So banike chance, I will let them flourish.
1: One more album, then you know, we can call it a day. I feel like it.
0: Leave her alone.
1: One more album, then we can call it a day. Zero. Come on.
0: Hallelujah. Leave her alone.
1: Hey! Just one more album, then it goes about grand after that.
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0: What do you feel about this World Cup? What do you think of it? Nje, how you jongile? Ukolile wena with izinto ezenzeka. Onye, you feel like if FIFA can actually do better.
1: Personally, one thing I didn't like, it's the politics that surrounded how certain teams were treated. The 2026 FIFA World Cup is one of the greatest I've ever watched.
2: There was no feeling it is here for me. Like, when you're going to man, you can't book it. But yeah, when Kalu book it, match, it called from start to finish just yesterday. Could be Vala.
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6: 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Aphandle kwale ka Donald Trump. 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
12: We cannot preach integration at summits and practice exclusion in the streets of our countries. I say this as a South African, to South Africans first of all. But this is a broader challenge to which we must apply ourselves as a community. Southern Africa has borne witness to the movement of people over millennia. Our people are the products of migration.
11: Komishoni yophando ekhokelwe ngujaji uMadlanga ive isityholo esithi lwalujoliswe kumkomishinala wamapolisa kuzwelonke onqunqanyisiweyo uGeneral Fanny Masemola uphando ngethenda iyanikwa inkampani Medicaid 24 ebandakanya uVusimuzi Cat Madlala notyholwa ngamatyala ukuzama ukubulala. 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
13: It was clear, at least to me, that General Masemola was a target and the rules would be broken to catch him by any means necessary. All the instructions given by Advocate Johnson on that day did not sit well with me.
11: Abo balobayo kunqweme lwasisa Junius eMpuma Koloni bavuyela isigqibo senkundla yomgaqo sekwebekele bocala imvume yokuba iinkampani uShell ne-Impact Africa zikhangele irhasi kwiWild Coast. 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
14: We believe that if we allow Shell to drill oil and gas, there are many species that they are migrating in our places. Now, as we have experience, because we have visited other countries in Africa, to learn where Shell they doing the seismic survey.
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15: I'm the only one at this table who's the best in the world.

0: be looking into that football story from a Mamelodi Sundowns perspective. Remember, the biggest game of this weekend from a South African football lens is the match between the Kaizer Chiefs and Mamelodi Sundowns, which will be tomorrow. We'll also be looking into some rugby as the New Zealand All Blacks get ready to take on the Vodacom Bulls. Grom saw in rugby's greatest rivalry as they keep the build-up going for the four test matches against the Springboks. There was a story that came out yesterday that I read out here on the True Drive about a fly half who is on his way to the country. The head coach of the All Blacks has had a say now about that. Dave Rennie talks about Richie Mawunga. All this and more at Half Past Four.
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0: 10 after 4, welcome to it, man. Thank you so much for joining us. What a song. Within this hour, I've got a game that I want us to play. You know, I want us to do things differently. Or with a bit of a pinch of salt on hashtag Campus Connect. 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
0: Yep, that's us. The right on True FM like no one else. Say them. So we know they're money numbers, right?
5: Yeah.
0: And Gelikosha Besoloko is a city hashtag Campus Connect, meaning singena quick campuses are Luganeo, Ukjonga, Wizard, and
5: Zagai. Right, right.
0: And I'm trying to think in the book about. I think we come as easy. Kuko females that are starting izinto mhlambe ezingaqhelekanga.
5: Okay.
0: For example, uninzi lwethu siqhelene bana xa umuntu uthiwa usevarsity, afundele uba itishara, afundele uba ngugqirha, ngephi enye into, fundele uba yintoni enye. 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
5: Tishara, ugqirha.
0: Accountant, business.
5: Yeah, business.
0: Zezo zinto ziqhelekileyo. Kodwa inqabile into yokuba ukhuve kuthiwe umntu mhlawumbi.
5: Gqwetha.
0: Negqwetha, I think liqhelekile. Kunqabile i-radiology because of the radio. Yabo. So, namhlanje, I want us to have a game, right? Le game ilula. I've got someone, igama lakhe nguZimvo. UZimvo will give us ideas of a qualification ayenzileyo for the field aphangela kuyo.
5: Okay.
0: Yabo. So, when you have to guess into bana, it's either uzawuthi which field okanye which qualification athabe kanti
5: yayo. All right.
0: Iyavakala mos,
5: yes.
0: Okay. So, I'm about to play the audio. She will introduce herself. Tell us which Zindonesi zifumaneka within this field. Yabo. Then, Gengogwena, you have to listen very carefully. Later on, you will tell me, Ndogogba, mhlawumbi ngokwezifundo inobufunde into ethile kwayuphangela kwifield ethile.
5: Okay.
0: Is it?
6: Hi, everyone. My name is Zimvo Alizolukadlalala. And in my field, the right side is called the starboard side and the left side is called the port side. Guess my qualification.
5: Very easy
0: for you?
5: Very
0: okay.
5: Easy.
6: Hi everyone, my name is Zimvo Alizolukadlalala. And in my field, the right side is called the starboard side and the left side is called the port side. Guess my qualification.
0: The right side is called the starboard side and the left side is called starboard.
5: Starboard.
0: Yeah, starboard, yeah. Starboard side. And then the left side is called the port side.
6: There's only one guess. If it's not that one, Angus.
0: Qualifications. Listening to La Idea and Yamkam Yel and Kuba Nigayona, also the Guelpitan.

0: everyone. My name is Zimvuali Zolukalalala, and in my field, the right side is called the starboard side, and the left side is called the port side.
1: Guess the combination. Call or on WhatsApp 072-999-8092.

0: called who guessy. It's 24 after 4 right here on True FM like no one else. Do you think you can guess today, Nogoma, the qualification and I'm kind of 18? Sena says it's an easy
1: Hi,
0: one.
1: My name is Zimbo Alizaluka Lalala. And in my field, the right side is called the starboard side and the left side is called the port side. Guess my qualification.
0: 072-999-8092.
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0: 25 after 4 right here on True FM. All right, guess my field okanye guess my qualifications. Sacinga
5: manje sacinga. I'll take two.
0: Want me to give you the clue once again?
5: Yeah, kapinde man.
0: Okay. This is for the last time. Listen to this.
1: Hi, everyone. My name is Zimbo Alizaluka Lalala. And in my field, the right side is called the starboard side and the left side is called the port side. Guess my qualification.
0: Starboard side and then there's a Nansik port side.
5: IT technician? I don't know, but it sounds very technical.
0: Okay.
6: Okay. That's okay.
0: That's one. I know the answer.
6: Oh, okay.
0: Image Mali Usimona is trying to guess on the other side.
6: Okay.
0: She's thinking it's in the water, ne?
6: Yes.
0: He's trying to say.
5: Huh?
0: Okay. Utusimo is thinking that because of the word port, he thinks that it's something that has to do with water. Mm-hmm. So Kuye, it's a captain.
6: So in terms of the profession, I don't know if the field is definitely in the water. I don't know if it's ocean sciences or not in terms of the qualification.
0: Okay.
6: But to me, it sounds like, yes, definitely the captain of a ship, because right side is the starboard side on a ship and left side is port side on a ship.
5: Yeah, ne?
6: So it's maybe the qualification is ocean sciences. I don't know if you study ocean sciences, get to be a ship's captain. But definitely, if maybe the profession is the captain of a ship.
0: All right.
1: Hi, everyone. My name is Zimbo Alizaluka Lalala. And in my field, the right side is called the starboard side and the left side is called the port side. Guess my qualification.
0: Asiba 072-999-8092. Looking at it, hearing it, Utini Wena. Also on Facebook at True FM.

0: Welcome to the small MK Productions. It's called Muti. Lucan.
1: How are you?
0: You all right?
1: I'm good, thank you.
0: I'm also good. You came about being so confused.
1: No, you know why I didn't panic.
0: Sure.
1: So I was doing something and then until Jongang especially had.
0: Oh, so ukunjuzo and team kwawen.
1: Yes, I'm like,
0: okay.
1: Go to, it's time for the headlines.
0: Alright, don't worry, man. We are now in 22. Right?
1: Okay.
2: Sure. Hi everyone, my name is Zimvo Alizoluka Lalala, and in my field the right side is called the starboard side and the left side is called the port side. Guess my qualification.
0: Yebo? Difunun guess the qualification I enza.
1: Ngoku ne.
0: Later on ngasibuya ke lo. Ndonqona ikhixa lakho ngoku.
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4: The SADC region is stepping up efforts to control the spread of foot and mouth disease, which is disrupting livestock production and cross-border trade. President Cyril Ramaphosa has pleaded with the SADC region to address the issues that drive migration. And lastly, fishing communities in the coastal town of Port St. John's are celebrating the Constitutional Court's decision to set aside a show and impact Africa's exploration right off the wild coast. Catch the full updates at 5.
5: I'm the only one at this table who's the best in the world.
6: Mamelodi Sundowns midfielder Osiphelele Mkhulisi expects a much more determined Kaizer Chiefs when the two sides meet at the FNB Stadium tomorrow, with the Amakhosi currently sitting at the top of the Betway Premiership. Chiefs have made the perfect start to the campaign, winning their opening two matches to move on to 6 points and claim early bragging rights at the summit. Sundowns have a game in hand and will be determined to close the gap, but Mkhulisi knows they face a difficult challenge against the Chiefs side, full of confidence. Masimbe.
7: Obviously, we're playing a big game and we are ready as Mamelodi Sundowns to do our best, and our supporters must expect us to give our all on the field of play, and I promise them that we won't disappoint as players, and we need them as the 12th man to give us support and to cheer behind us. It's going to be a very difficult game because they are doing well at the moment in the league. They've won their past two games in the league and they are number one, I think. So it will be a very, very difficult game.
6: Although the Tswana Giants are often dominant against the Soweto rivals, Mkhulisi is well aware that predicting a favorable outcome is not a foregone conclusion.
7: It's a big game, and KZN is a good game. So it's a big one, and badlalela home, so we're motivated. Kodwa nathi as Mamelodi Sundowns, sizimisele and si ready for le game enkulu kangaka, because nathi sifuna ukujabulisa ama supports ethu and sifuna u 3 points ukuze sizosibeka phezulu etafuleni.
6: Well, the match between the Kaizer Chiefs and the Mamelodi Sundowns will kick off tomorrow at 3 p.m. South African time. And we'll see if Kaizer Chiefs is able to make it 3 out of 3, or will Mamelodi Sundowns make it 2 wins in 2. When it comes to other matches in the Betway Premiership, everything starts tonight with Stellenbosch FC facing Marumo Gallants. Kickoff for that match is at 7:30. And then also tomorrow, kicking off at 3 p.m., it's AmaZulu versus Siwelele FC. And then at 5:30, it's Sekhukhune United against Polokwane City. 8 p.m. sees two fixtures kick off. Durban City take on Richards Bay, and Milford FC take on Kruger United. On Sunday at the Kings Park Stadium, it is a Chipper United facing Orlando Pirates as a TS Galaxy kick off at 5:30 against Golden Arrows. 3 p.m. of course is the match between Chipper United and Orlando Pirates. Now let's get into the rugby side of things. When it comes to New Zealand's All Blacks, the head coach Dave Rennie has called Richie Maunga into the squad as cover for the injured Billy Proctor, as you heard us report yesterday. Maunga is traveling to South Africa after making two appearances for Canterbury in the NPC, having return home from Japan to meet New Zealand's eligibility requirements for international selection. Rennie says there's no plan to throw the experienced fly half straight into Test rugby, with Moonga instead being given more time to settle back into the squad. His first appearance back could come against the Lions in Johannesburg. Masimvege, Dave Rennie.
8: Yeah, look, we had a look at, from midfield point of view, do we have enough cover? And obviously with Rico, we picked him as a winger who could cover centre. Imoni is a versatile, as you saw on the weekend, played 15, but has played 13 as well. And so we feel we've got enough cover there. And by the time Richie arrives, the first three provincial games are gone. And we felt him coming in and immersing himself, getting his head around our structures and the detail within that, you know, would be really beneficial. And you know, he's a player who could, and is good enough to apply pressure for selection at some stage. So, yeah, the thinking is that it wouldn't be in the first test, but he might get game time against the Lions.
6: Well, Moonga now adds the depth to the All Black fly halves, which include Ruben Love, Bowden Barrett, Damien McKenzie, and Josh Jacob. And as you've just heard there, Dave Renuti might get a run out against the Lions. What are the odds that he might get a run out in the first Bok test? Well, I'm very interested to hear about that. We'll chat with Lukhanyo Sochoakwa about rugby's greatest rivalry, especially the match between the All Blacks and the Bulls later on at Help Us 5.

0: That's his name. This is Ikeke.
1: What? Cockroach. Hey!
0: So far, come on, to tell him what you're
1: doing. I'm gay. Lava Kamelu! No, come on, artist.
0: Cockroach.
1: Okay.
0: Yeah, but.
1: Oksala.
0: It's over Masia in the East Rainy.
2: Rainer does the honors. And South Africa history.
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7: There was no feeling it is here for me. Like, from start to finish just yesterday, could be
8: violent. World Cup lapho ndibona khona i-politics of the field zingenelela kakhulu kwibhola ekhatywayo.
9: Le World Cup lena it was set for Argentina to lose the trophy.
10: Hayi, ngakhona ngingakanani ningayitsho that much. Aphandle kwale ka Donald Trump ebe yintoni ebholeni yena la madala.
11: Angazi ngiyilalela kagcina isikhathi kuphuma bafana bafana.
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13: ni. Drive with King Boy, Sethu and Sanele.
0: That's us. I'm a good True FM like no one else. Massive, I'm really interested to hear your view when it comes to this one. Because Ungumfund is in top. If you don't know it, you're...
14: Hi, everyone. My name is Zimvoali Zolukalalala. And in my field, the right side is called the starboard side and the left side is called the port side. Guess my qualification.
0: Nazo, guess the qualification.
1: Okay. Ubeke eqaleni ubumfundi sinzabo because beningazoyazi if ebengekho umuntu obeyenza kwisayikli yabo.
0: Yabo.
1: So a friend of mine ufunda pha NMU based kula campus esecaleni which is ocean sciences. Mm-hmm. So pha they're doing yonke lanto maritime studies and judging from his terminology, which is left, but go port and then starboard, abe go right. This is a from Yena because learning as said, oh, but since the time we take a fish, because Yena, I think, when I into any biology, any ecology, how does shipping specifically affect or have an impact with those upon as a style like the species?
0: Actually, now that you're saying it. Because you'd find Dogobana Mosiamba Pagat Guazo, Ayes Kilisi, Ayes Damage, Zonazi Kalanjan, because the ship is man made, and then you'd find that is Luanyan Zonazi Talapanga Pagat are natural. So Uguamba Guayo, Agbina effect Kuzo, more especially Kuzo, that are not really aware of the environment that can be seen so cool.
1: Environmentally friendly.
0: Yeah. Question does it's only oil zona, so do they consider that? I mean, we saw a case up our shell that was, with I just forgot
1: Porton
0: Jones. Nalaba befuna ukwenza khona some project and then abahlali bathi nope
1: asivumi.
0: Yabo banasivumi, we want to protect izilwanyana
1: zethu. That is
0: that has been going on for some time. So it's quite interesting lento
1: ngo lokhanya. I'm sure nechomi yami nobumandelwe phakho khona.
15: Hey, well done.
1: Wawucinga noni ngo study shinto ze fish nendono. Like what is it? Yabo.
0: Look, man, even kwalo girl simpethe yona namhlanje xa icacisa uzava inikisa umdla kakhulu ugirl uzimvo lona ndimazele mina from TikTok and then even gogo I think ikhona enyene nanike namfunela yona and then njengoba sendiphila nemsebenzisa njengoku but it's quite interesting indlela ayibale sangayo kokubaba ukhahlalelwandla mina kuyohlelwandle uhlala njani
1: and by the way Tim this is such a very interesting feature
0: yes
1: it so much yeah kana this is fun this one
0: so you love it Idiku university manje le mali ke ngo.
1: Wey.
0: Sethu bakhona ababhale ku Facebook?
15: Yes, ukuhle mbeshu uthi kena ke ship navigator lesikhangelayo. She's the only one that was like, "Okay, guys. I think I know it."
0: Yes, yeah, namhlanje imali ngalo. You can't google it.
14: Hi everyone, my name is Zimvo Alizolo Kadlalala and I am from Engqeleni, a small town just outside of Mthatha in the Eastern Cape. I work in a ship in an oil chemical tanker ship whereby we are transporting different types of oils, different types of chemicals all around the world. In the ship, my job is to navigate and to be responsible for the cargo operations as well as being responsible for the life-saving appliances, the firefighting equipment, making sure that everything is ready and in a good working standard. And how did I get into this field? I studied maritime studies, but now it's known as nautical science. It can be found at CPUT, at DUT, and you need level 5 for maths, physics, and English for you to qualify. Thank
0: guys,
14: you very much.
0: Big shout out to Zim for Alizawa. Yeah.
15: I think there's nothing more mind-blowing to me than the fact that she is an African girl.
0: Yeah.
15: Because as
0: from the Eastern Cape, I like that.
15: Like you see these things on television or you see white children saying that they want to study.
0: And I think
15: so I love this.
0: There's a lot of things that we can take from story Sagalinga Kalanga Setu.
15: Yeah.
0: She's from the Eastern Cape from Ezlalini. And she managed to penetrate that Omega Ningo Utori Shitabati Longe.
15: That's amazing.
0: It's such a beautiful one. In fact, I also challenge you, if you know TikTok, go on TikTok and check Uzimvo, Zambona. Make sure that you follow Ipejak and give me the correct details. Pejak 80.zimvo. And then Uzaifuman, Uzambona, Pa, Une, Ungulote, overall 26-year-old female coming from Upper Eastern Cape doing wonders once again.
16: I'll say one thing.
0: Uh-huh.
16: She doesn't sound like how she looks. I didn't expect her to look the way that she does. It's nothing bad, I'm just saying. For Mundo 7-0-8-2-N who normally gets those things where, oh, Kani, this is what you look like.
0: Would better have known because Benza should be banga papa keba chokuba.
16: But shout outs to her.
15: Hashtag make education great again.
0: Azo!

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0: Right and praise on this one. Teaming up with Mpho Wave. It's called Mukuturi. Right here on True FM, like no one else. 5 before 5. And of course, at this time and moment, it was every laptop. Yeah, yo, shoot up a tandem. What do you mean at this moment in time? Kind regards. No, as I was saying, with regards to, you know, the fact that the line is perfect.
1: Wrap it up.
0: You may ask him, oh. You know, a friend of mine always says that Galamina Payagayoyena. I got some to go on the following week. One part for the month was with Kabil. So you don't like for now. I want to get a couple of months. Maybe Tim Bendon and Uniga in advance. I will.
1: Bad friends.
0: I will. No, I'm telling you, like, maybe Tim Bendon. Look at it now. My cousin and then. That's why I get in the last couple of then. Because gas, you are low. On gunch. That's where I saw just on the ones and twos right here on True FM like no one else with this way. So, look on your papa and then that was a simple
2: 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Say to.

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2: Stories making headlines: SADC to control the spread of foot and mouth disease, and Port St. John's community currently relieved. Good evening and welcome to the news at 5. The SADC region is stepping up efforts to control the spread of foot and mouth disease, which is disrupting livestock production and cross-border trade. Member states have adopted a regional strategy that includes vaccination, quarantine, and tighter controls on affected areas. The region is also working to establish a regional foot and mouth disease vaccine bank to ensure vaccines are available when outbreak occurs. Speaking at a high level SADC Food Systems Transformation Policy Dialogue in Durban, the region's agriculture head, Duncan Samikwa, says the scale of recent outbreaks has put pressure on existing vaccine supplies and slowed their response.
3: Government's partners have been seized with damage that foot and mouth is doing to the economies. If you look, there are a number of SADC member states who rely on livestock as a sector. I can mention a few: Namibia, Botswana, Eswatini, even South Africa. We've already had vaccines in the region, but the magnitude of the problem meant that we could not cope. So one of the strategies that ministers approved was that we should have a vaccine bank such that if we may get future attacks, we don't have always to rely on imports.
2: Fishing communities in the coastal town of Port St. John's are celebrating the Constitutional Court's decision to set aside the Shell and Impact Africa's exploration right off the Wild Coast. The communities have long opposed oil and gas exploration in the area, saying even proper consultation would not have changed their position. Today, the country's highest court overturned the Supreme Court of Appeals ruling, effectively bringing the disputed 2014 exploration right to an end. Cindy Solungavu, a fisherman along the Wild Coast, says if Shell had to win the case, it would be detrimental to his livelihood.
4: We believe that if we allow Shell to drill oil and gas, there are many species that they are migrating in our places. Now, as we have experience, because we have visited other countries in Africa to learn where Shell starts, they do win the seismic survey.
2: President Cyril Ramaphosa has pleaded with the SADC region to address the issues that drive migration. He says the people must move because of choice, not security or economic opportunities. Delivering the SADC public lecture, the president has pleaded with members' country to seek a region which people are able to freely move according to established principles, protocols and laws. President Ramaphosa says it is important that the region is politically and economically stable to avoid migration.
5: We cannot preach integration at summits and practice exclusion in the streets of our countries. I say this as a South African, to South Africans first of all, but this is a broader challenge to which we must apply ourselves as a community. Southern Africa has borne witness to the movement of people over millennia. Our people are the products of migration.
2: Looking at the markets, the rand is trading at 16.17 rand to the US dollar, 21.91 rand to pound sterling, and 18.73 rand to the euro. That was all for this hour. A quick recap on the top story at 5. The SADC region is stepping up efforts to control the spread of foot and mouth disease, which is currently disrupting livestock production and cross-border trade. For SABC News on True FM, I am Lukanyo Papani.
6: I'm the only one at this table who's the best in the world.
7: There's just a couple matches left before the New Zealand All Blacks do battle with the back-to-back world champion Springboks in rugby's greatest rivalry. First of those two will be the All Blacks going up against the Vodacom Bulls before they clash with the Emirates Lions. We need to chat about the match against the Bulls, and we need to chat about the fact that Richie Maunga is on his way, if he hasn't arrived already. The only person that we can chat about that with is the award-winning sports journalist Ukhanyiso Chwakwe. He'll be joining us later at 5:30.
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0: man. Ezingu man, I'm feeling I will fucking chill on this one. Oda la tsukzi. I think 30 when I'm catch. Oh! I didn't go to the 10 after 5. Welcome to True Drive. Oh! Ay, ay, ay, ay, ay. We've all along on call, Chongale. And say, if I know, if I've been doing, if I got the blood. Listen. Fish!
1: Hey, as you know what, I get the song, but you are enjoying this a little way too much for my liking. Is it what she's saying or who's saying
2: it's
1: it?
2: It's definitely
0: who's saying it. All of the above, Tisha.
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0: Show on True FM like no one else. 28 after 5. Aish. That's what you say. That's where you can catch him on social media. And of course, that's where Zabona Kondogo buying about Jalapigule weekend. Make sure that you also book him. Come here, details as I go for mana. 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This is the moment where you can finally say no. See, the really vague Ngogo, we are getting into a weekend and we will definitely see how the weekend will go. Nazo zonke izinto etibekande weekend iphathela zona. So let's hope Ngogo bangogo, we can definitely prepare you for the weekend and for all the shows that are going to follow straight after us. Uqinisekise Ngogo Nogo, even kwethu yonke into iyaqhubekeka nobheka phezulu.
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9: Rugby's greatest rivalry is underway, and the New Zealand All Blacks have been having a field day with South Africa's teams. Well, they had a more challenging outing against the Stormers. However, they won that match by 38 points to 21 before having an easy road to remember for them, beating the Sharks 54-0 at the Hollywood Bats Kings Park Stadium in Durban. Coming up, it is the Vodacom Bulls who do battle with the Sharks tomorrow at Loftus Versfeld Stadium. The match is scheduled to start, if I'm not mistaken, at about 7 p.m. South African time. Joining us on the line right now is the award-winning sports journalist, Ukhanyiso Chwako. Bonjour. All good, sir. All good. Never can complain when you're on the line with us. We're Vodacom Bulls with New Zealand All Blacks. Match number 3 for them in rugby's greatest rivalry. Now, when it comes to the Bulls, Noko, me personally, I felt that the Bulls are the one team, aside from the Stormers, which have the biggest chance to beat the New Zealand All Blacks. Someone is starting lineup, Sabo. Yay! Uncle Shaw. When you want to run, Jack?
10: Look, the Bulls have looked at this fixture, and unlike the Sharks, have given it the full respect it deserves. Because when you look at that team, those are your regulars, the Bulls, and those are the best available players when you subtract Abang Yekoyo, the Springboks. I mean, the fact that they were able to draft in Elrek Lowe, will tell you that. For Johan Ackerman, it means that Johan Ackerman missed the 1996 tour once again as a player. He only was able to play against All Blacks later on in his career, back in 2007. So when you've got that kind of sentimental meaning to umdlalo, you realize that as a coach, those opportunities that come once in a lifetime, he missed out on a lifetime experience as a player, and he's made sure that his best available players are not going to have the same missed experience.
9: When it comes to the All Blacks themselves, they have drafted in Richie Mwonga for this squad as an injury cover to Billy Proctor. Now, last I checked, Richie Mwonga was still on his way. When it comes to Richie Mwonga, in the Rugby World Cup final for 2023, and go down, I'll be using them, but Richie Abuye.
10: I mean, if you listen, if I was at the press conference as well, and listening to Dave Rainey, Anthony Lynn Brown, is very happy to have him back. Because at the end of the day, it simplifies New Zealand with regards to who is the best fly-up. They've been dodging in between Bolton Barrett with all of his experience, but not Damien McKenzie, who have not fitted the bill as New Zealand's best fly-up for various reasons. I think one of them is just the ability to manage a game like a fly-up would. Where you're trying to find a Bolton Barrett, always relied on pace to do things. Whereas sometimes uye ucinge kuba kaloku ufuneka ube ngunjengele lethapelo liya ungabi na pace but ukwazi ukubeka abantu kwindawo icela kwindawo apho fana badlala khona ke ngoku. So I think what it does also it simplifies in the New Zealand but then where they can actually develop a Ruben Love without any added pressure. But also on the other hand, between Damien McKenzie and Bolden Barrett, they can then pick the best fullback.
9: Now, when it comes to Rich Maunga, Boti, we know that he is regarded as New Zealand's best fly-off, as you've just said, as well. Sikhulumbone dlalake ku Rugby World Cup 2023. How does this make him look now? Does it put him in good standing regarding the upcoming 2027 Rugby World Cup for New Zealand?
10: It does, because when we signed an 18-month contract, so he is fully available up until the World Cup. But you watch again, not the Israelis, but he signed a two-year deal. A two-year deal with Mvumela Ogba, are immediately available, whereas with an 18-month deal, he had to play provincial rugby because he available. So he got in two games with the provincial rugby, Canterbury, Wednesday's Bukwayo again, and that allowed him to be fast-tracked into the New Zealand group.
9: Ureni Utiba Aganga Dali Kla test your gala for in New Zealand. Kotoke Angadala against Lions when you wanna get a shoulders all Ganyam Flambike, just smoke and mirrors.
10: No, it's correct because he needs to also what's this one looking for? Acclimatize. Ubagaloga Namchange. I suspect that another captain's run, then Gekuzola, another captain's run over a captain's run, Mugeleg and Namchange. You will probably need a full week. Yobanji, I get a crew in years. It's not like we want to open again. You can start it straight. He's been out of the loop since the 2023 World Cup. So, and we are Kumbola Loko. Since then, New Zealand haven't another coach. So, there's a lot of things that have changed since the time because they actually played under Ian Foster. I'm getting who scored Robertson. So, a change of regime came with a change of things, and therefore, good now, changing the language of the New Zealand.
9: Uthi saphinde sincokole ke kule veki izayo xa amabhokobhoko neNew Zealand azawunkqenkqeza okanye azawudibane ke rather before that first test. Masibone ke bayibhuzi neLions izawudlala njani. Sabulela.
10: Tako madala.
9: That was, of course, the SABC sport reporter, the award-winning sports journalist uKhanyiso Chwaku. Masibone ke ibhuzi bazasiphatha njani nangomso. Kwezemidlalo ke namhlanje ke mphulaphuli siyayivala and for the entire week actually. For Trophy from Sport, ndingusandile Seyida Nongaos.
6: Danga Seyida.
9: Yeah.
6: Hello, Amanda.
11: Hello.
6: How are you?
11: I'm good, thanks. And how are you?
6: Good. Mm-hmm. If you were to have a highlight of the week, what would it be?
11: Highlight of the week?
6: Yes. For when?
11: Yeah.
6: And why?
11: This week?
6: Yes.
11: I don't have any highlight this week because I was indoors.
6: So?
11: Digula. So.
6: Don't you have a highlight in Zayolo, for example? I know my highlight of the week was the fact that Ben Gula and then Laputi came through for me.
11: No one came through for me. Because no. There's Nyanga.
6: You don't have friends that visit you?
11: I do have friends.
6: That visit you?
11: Yes.
6: How often do they visit?
11: Once in a while.
6: Let me bring reality into your situation. Eh?
11: Okay.
6: I'm not saying there's something wrong with your life, but I'm just bringing reality. Do you know that if there's something that can happen to you at night, chances are, Tina Bemsebenzin, Zaiva Monday, if it can happen today, God forbid.
11: Why? Why would you not check up on me? Bible, it's strange that you didn't report.
6: Exactly. That's the thing. When you were not here, there was someone else who was doing a show. And we didn't know that it was cool.
11: But you know, from a buzzi, why are you the one doing the show?
6: Sometimes you need that one person who's going to check up on you. Because ungalala ngebhedi, ungakwazuthini,
11: and you won't know.
6: Exactly. Because as not even home, I can't remember. And I shall find it. Kasi boni starta le moto yake iveki yonke kunama mvula kwevesi kanike nekhabela cango kwakudla ngwenziwa londo ke kudala ukhona mambe ke wasoleka eriyeni yam ukuze siyazibuswelekile uto haman makabani kanimboni izolo namhlanje kangaboni haman banana lini khabela la cango ukeni jo kanti mama uswelekile
11: so that means you guys should check up on me kanikanboni
6: no sizi colleagues zakho
12: no
6: I'm sure no abakhona abantu ababalekileyo ngizokunathi.
11: Well, I don't sense it be concerned kuwe.
6: No,
11: so that means
6: Kalobe, this is a reality. Kule ndibusithi ubugula uwedwa. Yebo, I'm trying to enlighten you about the situation.
11: No,
6: oh, chef. By the way,
11: my friends will check up on me. Are you okay? Are you taking meds? Are you resting?
6: Look, I'm as busy friends. Like, anyway, yeah. Let's go.
11: But to
6: you said,
11: okay.
6: Yeah, okay, thank you. What's happening namhlanje?
11: Okay. Thank you. Jesus, it's namhlanje. 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So besincokola ke with our sports reporter Selena Ngauza to hear more about this. More details could change that.
6: All right, thank you.
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0: Wallet, it's Suko SA, and you're listening to True Drive with King Boy, Setu Boy, and Sunny Lenonga, who's on True FM like no other.
1: 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Hashtag True Connections.

0: This one, it's called Vuka Kupuka. That's on True FM like no one else. Thank you so much for joining us. And of course, before this one is Zex Magida. It's called Kuzokanya. It is 13 before 6. It's something that I've been avoiding to say, or I've been avoiding to mention within the show. Simply because I don't want to really drain my energy.
1: I know exactly
0: but
1: what
0: I feel like
1: say.
0: Today is the day that I can say it. On Sunday morning, everyone buye ku show got dooms of the following day, the past night. Yeah. On Sunday morning, I woke up and then I mind my own business, do my own things. I don't know when I went and doing. And then I ended up checking Facebook and then I see a post that says RIP. I'm like, it's probably Okubone, one of those Zabandu where they're just talking about whatever that they want to talk about, or they're spreading fake news. And in my mind, I'm like, okay, fine. I've got three people that I'm going to verify with and see if whether this is true. I've got number ka Kamthandeni. I've got number ka Mafikizolo. There's another lady. She lives in KZN. And then Oesine, I was going to check ipage yalomchit. So I check on Umthandeni, nothing is posted. I think Mafikizolo was posting about his bed. And then the last post said, I can walk. And then when I checked the lady, she was also saying, Ninvuse, when it's confirmed. I'm like, no. I'll go and check on Twitter because I know that X is moving when it comes to pictures and everything. It was a picture. And I got the picture. I zoom in. I see Kuzani. I see Denglan. Damn. It's true. I've never been really affected by ukusweleka komntu, ne? Simply because, more especially kai kude, simply because I always like, ach man, these things happen, we say Ibonians, but it felt different for this one. Ukusweleka ukastebi dlamini, abanye abantu, they would know him as Inkosi yamaXhokama. A young man, born 1996, sazongobuso ezweni, still trying to build something for his family. He passed away a siya good gig. And then I asked myself in Dobana, Sisi Nanjali team. Because we travel in the wee hours of the morning also. We travel Gamakasha Okwad. I mean on Monday morning, at least like up and city when I was going to the hotel, that's where the alarm ya maybe kala yo vuka.
2: Yeah.
0: You get me? We wake up the entire day. You're the entire week, and then on weekends we do gigs. How do we survive? Because in this case, it's alleged that imoto ye ongena kweyabo, and with that wasoleka yena with another gentleman by the name of Ukobta. And I won't lie, every day you'd see things on social media, indlela umuntu angayo, and you ask yourself, ish, yeah, ne? You just don't know when is your last day.
1: Mm-hmm.
0: It can get you at any moment, at any time. And the question is, what are you doing today to ensure that when you finally pass away, even if you don't leave, but whatever that you have left, ibe kanti ne impact abantu.
1: I think if anything, it teaches us that ukufa has a way of bringing us together as a society, because I also didn't know him.
0: Yeah.
1: And I only found out ebusuku kemnake on Sunday. And the first person I thought of was, yo, Uthembe, like, he's probably a mess, because I know that he was just one of those artists for you. So I think that when you go through social media and you hear how people speak about someone, it also actually makes you think, but hey, I wonder when it's my turn.
0: Yeah.
1: Hey, it goes like twig.
0: I mean, I saw an article on Times Live. There was a female that was traveling to work this morning. Ilije Luwe from Eplokwin. She died because number 10 o'clock. Luwe Queen screamed, boom. Then number 2 lost the control of the motor, and then she had a head injury. Mm. Then boom, gone. Just like that, gone.
2: Mm.
0: Yeah.
1: It just does what it wants.
0: That's the unfortunate part. So there's something that I don't know about SABC. about the gentleman eyangakwazi efumela umsebenzi the following day funeke vukile for uphangela akakwazi ushukuma umzimba wonke kushukuma inhloko cha kuphuma ne voice so what the fact that you are able ukuvuka that's your first salary for the day the minute uvuka that's your salary for the day never mind uphakame bedding waphakame bedding that's a bonus waphangela that's a double bonus wenze ezinye izinto nezinye izinyo wa start imoto nentoni that's a bonus wapheka bonus treat it like that and I think at this moment in time maybe we need to go back to those things so that we can be grateful for life anyway RIP to Sted
2: he is the Motswako king and he is coming home to the northwest she is the airwaves queen presiding this women's month at the palace bringing the stars vocalistic Ndengane Dladla Mshunqisi and more step into the now now universe with your host Casper Nyovest and Zanele Potelwa live at Sun City 15th August on SABC 1 at 8 p.m. Summer 32, the future sounds like now.

Oku Gompo City. This September, one family event stands above the rest. 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Impolo Yabahlobo Family Day 2026. Don't hear about it. Be there. Hashtag Indo Impolo Yabahlobo.

0: amazing one. Thank you so much for tuning in to True Drive. We're back again Monday between the hours of 3 until 6. Right here on True FM like no one else. Have an amazing weekend. And of course, 3 News at 6 is up next. Goodbye. God bless you, man.
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2: Waza man, I will, hey. 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
2: Before taking up the top post at SAA, Seshibe served as the chief executive officer of the airline's catering subsidiary Air Chefs. His initial appointment was marred by controversy surrounding his past executive role at Daybreak Company over allegation of governance failure. SAA said he was cleared. The airline's chief legal officer, Koki Mbeki, has now been appointed as acting group chief executive officer to ensure leadership continuity. Tshepo Mongwai, SABC News, Johannesburg.
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3: The minister is given the judgment urgent consideration and has sought legal advice on its implications, including the available legal remedies and the appropriate steps to be taken. In the meantime, the department will take all necessary steps to ensure the continued effective functioning of NSFAS and above all, that there is no disruption of student funding and other critical NSFAS functions.
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3: This province needs a huge public sector investment. We need our agencies, we need national government to take this situation of unemployment in Eastern Cape as a disaster and assist. It cannot be left into the survival of the fittest and elimination of the weakest. We need a solid partnership in the context of the district development model, get our municipalities focused, working very hard, turning around situation. We've already improved a number of other areas, but that improvement is not enough to make sure that we are able to see a sustained economic growth in this province, which must create jobs. We are not looking for economic growth which is going to be jobless. We want economic growth which must actually create jobs.
2: Okuhle chitho okhangela umsebenzi uceba ukuliflathela liphondo ayokhangela amadlala aluhlaza kwamanye amaphondo.
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6: The Eastern Cape for a longer period of the past 32 years, has had the misfortune of undercapacity at the highest levels of provincial leadership and extreme undercapacity and capability, lack of capability at the municipal level. The natural resources are there, everything is there. What is lacking is the human resource to actually take advantage of the natural endowments of the province.
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0: Thank you so much, Ntombozo Go Balintulo.
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7: 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We were trying into bana sisebenzise other methodologies and strategies and the science of teaching reading in an effective and efficient way in foundation phase. 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Also, they provide the minimum minimum toolkit where they are graded leveled readers in isiXhosa and isiSuthu, as well as ke imonitoring yoba how do we implement this. Abantwana bayayi understand ngoku as methodologies esiza nazo na, which means ke kukhona assessment. 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
7: Ewem, si yeyona nto kaloku look at this ne. 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There are enablers that can assist us to make sure that our learners bayakwazi ukufunda. 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Safumanisa into yokubana when our teachers were trained, you know, those ke bayintangama ndikwazi ke wena mntana nobunjani. But teachers of foundation phase were trained. Le nto ye reading, it was embedded in a language module, not a standalone. They were not exposed in the science of teaching reading in foundation phase, more especially in our African languages. So that was gap number one. Gap number two, readers are not there. As a scholar, zazingekho ke kukhona isilungu, you would find iminqandandana yesilungu and Afrikaans, and some uyayibona nje ufumanise uba hayi man ayo series, kanti uCAPS policy document wethu uthi there must be a series of leveled graded readers in the classroom aba ozanceda aba bantwana. 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
7: Umzekelo, siqalile ngo-2022, njengoba besiyilontshe i-reading strategy ngo-2021, ngo-2022 saqala implementation, ne?
0: Mm-hmm.
7: Beginning first term 2023, we started with monitoring. If what the teachers, le nto abayitrainwayo kwezi training centers esibabizela kuzo across the province, if bayakwazi into yobana xa befika eklasini umntu enze laa nto ebetrayinwa kuyo. So that one we have done. But ke ngoku, when it comes to assessment, or maybe let me say systemic evaluation, sisa benchmark with other provinces that are in this float project, ne, ezinjenge Gauteng, sibone into yoba le systemic evaluation abayenzayo yearly, how do they do it? 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
0: Ms. Gwele, thank you so much for your time.
7: You are most welcome, madam.
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0: 22 minutes after 6 is aphulaphula inkqubo ndaba yakho True News at 6 on True FM like no one else. 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
11: Intatheli yeboliso molweni.
0: Spot reporter, yes, that's what I meant.
11: I know what you mean. It's a Friday, guys. Come on.
0: Sanele, xa sithetha nge-Inter-Confederation Playoffs, iBanyana eza kuba inxalanye yayo, sithetha ngantoni and ithetha ukuthini kwiBanyana?
11: Long story short, Amanda, it's the long way around to try and get to the World Cup yase Brazil. The direct qualification was ungena efront, ungena egate, ungena efront. Ngoku ke kuthiwa jikela basically. And ujikela ke, it's much longer. It's matches that are going to be played against the different confederations from around the world. Because remember that the Confederation of African Football is not the only confederation that exists within the greater football sphere. You have Oceania, which is New Zealand, Australia, Papua New Guinea. You have the Asian Football Confederation, which is Japan, China, Chinese Taipei, etc., etc. You have UEFA, which is Europe. You have CONCACAF, which is North America. And then you have CONMEBOL, which is South America. So, Banyana Banyana, they now have to play matches against these different confederations in the first preliminary round, which is going to be later on this year.
0: So, kufuneka ke ngoku baphumelele imidlalo emingaphi ukuze bakwazi ukungena kwindebe yehlabathi.
11: So about 2 hours ago, FIFA sent through the statement that tells us how the draw procedure is going to happen. But they basically said next Thursday they will have the draw. What happens is that there's three pots of six teams, two teams per pot. Pot one is Chinese Taipei, Uzbekistan. Pot number two is South Africa, Banyana Banyana and Papua New Guinea. And pot three is Ghana and Ecuador. What's going to happen is that the draw will separate teams into three tiers, the A tier, the B tier, and the C tier. Now, iBanyana Banyana will play one match against each team from each tier, aside from playing a match against the Ghana. The only nation they won't play against is Ghana because they come from the same confederation. So the matches, they're going to play three matches in the first round, and every team in this is going to play three matches, and whichever teams I would assume have the most points after those three matches, from those six, then they'll go through to the next preliminary phase, which is the final qualification phase.
0: Okay, so by the look of things, ngendlela sebedlala ngayo sebebethe Nigeria ngoku. Ingabali khona ithemba ba bangazibekela indawo phaya. Badinga okanye balulwele indawo ezingapi?
11: So there are through this type of qualification, there are three spots that are going to be awarded for the FIFA World Cup.
0: Okay.
11: APA, they are trying to fight to get into the top two, because only the top two goes through to the next round. When they get to the next round, there's four other teams waiting for them, including teams from UEFA, a team from UEFA actually, as well as a team from CONMEBOL, which is Venezuela, as well as two teams from CONCACAF. From those four teams that are waiting there, plus the two teams from this first round, kuzathatha only three teams kengoku. Those last three teams, straight knockout, they'll be the ones going through to Brazil. There is a hope that Banyana Banyana can make it to the World Cup with this route, even though it's the long way around. But we can't forget that Banyana Banyana is in pot number two, which means that Chinese Taipei and Uzbekistan, they are ranked higher than Banyana Banyana. We don't know how they're going to play against Papua New Guinea. We don't know how they're going to play against Ecuador if they do play against them. It's different styles, different types of players. It's whether or not South Africa have the quality to beat these teams first before heading over to the next round.
0: It's a long route indeed. Mm-hmm. But again, we can always hope for the best. Banyana Banyana.
11: I think we can hope for the best, Nyani. I'm not sure if you want those associated dates before Sikubegek.
0: I think because of time, Sanele, thank you so much for your time.
11: Always a pleasure, only a pleasure. Masjonge go Thursday next week for the draw. Sibon by Banyana Banyana's own Kenago Pitanana.
0: Thank you so much. Nguye ke mphulaphuli Sala Longauza, our spot reporter. Masicacisela ke ngemidlalo iBanyana Banyana edlalayo ukuba ikwazi ukungena kwindebe yehlabathi kunyaka ozayo.
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0: 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We'll now quickly look at the commodities kwakunye ke nemozulu yemini yangomso. 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The rand is trading at 16 rand 17 cents to the US dollar, 21 rand 90 cents to pound sterling, and 18 rand 73 cents to the euro. And looking at the commodities, gold is trading at $4,384 and platinum at $1,741 per ounce. The price of Brent crude oil is at $87.60 a barrel. Now quickly look at the weather. The western half of the Eastern Cape cloudy with morning and evening fog in places in the south, and otherwise fine and warm but cold along the coast. The wind along the coast will be fresh to strong southwesterly, becoming moderate to fresh easterly in the afternoon but not easterly from the evening. The eastern half of the Eastern Cape cloudy with morning fog in places in the southwest, otherwise fine and cool to warm weather conditions. The wind along the coast will be moderate to fresh northeasterly along the wild coast in the morning and late afternoon, otherwise southwesterly. And now looking at the minimum and maximum temperatures, Gqeberha 1320, Makanda 1124, Ngoba 624, Robert Sobukwe Town 826, Kugombo City 1322, Port St. John's 1323, Mthatha 825, Komani 423, Gqeberha 1024. Now, this brings us to the end of the show. Thank you so much, Mpula Pundbaspal Gindlebo. Until now, and Ngosika Khulu to our producers, Luka Jack of Yulu Trumapek, Tanukazu Vusani, and our senior producer, Zuki Swachume. Our executive producer, Gukonzeka Lubambo. Thanks to Malwande Makatla, our technical producer. So, Tibanonga Kona Mpula Puli on Monday, Gwala Pinko Beni. Goodbye.

0: kubaleke kangakanani ukwazi the language, the culture, and the significance of a person being able to link themselves with past yakhe nobuyena
1: ba. 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So i-identity yomuntu is in the language. Two, i-values izimilo zomuntu kuba xa uteacher ulwimi uteacher inkcubeko, uteacher izimilo, uteacher intlalo yeso sizwe. 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I want to close in this remark. Allow a child to learn a language of their own so that ngomso bazokwazi ukuzibona ukuba bangobani na, bohluke kanjani na phakathi kwezinye izizwe.
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4: Pamkwa, you'll be Ricky Rick, together with a 25K Focalistic, Uble, KK Kid, Blue Puppy, Low Fave, sitting to Shena Poster. 10 weeks ahead, now you're dropping 5 places as well, from number 24 to number 29. It is the Top 30's countdown. 3 hits, 10 seconds, we call it the Mindstein. When Akaya, you will guess the songs that we do have

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1: Before this one was talking, Nozinhle Nosobzina, Faith Strings with a song called Cinema Tunes. We are chatting with the artist Ubongezwa Mabandla, where he's telling us on his love, life, and journey in music. There's something that I've picked up about you, something that is so significant, is that before you perform a song, you explain to your audience what the songs mean, so that they can just understand what goes through to you. Maybe let's say you break down or you cry during the song. Who came up with that idea?
2: For me, it came from Lauren Hill. It was very influential in me making music. So I think sometimes before, you know, when you're obsessed about a certain thing, I was obsessed with the album. And she kind of explains, you know, the song is about, I wrote the song about. And I think for me, a performer overseas, it's working out great for me. I wish I could do it even more. Yeah.
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Oku Gompo City. This September, one family event stands above the rest. Join Umhlobo and an FM for Impolo Yabahlobo Family Day Festival 2026 at Buffalo Park Cricket Stadium in Gompo City on Saturday, the 5th of September. 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Impolo Yabahlobo Family Day 2026. Don't hear about it. Be there. Hashtag Indo Impolo Yabahlobo.

0: song.
1: Now that's how you start a music show on a Saturday evening. The 14th of August, 2026, right here on 4FM, like no one else. In the background is O'Captain, teaming up with Blacks Jr., no Gold Max, but Iskova, taking us to exactly 8 minutes after 7. Esingenolo hlobo ke ngalemini yanamhlanje, we true hits before anything and everything. I know I do have some explaining to do. Manqale nibulele kakhulu phakho Amanda Xhala. 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On the show tonight we do have kwi first hour ingoma eziyi-5 ebesanda uphuma. 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I'm going to play you 5 songs from the same artist, and njalo ke ndazisa ke phakula hour yokugqibela into yoba uziva kanjani. 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Igama lam ndingu-Enhle Cat Katsikatsi and good evening.
2: 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Hashtag Bogota Rise like no one else. This is The Junction with Hope. Itheba
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4: Weekend my funny nanya ah puma wina esukumamela nakanjani silala njani nakanjani ngeke weekend hey kuyaphithezela but ke kuthi nqa apho umsakazweni simamele wena.
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0: the beautiful Banga. It is 2.1 coming through with Enye Nenye, taking us to exactly 20 minutes after 7. 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Hayi bo, justice for thina. It's 21 after 7 right here on True FM like no one else. If uyangena sikwi-hour yethu yokuqala, bentshilo ke ndathi kule i-hour I do have 5 brand new songs ebesanda uphuma. 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Please do let me know. 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

0: It's 25 minutes after 7 and it's time for us to get into our new release of the week. 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

0: It is a brand new one from Mr. Taylor teaming up with Uzuko SA. 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
0: justice for
2: you. 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That was not right.
0: Oh,
2: in
0: man.
2: Fact, you were supposed to say no buti, the right and the comfortable apha kule ndawo ndikuyo. 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
0: Yeyiva, justice for Tina. Nangu Zakes Bandwini teaming up with the Sanel musician bathi impatient. 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I weekend yakho wena ime kanjani? 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And also kwezingoma zi5 ndikhlalela zona. Yeyiphi le ufuna ukuyiva on high rotation apha True FM.

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Asilpubi Unkulo. 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

0: Oku Gompo City. This September, one family event stands above the rest. 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Impolo Yabahlobo Family Day 2026. Don't hear about it. Be there. Hashtag Indoingempolo Yabahlobo.
1: 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Okay, mandindlela lomculo nje just to set the mood, right? Make sichekishe ke kwingoma ekufuneke iku high rotation apa True FM. 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
3: And one of the reasons why I never spoke about it, like when I was going through it, was because of this feeling of shame that I was feeling. 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
3: 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Because then they will know that women are going to talk. And one thing I know about abusive people is that they do not want to be put on blast.
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0: It's 14 after 8. Glena ge awa benchilo ndathi sinayo I mix yetu from our resident DJ. 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
4: Kitty Kitty, hello my baby.
0: Hi my
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0: Angel.
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0: Thank you so much, my angel. 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

0: lots of beautiful banger coming through from Z2M, teaming up with DJ Soso no Mr. Visholo. 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
2: Whatever, she's not expected to do this. No way. I'm not gonna start justifying my character. My character is my character, and the way I am is the way I am, so take me the way I am. You know, if I want to do anything, I want to do anytime, anywhere, with anybody, that's nobody's business. I mean, I do anything I want to.
3: This August, Indaba Yetu is straight as we celebrate the voices of Sis Brenda Fassie, Maria Makeba, Sibongile Khumalo, Yvonne Chaka Chaka, and Dr. Esther Masangu.
4: Women who carried South Africa to the world like no one else.
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0: It's 21 minutes after 8. Nancy imixi yethu yanamhlanje from DJ of Faith. 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

what we hope for, and assurance about what we do not see. 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This is the DJ Office.

0: Stay Faith on True FM like no one else. Coming through with Ihat Beating Faith Mix on True Hits. Taking us to exactly 9 minutes before 9 o'clock. Was it? Hey, depends on how to say. Ungabasisiba porayo xa xa bejola uthi ndithathiwe namhlanje ngeke niphinde ninibone naba bebenifuna ngeke bangithole ngithathiwe basically. Beautiful sounds, man, right there from DJ Faith. Uzabuya kwakhona ke next week Friday kulena i-hour yethu yesibini. 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I also do have a voice note kweli cala, masive kuthiwani.
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0: Diyabuya nangomso.
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0: Dalewanga. Teaming up with Omas Music, but 10 kilometers. Siyagwe awa yetu yestatu neyokgabela. Benchilo gendatikla awa. We are going hit after hit. I have 5 songs from the same artist. Nzakbuza nje umbuzo. Ongasili. Gala artist. So please do make sure to keep it locked here on True Hits on True FM like no one else.

Oku Gompo City. This September, one family event stands above the rest. 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Impolo Yabahlobo Family Day 2026. Don't hear about it. Be there. Hashtag Indo Impolo Yabahlobo.

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Fact. We've been tried and tested. 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

0: Deep Worst Behavior. One time, dadam shungli is the DJ Tira back to Hekanga 2.0, taking us to exactly 7 minutes after 9. 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It is our third and final hour apha with True Hits. Benchilo ke kule hour ndathi we do have 5 songs kwi hit after hit, 5 songs from the same artist. Dizazidlala ke zingoma zi-5 and then ndikubuze one silly question. Ndifuna uzundiphendule ke phaa ku Facebook at TRUFM, undibhalele ke naphaa ku WhatsApp on 072-999-8092. Kubani artist yethu yanamhlanje kwi hit after hit?
1: 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Hashtag Mbogodo Rise like no one else.
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6: It's about to go.

Captain Z coming through with Aslam Shandi. So Zabela Pangomso between 4 and 7 o'clock with the A to Z. Is it dangerous? So please do make sure you listen. You tune to Itro FM tomorrow and make sure to catch Ishoka Simo Zokwana. Before this one, Medigdalele Gomesoka Kumiyano. Is it a sweet guluva? As Gomazi, 2 guesses, Tatile Zasbeka at exactly 17 minutes after Insimbika 9 o'clock. Benchilo Gendati. Hour yet we start to neyokgqibela and lena hour is awuthanda ukunikisa umdla kakhulu because it's time for hit after hit. So into eyenzekayo ke kwi hit after hit, I play you 5 songs from the same artist and then ke ngoku ndikubuze nje a young silly question. Ndizithathe ke comments before sibe kanti siyayivala ishow yethu. 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It was such a huge year and such a beautiful year for yena. 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It's 20 minutes after 9 and ndinengomezi 5 is uBabes Wodumo. Song number 1 uthi Mercedes. 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Song number 4 Itikadez. Song number 5, Wololo. And my question to you, question endizayithatha after ndizilalezo i5 ezingoma, is lithini igama lengoma uBabes Wodumo awagqobhozela ngayo egameni? What's the name of Babes Wodumo's breakthrough hit? Langoma yamncedisayo uba abeke igama lakhe kwi-map. That is my question to you right now. Please do let me know. Ndizayishiya ke pha i-post on Facebook at TRUFM. Sikhona ke napha kuWhatsApp on 072-999-8092. 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

0: Dumo, chiminga pwitu matanon, no mampincha, bati ganda ganda. 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I ora ingaka uitata api pwitu, Dumo. Before this one, benjele ingoma eti Ella Monty, featuring mampincha, no skills. To kickstart ke, I triple play yetu, besi indlalile na yepa o pepsu odumo, no mapdanon, no mampincha, besi ti Mercedes. 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Now the question from me to you, ndifunu kuchegishu ndiyo ba, umkonda ganga kanani o pepsu odumo, umazi ganga kanani, and the question is very simple, if I'm being quite honest. The question is, when I'm Sanjay, I was in the Litini Kamalengoma, Elabega u Pepe Sodumo, Emepin. What's the name of Pepe Sodumo's breakthrough hit that helped her put her name on the map? Suppose I learned again, I'm Sanjay. The number to dial is 072-998-0092. Sikona again, I'm on Facebook at TRUFM. Masus gobeke ngoma zethu ezi-5 ndibuye ntathe i-comment yakho. If ubungekayithumeli, this is your time. This is your chance to shine. Send through that voice note okanye unshiyele comment on Facebook at TRUFM. Coming through is Babes Odumo with Kadez.
1: Hey, boy. 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

Motu, teaming up with Umampintsha. This one is titled Wololo. Before learning ngoma bendlale ingoma ethi Kadez. Sithathile ke singoma zasibeka at exactly 18 minutes before the hour 10 o'clock. We are drawing closer and closer to the end of the show. But ke of course asikwazi ukuphuma before sibeka and sithathe comment yakho phaka ku 072-999-8092. Sikhona ke napha ku Facebook at TRUFM. 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Sikhona ke naku Facebook at TRUFM. Vumala teaming up with Brandon Praise, Nicole Nosibahle bathi memeza part 2. Mune wanga manda anga ni iwe. Ethe catch that fatty ultra.

0: what an absolute banger on Free FM like no one else. It is Bumala teaming up with Brandon Praise, Nico Lusibahle, and Uncle X. Bathi Memeza Part 2. 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a.m. I believe. Yes. So please do make sure to keep it locked here on 89.3 to 107.8.
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0: It's 10 minutes before 10 o'clock. Magus Cheki Shay, e-comments zethu pako hit after hit. Minigdelele ngobenzi 5 from Upeps Wodumo. Ndakubuza uba ilithini gama la langoma lenzela Upeps Wodumo. Igama basically. And yet nobody has a sense what you want to make ngalo. But yeah, we're asking what's the name of Upeps Wodumo's breakthrough hit. Sifuna la hit yenzela Upeps Wodumo igama. Sikhona ke pako Facebook at TRUFM. 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

0: 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Be there. Hashtag Indoingempolo Yabahlobo.
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2: Thank you so much Mbono. Uchezi na ibengenile sithi obvious wololo wololo wololo 2016 song of the year also sina UVN kweliqala make sive uthini noma
3: 18.
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2: Okay.
3: Featuring Mampintsha. I think it's one of her songs. I think so. Wow, I miss her energy though.
2: Right?
3: I miss her energy. Oh, those were big days, you know. A bambi country shack. All right, okay, there you go. Slowly now, till the last hour. I'm sure we are so much for Sunday.
2: Yeah, Eva. Thank you so much, my angel.
1: The name of Babes Odumo breakthrough hit, Yo, was that song which was called Wololo, Wololo, Wololo, Wololo, Yo.
2: Yo.
1: That song, that was the breakthrough hit, that one.
2: Wow.
1: That song put the name of Babes Odumo into the map.
2: Thank you so much, Mr. Mbaba.
4: Hey, happy Friday, Kat.
2: Happy Friday. Oh,
4: hey. I was on Babes Odumo. How Babes Odumo was in the song, Mazaki.
2: Right.
4: Abele kuzo zonke kodwa yo hey yabala la monti ayi wama nam straight uto yezizinj
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2: 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Otherwise, kwelam icala, it's been absolutely great, amazing. Igama lam njengoEnhle Cat, gatsigatsi, and I love you so, so much. In the background is uDem Tuda, teaming up with the musical chef, Imo. Sipho makudulela, but as good as nice. Good night.

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0: a song about someone who's found love. Zingumalo Funky Chula and Dala Tuxin on this one. Let's intact you. I don't know whether she's trying to relay a message now, Zingumalo Stolila, but actually, you don't know because I know a lot of Amachita would die to have a Zingumalo. We crush about our needs. That's how we started the junction right here. You're on True FM like no one else. It's officially the weekend. Hashtag it's a Friday. Hi, Bantu B15. Bantu Baka Pesal. It's a big one. No, man, can you say that? I'm going to say that. Bantu B15 Abankali. So, hope so for your song. Thank you so much to the beautiful and the. The cutest, the gorgeous. Standing in for Samora Mangesi today on True Hits on True FM like no one else from 7 up until 10. This is the junction on True FM like no one else. Let me come and go hope my way on radio. They call me Itemba Lomsakazo. Welcome to the show.
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Rusa is still the single six like no one else. You're listening to Hope Maweni Itemba Lomsakazo on Trip like no one else. The aim is to switch like no one else on the junction with Hope. We give it to you raw. 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

0: uhepho malume sethole umalume engaza akabambeki ngo usethole umfazi. I know it's everyone's favorite, this one from Lana Tuxen, MK Productions and Black Seed. The song is titled Ungenzani. Take us to 19 minutes after 10 on True FM like no one else's. Hashtag The Junction. Played you in Omagayani, Nononi Muji and Maverick Muji before that one. BCT, money hammer now, baby. That's when Ubizo and Tiko, going out with the back. That's a double play that I gave you. I said, as a spell, well, Clansha, if you've just joined in, welcome to the show, Sandro Figa. Now, this is Sandro Figa, Galanga Slapper. We've just arrived. I couldn't mean to post it. Shout out to you, if we stand on Guyana. People like, there's someone who's listening to the show for the first time today. Yes, I'm a strange. Unam Sikweba. She's smiling right now. I told her, but I'll shout your name out already. So welcome to the family. We hang out at the Glee Club every weekend, Fridays and Saturday between 10 and 1 o'clock. We're going to go to the Glee Club Junction. So now if you want to buy, now and look shout out to you, are a member again, Leo. Easy, send us a message or a voice note on 072-999-8092. That's our WhatsApp line, 072-999-8092. Or you can on Facebook, Spambe, the hashtag is The Junction. And our Facebook page here too, and with TRUFM, that's True FM for you. Or else, oh, no, it's a minute at a time, you can just call in up to dial up a studio. The number is 086000-2375. 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
0: We do have Ezangoma Nsazo Kunika Zona Z5 that were most dominant good radio stations in South Africa for the past 7 days. Just before the end of this first hour of the show. Right now, it's a Kate, Tato Hatsi, and Kosa's and a daughter.

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The Junction with Hope Maweni every Friday and Saturday from 10 p.m. to 1 a.m.

0: So I've learned it today, Uba. This is a favorite song, boys. It was a drive. The true drive, Petro FM. I'm talking about you boys, Usetu Boy. You know, King Boy, if you're listening to True Drive, I'm sure Vili, you're going to be very tired about this song. It's a song from Sunny L, musician, Yaman Abandona Besaihle. They are sisters. From the latest project, AL musician Under the Sun. Taking us exactly to 10:30 now. Licala, yo, box it you're doing total licala.
1: Until the midnight, song, Tazena Picareja,
0: as bongi, Dango Tazena, being on midnight when the insect go to one exit, not no midnight.
2: What chamber room saga?
0: Rako.
2: I don't know, I'm looking again in your camera, long moment on Picata, I'm not using Tom Picata.
0: The sexiest.
2: Carly, I take it because I was young, so cool. Yeah, we play cover country and come to my hand, my man and guys. Sugar man.
0: Brago! You go, the sexy cat. Yeah, I know, Mammy is okay, this is taking this as a end. She's coming back tomorrow. I'll make sure about this liver, let's take it. So I'm clear as I'm busy. Also, I see you, Chesi. I'm Kaya. Hello, I'm Big Nelly. Shout out to you, Mkaya. And I will tell you, Karba, Unenzani, hope you know what I'm not going to read to him. I also seen a Buddha Ace Mumgan and I'm your wonder about you. Shout out in Labe Elo Taylor upon the Bambe called Pio and Dona Yam. It is Kubo Kubo Kubo Mawe Nisto all the way from M. Tanzani was 17. Those are people who are coming through from Facebook. Rafano Bongani, Nomiangwana. Uchi, also one cool of Bambe connect. Okay, I'm coming over guys from the royalty. Gave you Bongani. Attendance, I'm up in Tabanko, Luke Jongi, and I'm on Pondoms and Osbat, the Sky Dips, Skull Party, all the way from King Williamstown. Anthony. 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Nosivuye makahlomza buthwana naye all the way from Elibode. No, get back to our Yabanan Gabba and Yagason del Gubo, one of our fans, no cheese black star, and Jongi, and our home prison.

0: Imizwa, imizwa for Rumgani. Hey, very dangerous that one. It's a song from Tom Landon. Nozinhle D. Rose is also on this one. It's Imizwa, taking us to 19 minutes before bedtime. Or 11 on the junction on True FM like no one else. Unemizwa, unemizwa for Umgani wakhe. Kubaleka i-friendship and now bomba actually uthe ningatshomi man ufuna uku-elevate and ukunyusa and ukuset to a next level iyeke nje uba yi-friendship kuphela le nto yezi. I played you a song ethi Mkhuzeni before that one. It's a song from Italy abahlobo no Heavy K, that one. So I think Professor is also part of that song. I don't know ke uba kukhuzo lo mntu unemizwa na for umngani wakhe okanye kwenzeka ntoni na. Now listen, you know, I was listening to, I listen to True FM a lot. I was listening to Usluja earlier on, I mean, today. He had an interview with the legendary Bravo. Quite a legend, Yasezola. They're doing a documentary, Yasezola, and all of that. There's a doki, Shutwayo, about his story, Salakas, Isola, so it. So, he asked him about the first time when he had his song, Bengomayaketi Shugumisa. I mean, that song came out in what, 2003 or 2004, I think, when it came out. So, Jambus, but fair to, when you heard this song for the first time, tell me about your reaction, which reminded me of what we're about to get into right now on the show, where I'll be playing Ingoma SE5 from number 5 to number 1. These are the most listened songs on radio. Zingoma for the past 7 days, Levik. This is an Ingoma. Ekuchonga impact when it comes to numbers. Zabantu abamamelayo xa kudlala zona kwabona ba ziyenyuka, especially the dance music songs as a South African Ingoma zomjabu zasemzansi. Because Ingoma wayidlala ku Spotify, ku YouTube, ku USB yakho on your CD or wherever uzidlalela. But man, when you hear the song on radio, the song that you love, or even radio, I'm telling you, the radio will always have that thing. Hey, I'll come back. Hey, mother, I'm in trouble. You must recognize the radio. That is the radio. You understand? So we're about to get into those songs from number 5 to number 1. And also remember, must your best song on the dance floor now, you're joining a dance floor, or if now you can request that song. 086000237549. Or else, untumelele ke pa ku WhatsApp ku 072-3980-92. By that's your best song on the dance floor that you would like me to play for you tonight. But for now, masikazine ne
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0: 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Tutela and Tato Hatsi. Ning Konzele is the name of the song.

Gala mu Madina, zikwebeze le mudede le bad bad. 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

0: So I'll tell you one thing about me. Ngiqine kakhulu when it comes to jive and kwazi jive. But with this thing here, TikTok dance challenges, there's ngoma zama piano. This one ingoma. Kago waffles, shoes, Mason away, the 80 too cool. AIO dance challenge, I easy. Aye, that one is to accommodate whatever for the night. You're just spinning a lozago, you manu posa, you left, you manu posa, right? Simple. That's the only test challenge I know how to do it. Let's go. It's sitting on number 4 on your top 5 most listened songs on radio and True FM, like no one else. No, these are not the only ingomas, manual True FM, by the way. Zingoma as manual goes to song radio stations in South Africa. Ingomas on Jaivon. As the number 5, number 5, Munin Konzele, Tato Hatsu, who cap out Jazz World and Tukutela on that one. And then maybe later, It's Too Cool by Uncle Waffles, Shoes, Maestam. And this producer, Utaba, he's the thing right now. His name is Wade. Wade working with W on 04, no D. E. Hey, I'm a 2K writing. Yeah, Wincha. Hey,
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Be there. Hashtag Indo Impolo Yabahlobo.

sitting on number one as the song that is attracting the most numbers on radio stations Zonga in South Africa. Still brand new. It came out last week Friday already. So it's still number one. Hey! The influence and the good music that they make are both vocalistic. No more vocalistic. I'm going to Uncle Waffles and Sean Music. And I'm Sean Easy. I tried it, guys. Just got to my boom. I'm tagline Sean Music. The song is titled To Spin Jike Leza. Before that, when I played you Two Lisa, Chronicles Deep No Man Who. Netemba Cornell and Kiniso on that one. That's another song that is doing very well, which charts all over the country and Nalapa with radio stations is sitting on number two for that reason. And then number three being Maho and Osemi K. Nomsa. I already told you about that one. Ingo Mayan Boy, Sisi. Namangeke. Sekuli Tuba Gayo Nam Dali Kona. As one of the most songs as this is on as Mamelo Akakulu with radio stations in the country. Chigelele. Taking us to 5.5 minutes after Beto 11. It's the junction. You're on True FM like no one else. We're on the second hour of the show. Yeah, I'll get less darling on Miss Tandwang Abandu. Go, yo. It's banana.

Yeah, ingoma yabantu le. People love this song. 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Azim Makeba. Pumelela is the name of the song. I still have a mix, Kamchi's Reloaded, coming up this hour as well.

0: Qu'est-ce que ça kundinge ba? I was to
1: Ekber. 7 minutes past 11. You know, the one thing I don't like about this song is the fact that abantu are only waking up to it ngoku sekudala lengoma ikhona ina more than a year iphumile. Imagine if sasi understand kanje lengoma when it was released last year ngu Skills. Mhlawumbe ngenye ngoma eyayisondeleke kube ingavala unyaka, you know? You might never know. 10 minutes past 11 on True FM like no one else. Let's find out Zizi Biz Nyingoma's request why.
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1: manje manje MTZ I see is also alluding iglandwe ngithetha ngayo yengoma as hit a different xa sidlala radio and ibithethwa ngu Bravo ku Slotcha that's ngoma yakayicela u Bushida Coffee njaya yami is the name of the song also DJ Lenzo is on this one

0: This one was requested by MGZ GP and Josie. It's Bushida Kofi alongside DJ Lenzo. Jayami is the name of the song. Taking us to 15 minutes past 11 on True FM like no one else. Hashtag The Junction with Hope Moweni Temple Msaka. Listen, according to a experience I'm going calling when it comes to listening to music and knowing music, it's easy, very easy for me to tell when I'm listening to Ingoma Uba and Divinch. But okay, but when this one was made, is the corny elements got AI as Taylor's as a sister. I'm not saying anything about Jayami, but let's move on to the next song. Right, go.
1: I'm the hottest thing song. Yeah, I've been trying to play it. I got DJ Tira.
0: Oh, Dilman.
1: Ingoma Tira, Aungaz.
0: Sure, right, go.
1: Yeah. 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
0: geqqezisa inhloko nathi ngoma yakho DJ Tira PC featuring Ken Masters and General Smamane aungazi.

0: lie. 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Oh, by the way, umgilane, they did a beautiful performance. Green Metro's no DJ Tira when he was performing this song. Shout out to umgilane, man. Take us 20 minutes after we tell 11. I'm a DJ Tira. It's our God, this one. Let's play the last one, then we get into the mix.
1: Yeah, Rodman, it's a
0: pura. Sure,
1: sure, I'm he's a Rodman, yeah, man. I'm on Tito Nasbath, a pura. I'm on school party, man. I'm a chope. Originally from King William's town, I'm Kalan.
0: Okay.
1: Rodman, I'm Kalan, I'm a tip six, man. I'm a kaya. Tip six, a kaya, but yeah. Ocho.
0: Don't go for it. It's Deep Six. I'm an Osalga and Drama RT924. Ekaya is the name of the song. After this one, singena with TGIF mix. Hashtag thank goodness it's a Friday mix. Mixed by MT's Reloaded right here on the junction on True FM like no one else.

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This is the TGIF mix. Thank God it's a Friday. In case you want to go on, it's mixed by the one and only MT's Reloaded.

I'm gonna go to the hospital.

I'm not afraid of the dark.

Thank goodness it's a Friday mix. TGIF mix on the junction on True FM like no one else. Taking us exactly to 13 minutes left now before we go to 12 midnight. Hopefully you enjoyed it. And if you were paying attention, I'm sure you noticed it. Someone who's going to be a cool mix. It's Sapta, the A-class DJ. So, shout out to him, man. Shout out to Sapta. Appreciation to him, that guy. Doing umsebenzi omhle kakhulu. Especially kule cala lomculo, all the way from up Alvani, almost representing the Eastern Cape ngolo hlobo. Ne? Yeah, mthizinye, mlenza nedolo, because mase iqale elinye basondelelene ngapha kwa Cray Dog. So, I see what you're doing there. I see it. Exactly. 12 minutes left before we do 12. Remember, there's another mix coming up for you. And that one is mixed by the one and only Uliko Sen. Fana wanga ape Bloemfontein. Me mix as osninga yona go 12 midnight. We call that one the midnight mix. Bapo maga girl, bapo maga girl. If you know you are a maga girl, so this song is for you.

Om Denim. 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Sana Lwami is the name of this song by Dr. Dude featuring Sponi Sompele and Mashudu. Oh, I love this song. I played Huma Kage before that one. It was Malums on Dex by Amon, section 5 on that one. Talk about 05. It's 5 minutes left now before we're to midnight. You're on True FM like no one else. This is The Junction. You know exactly The Junction by Pelelanga. Like this one.

0: 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Be there. 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

0: way back to 2016 and 2018. 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
0: Let's make it 3 minutes now. After we till 12 midnight, welcome to a Saturday, the 15th of August, 2026. 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

ekebe ndikunika yona. Now, nanguliko send with the midnight mix for the next 30 minutes. 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

0: Hashtag ngama gom sessions ngoku. 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
1: Ay ay ay, nyusi volume awenis. 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
0: Oh, okay.
1: Shala. 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Yes, I'm done. Wow.
0: Shout out Pio, she's enjoying Langoma that was sitting on number 2. Langoma Z5, that was most listened to radio station this week on the first hour of the show. That song is a song from Chronicle D, Betty Tulisa. Yes. Umshaka 2, Dr. Dope, The Elevators, Junior Kid and Ghost.
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0: Macho, mein Gott. 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Love this song. Love it so much. Play you this one. Play, how about you sing? Except so, we'll do my little role. Play you like a two by Dr. Dope before that one. We have an elevator. On that note, I think it's the right moment for one Kotu. Yeah, Kotu. Yeah, I'm. Yeah, I'm. Yeah, I'm, you know. Hmm? I think, man, yeah. Kotu, you know. Could be in Buye Bzugungo. Go 10 again tonight. Until you get better. One was 16, Gomsong is out. I think I should go home, man, now. Tell me if you're pazam. Suppose you're humble. Just play two last Gom songs. Just look at your bag one. Then in the whole True FM True Sounds is on Tulo Man. Yes, Begale one. I will play until you get better. 6 o'clock. Interchange, which is current affairs. I'll be able to offer 6. I figure zips at the fresh start. I'll be able to get a solo fellow pause. I figure and then I'll abandon any teenagers. SAP's education. I'll be able to 10. From 10 until 1 a mini, True FM Top 30. I'm going to play True FM as Yama Family as 30. Chat show here too. DJ Camp in Camp with Trust, Bowser's Patella on. Until you better 1. Kungene, Eben Playground, no CXC for until you better 4. Kufige Kungene, Osimo Zokwa. Captain Z. Dangerous. Ati, Flight A to Z until you better 7. Then. Abuya, okay, and the cat can from 7 until 10 again today. Am I good true hits for you? Was some more. Then open with one and I'm again. Gang of Gumna, what 10 if so until 1 warm. So, yeah, I'm with you.
1: I got you, come away, Mr. Koduga.
0: Thank you so much. Them killing. I'm going to go to the house. I'm going to go to the house. I'm going to go to the house. I'm going to go to the house. I'm going to go to the house. I'm going to go to the house. I'm going to go to the house. I'm going to go to the house. I'm going to go to the house. I'm going to go to the house. I'm going to go to the house. I'm going to go to the house. I'm going to go to the house. I'm going to go to the house. I'm going to go to the house. I'm going to go to the house. I'm going to go to the house. I'm going to go to the house. I'm going to go to the house. I'm going to go to the house. I'm going to go to the house. I'm going to go to the house. I'm going to go to the house. I'm going to go to the house. I'm going to go to the house. I'm going to go to the house. I'm going to go to the house. I'm going to go to the house. I'm going to go to the house. I'm going to go to the house. I'm going to go to the house. I'm going to go to the house. I'm going to go to the house. I'm going to go to the house. I'm going to go to the house. I'm going to go to the house. I'm going to go to the house. I'm going to go to the house. I'm going

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My nigga, but yo, what's up, dog? Hey, I'll start telling what do, can I get do, can I get do, can I get do, can I get do, can I get do, can I get do, can I get do, can I get do, can I get do, can I get do, can I get do, can I get do, can I get do, can I get do, can I get do, can I get do, can I get do, can I get do, can I get do, can I get do, can I get do, can I get do, can I get do, can I get do, can I get do, can I get do, can I get do, can I get do, can I get do, can I get do, can I get do, can I get do, can I get do, can I get do, can I get do, can I get do, can I get do, can I get do, can I get do, can I get do, can I get do, can I get do, can I get do, can I get do, can I get do, can I get do, can I get do, can I get do, can I get do, can I get do, can I get do, can I get do, can I get do, can I get do, can I get do, can I get do, can I get do, can I get do, can I get do, can I get do, can I get do, can I get do, can I get do, can I get do, can I get do, can I get do, can I get do, can I get do, can I get do, can I get do, can I get do, can I get do, can I get do, can I get do, can I get do, can I get do, can I get do, can I get do, can I get do, can I get do, can I get do, can I get do, can